0: someone else.
1: What a big talk. 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

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Be there. 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

0: I'm reading my speech. 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I'm in charge.
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Be there. 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
1: In the top stories at 6, two people have died while 12 others sustained injuries following a head-on collision in Kukombo. An attempted murder-accused businessman, Matlala, returned to the Madlanga Commission this morning. Good morning. Welcome to the news at 6. Two people have died while 12 others sustained serious injuries following a head-on collision involving a sedan and a minibus taxi at Black Road in Duncan Village at Kukombo City in the Eastern Cape. One occupant of the sedan, including its driver, were declared dead at the scene. Provincial Transport Department spokesperson Makaya Komisa says the two vehicles were traveling from opposite directions. Komisa says reckless and negligent driving is suspected to be the cause of the incident.
2: Nokuqhuba ngokungenankathalo. 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
1: Attempted murder accused and businessman Vusimuzi Kat Matlala returns to the Madlanga Commission this morning. Matlala is expected to address omissions in his supplementary affidavit, including references to several senior police officials. He has repeatedly invoked his right against self-incrimination and refusing to answer some questions before the commission on the basis that certain matters are before the courts. One of the individuals Matlala has declined to answer detailed questions about is suspended Deputy National Police Commissioner, the Lieutenant General Shadrach Sibiya. The SABC Sibahle Mota is following the developments.
3: Matlala has testified that he interacted with suspended Deputy National Police Commissioner, Lieutenant General Shadrach Sibiya, on several occasions and met him 3 or 4 times regarding a Department of Public Works lease dispute. He also confirmed attending an engagement party for one of Sibiya's children. However, Matlala refused to elaborate on the full nature of their relationship, telling the commission that the matter is under investigation and that answering certain questions could incriminate him. He also declined to comment on allegations relating to benefits allegedly provided to Sibiya. I'm Sibahle Mota in Pretoria.
1: The trial of the deputy principal accused of forcing young girls into prostitution, Vuyoka Zigana, will start tomorrow in the regional court at Kukombo City in the Eastern Cape. The 52-year-old is facing multiple counts of human trafficking, sexual exploitation, and operating an illegal brothel. She was arrested in October last year and has since remained in custody following a number of failed attempts to be granted bail. Her legal representative, Yandiswa Sonamzi, says the trial will allow for her to prove her innocence.
4: Mrs. Gana has waited for months for her day to come in court. She wants this matter to be heard, and it's urgent to her because she's in custody and she wants her day to come so that she'll be able to defend herself.
1: The bail application against 6 accused in the Tsepiso Tavern attack in Sharpeville in the Vaal is expected to be heard this morning in the Vereeniging Magistrates Court. This followed its postponement last Monday, being postponed to the 25th of August. The 6 accused are facing charges of robbery, crimen injuria, assault GBH, 3 counts of rape and attempted murder, after allegedly attacking and robbing customers in the tavern and money and cell phones in June this year. One of the accused allegedly raped 3 women inside the tavern. Tabiso Khatebe has more.
5: It is alleged that on 19 June, a group of armed men stormed the tavern and robbed customers of cash, cell phones and alcohol. 3 women were allegedly raped during the attack. The suspects allegedly stole a silver gray vehicle to transport the stolen liquor. They then went to the tavern owner's home a few meters away, where they forced their way into the house, assaulted family members, and shot the owner twice in the leg. The suspects are said to have stolen additional valuables before fleeing. They were arrested 3 days after the incident, following a police joint operation.
1: A recap at the top story at 6. Two people have died while 12 others sustained injuries following a head-on collision involving a sedan and a minibus taxi at the Black Road in Duncan Village at Kugombo City in the Eastern Cape. For SABC News on True FM, I am Bongi Paliti Mantakana. More news in Isikhosa at 6:30. It is now time for True Breakfast. 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

0: It is 6 minutes after six on True FM, like no one else. And for sports, making headlines this hour, Bayanda Walaza gets emotional after his first national award. And Godvusapula looking to dominate Group B of their CAF Women's Champions League COSAFA qualifiers. And lastly, South Africa's A dominated the opening day against Bangladesh in a tour in Mzansi Afrika. Catch these and more at 6:30. 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
4: In our weather today, Masipale Beach, we're expecting a low of 9 to a high of 21. Sea Butterworth, 8 to 21. 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Makanda, 7 to 21. Maletswai, 1 to 27, Emadatiela 2 to 25, Mbizana 9 to 23, Mtata 9 to 24, Mangahu 5 to 26, Enguba 6 to 24, Epedi 11 to 22, Port Alfred 15 to 21, Port St. John's 14 to 21, Ekobo Gobo 8 to 21, Gonge 9 to 21, Robert Sobukwe 5 to 25, Naseyugi 5 to 26. Bus Puma outside of the Eastern Cape at Bloemfontein 1 to 27, Cape Town 12 to 20, Durban 17 to 23, Johannesburg 9 to 27, Ekokstad 5 to 24, Embombela 12 to 31, Epolokwane 8 to 29.

0: 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Be there. Hashtag Into Impolo Yabahlobo.
1: I'm going to go to the hospital.

0: You must get the chance to watch those boys perform this live. I said the boys because they perform. It's only the boys and then Uncle Waffles. They perform it live and you lose your brain. It's called Too Cool. Mikali, the guy, Dango Boy, came through with Holo before this one. Taking us exactly to 17 minutes after 6. Good morning. Welcome to the only breakfast that matters. Welcome to True Breakfast. I'm Boyz Mpunzi.
1: I'm Azile Maka.
2: My name is Sinazo Yola Vukani Vukani. It's Kiss and Makeup Day today.
1: I'm not approving of that one. Why? There's no need.
0: There's no need to make up.
1: There really is no need, Chuma. Trust
0: no.
1: me. There is no need.
2: Nature.
1: There is no need in Beyonce's earth.
0: Just keep it moving.
1: Please. On to the next one.
0: Yeah, on to the next one, as Jay-Z would say.
2: Yo!
0: The chorus have led the way here. There's no need for us to just be doing other stuff.
1: You? It's wow. The makeup.
0: Yeah, Sean. Anyway, welcome to Tuesday. It's a Tuesday. It's a Tuesday. Lots of people. Welcome to a...
2: Q.
1: Tuesday.
2: Q.
0: Tuesday. Yeah.
2: Q.

0: second. It's 20 minutes after 6 on 2 Breakfast. Remember the last Zacho and Dil Browns. And they don't believe in second chances. They even wrote about a song about it.
1: 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I and the cat Gadzi. Also, Swear Vibe Nobum Nandi will be broadcasting live from Imbokodo Rise event at the Capital Hotel in Gqeberha, counting down the country's cream of the crop while celebrating 70 years of phenomenal feminine energy that shaped the South Africa we live in today. 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
6: Oh,
0: that's what we said about it this morning.
6: Oh,
0: Nam Defanel, Kokukuhle, Kundifanel. Nam Defanel. Well, it is today the 25th of August. I pale again.
6: Is that Lelen?
0: I am an in a cabin.
6: By this time next week, so the state I
0: am an in a room. Young Ababim Yang. Dibemnyango. Izolo, before singing a good topic, I'm trying to. The Queen Pageant, the Fumene, your Tobisa. Egg was a big kid to your audio.
6: Away.
0: Yo! Big kid, the Michadaba. That's what I said. So ready for all this time. 40.
7: Hey, wrong person to cover the group.
0: That Yeah,
7: one person discovered the group.
0: And yeah, I'm going to tell you, what are you not so long? I want him to end in Jena. And he looks so long. I want him to end in that if you many group, I mean, if you not the group, tell you, can
6: yeah.
0: Okay, so we're ready for December. That's what I'm going to tell you. Well, on the show this morning, we talk about many things, but we talk about developing stories. Yesterday, he said, let's not talk even on me, it's all. This is why you're going to run it at Oxford. I'm going to go again, Donny. You witness them, I will check. I'm going to go again, yeah, we'll get into the show this morning, but the world's longest recorded fast without solid food. Landuba umdangaji nix a fast yeah lasted 382 days.
6: Hey,
0: now that means lom to kugapa kunyaka engaji any solid food. Gufana on a 27 a Scottish man on a 27 Angus by Berry. Barbary. He consumed no solid food for 382 days, guys. Where is it? I'm a man by your journey. Where is it? Cough, eating, a man's vitamin and electrolyte supplements. Ha!
6: At least he's getting vitamins.
7: I just want to see their body.
0: You want to?
7: See their body.
6: Yeah,
7: I'd like to see that.
6: He lost a lot of weight. This was under medical supervision for obesity. What was the longest amount of time you've ever spent fasting? And what were you fasting for? I think I did a week without solid food. Oh, but by day three, I sent it to dizzy. I needed some clarity on some things. But yeah, 1 week was enough for me. I was like, kishab.
0: Wow.
7: That has never happened. That will never happen to me. Why am I not eating food? Guys, do you know how nice food is?
0: You're fasting.
7: Why? I can do other stuff to gain the same results.
6: Okay.
7: Not with food, a sauce. I eat masa gyeg.
0: Guys, I'm not the first aid of
6: course. That's the whole point. Gyeg.
7: Nope.
0: Yeah, that's the whole point. I fasted for 12 hours.
6: Yeah.
0: Call about 6 which was 6.
7: And
0: I pull out 10.
7: What realize at
6: all? You work at 6 a.m.
0: Yeah.
6: With the plan to end 6 p.m.
0: Yeah.
6: 10 a.m., 4 hours later.
0: And I pull.
6: Now, why would you call that a 12-hour fast?
0: No, because that's
6: the intention.
0: That man, they pull on the belly vole. Depend on the vole, depend on the go to.
6: Depend
0: on the vala.
6: Depend
0: on the vala. Completely go 6. I got 6 like a bit, man, junk, which is junk, cash. God did the amen. I wasn't put up with the Guinea I'm strong. And that was my breakfast. The boys in lunch, the boys in the supper yam.
7: Imagine.
0: Suppose I'm trying to the longest amount of time, and look, I need to walk out to fast away. Oh, first of all, look, I got a look. Could I have been first in Mazio? Are you fasting for a nyang?
7: You?
6: Mom K did it for 41 days.
7: 41 days and 41 nights.
6: 41 days.
7: Yes, it's a pipeline.
6: It's 40 days and
0: 40
6: nights. This is one community of propers.
0: Oh, this is one thing I want to outsource.
7: Fasting vicariously through.
0: Can't fast in a month, but then, you know, we can do these things. This doesn't get me like Marco.
6: Guys, I'm available if you're outsourcing the fast.
7: Okay, you make me guys. I'm going to go to the house.
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7: Yewethu ingazakhala nizwakazi ngoba ivele last week.
2: Hey, pick a name.
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2: I'm going to take
7: it. It's a cuss. It's a cuss. Boggy, the money don't do
2: things. No me, and love.
7: Can't you get a lot of elastic? Can't you get a tissue? As I can't, I'm understanding. Susan, once again, I can't wait for it to appear again. Sometimes, for no more, I can't be in the car. Because why are you crying? Anyway, we'll see what happens today. Oh.
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0: Sibelekise Nkosi-Mdlala for the first time this morning, and kicking it off on football news right here in South Africa and the African continent. Mamelodi Sundowns ladies head coach Godfrey Sapula says that they are seeking to maintain their winning momentum heading into the semi-finals of the CAF Women's Champions League COSAFA qualifier in Botswana. Now, this comes after Banyana Ba Style secured a crucial 3-0 victory over Malawian the Silver Strikers. Match that was played on Sunday afternoon at Gaborone United Stadium. Sapula says that the target is to finish strong in all their groups before the ultimately going all out into winning the COSAFA Championships. But let's hear what Sapula for your team.
1: I think we are pleased that first year, the qualification, but for us, as I said also after the first game, that we are not aiming to win two games to qualify. We are aiming to play all three games strong in the group, you know, to make sure we collect maximum points. You know, we are, you know, we follow our targets, our culture, our winning mentality, you know. So we are still going to go all the way in the next game to try and get maximum points, you know. So for us, yeah, it's not about only qualification, you know, but it's about, you know, maintaining the winning culture.
0: And still in the COSAFA qualifiers, Zesco Ndalo girls head coach Florence Gaya insists that revenge is not in their minds as their last group stage clash against Gaborone United in the CAF Women's Champions League COSAFA qualifiers is looming. If the Zambians, who have already qualified for the semifinals, finish second in their group, they will face Mamelodi Sundowns ladies in the final stages of this competition, a team that they defeated last year's semifinals. Can't wait to see this clash, how it pans out. And lastly, going into some cricketing news right here in the African continent. South African A dominated the opening day of the Bangladesh A Test match series at the Tux Oval, bowling the visitors out for 122 before reaching 170 for two at stumps. Now, Gerald Kutsia bete okhuphe abantu abathathu emva kwentwe imitsi engamashumi amathathu ananye, and uTshepo okhuphe abantu abathathu bethwe isihlandlo ezintandathu kuphela. Who led the attack with the support of Tshepo Moreki and Ukhoudi Yusuf, who claimed two wickets each. Captain Marcus Ackerman bethe imitsi a 80, while uZuba Hamza bethe 70. Then counter-attacked superbly, adding an unbeaten 149 to give the host 49-run lead heading into day two of those matches. Now, Bangladesh's innings never recovered from early strikes, while Ackerman and Hamza fluently partnered throughout this encounter, ensuring South Africa's A closing in a commanding position. Kulona umdlalo. And that brings us to the end of the sports right now, coming back again at 7:30. For True FM Sport, I am Azle Maka.
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1: I absolutely love the track. It's called Keke by E2, Shampoo, Optimistic Music. I think it's exactly 11 minutes to go before 7. So most of them times, you know, yeah, man, 382 days. Come out to the golf. Never vitamins, electrolytes, supplements. When I go into the or into the come through on our social.
2: 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Kanya Cruz Mike, Uti, the longest I've fasted was 16 hours. 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Shoni Chai Nontlantla has fasted for 9 hours. 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
2: 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Mm-hmm. Oh. Let's see.
1: It's as if the fasting doesn't happen because people want to.
2: No.
1: It's the circumstances that push them there.
2: If circumstances push me there, then it's fine. Snekaya Komsana, Uti morning, it's good to fast. It brings you strength, peace of mind, and releases stress and calms your mind.
1: Yep.
2: Let me see. 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
1: Wow.
2: Soze ndiyimele.
1: It looks like the ladies are coming through are just saying it's a no-no for me.
2: Oh, Betuna, it's a no-no for a lot of people. Clearly.
1: What do you think? I want to hear your voice. 0860-023-75.
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4: I would like to nominate Lula Mambeje as a community warrior. Well, from the person I know, she started in the 90s being unemployed, went voluntarily to go clean and pray for patients at Mbilweni Hospital for years and cleaning without a pay.
5: I nominate Mrs. Nongaba Khwinana of Port Elizabeth for the courage and resilience she showed during apartheid, secretly networking to open access for disabled parents and children to get education and medical help for their children.
6: Nandi nominate Nombulelo Mado, Umambuli, Umama Obizi, Owenza, Isu Kitchens, Apinde Usisbuli, Akupe I food parcels. Engonzweni, Enze, na for the community as well.
7: I nominate Unahandi Ngoko, During the Mzabalabuso days, she and her family used to borrow the cadres imoto so that they could go to these missions, and then they would be able to hide out.
8: In denominator, umama o Mrs. Nobuhle Mbetshu Mohapi o hlala eMagxaki, umyeni wakhe owayebanjwe ngexesha lomzabalazo naye umama Nobuhle wabe ekwinto house arrest kwinto yomzabalazo wabe enomntana one 2 years ngelo xesha.
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0: We are blessed to be the fruits of your body. We honor and praise our sheroes like no one else. True Breakfast with Boys Snazo and Azile Maga.
1: We'll wrap up our conversation. This one is, what's the longest time you ever spent fasting? What were your reasons for? Well, let's see. Hey, Gwen. All
9: right. Hey, I fasted. Seeking God, emotion, I see angels.
1: Thank you so much. Really appreciate it. That's good to the voice notes that are coming through here. You live on True Breakfast. Good morning.
10: Listeners, are you alone? 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
1: Yeah.
10: Kuzoke kukho iphim.
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11: Sharp GD.
12: Mornings. Okay, mna the longest time I took kwinto fasting. I took ndaqala ngo 5 ekuseni yophela ngo 2 wa afternoon. That sense is fine. That's a time when you have 10 hours for the fasting. Like for 7 days. And that ends. That ends the food. And the economy pumela and yellow flash. The economy pumela is not understand as a Zenzek. Economy is not all good, but Zenzek is as a kid. Otherwise, the Ibulela and the Ibulela, Gabunzima, Gabunzima, but I did it. And the food, Imi Pumela, by Michi. I'm not fit enough to continue, Yona. Otherwise, I'm one. Boys, I'm afraid to. I love you guys.
1: Thank you so much. We do. We love you too. We really appreciate it. We appreciate everyone coming through on the show this morning. We really do. We want to end off the show with the first hour of the show, rather, with a song from Mr. Taylor and Timmy.

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3: Matlala has testified that he interacted with suspended Deputy National Police Commissioner Lieutenant General Shadrack Sibiya on several occasions and met him 3 or 4 times regarding a Department of Public Works lease dispute. He also confirmed attending an engagement party for one of Sibiya's children. However, Matlala refused to elaborate on the full nature of their relationship, telling the commission that the matter is under investigation and that answering certain questions could incriminate him. He also declined to comment on allegations relating to benefits allegedly provided to Sibiya. I'm Sibahle Mota in Pretoria.
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3: Matlala has testified
4: that Mrs. Gana has waited for months for her day to come in court. She wants this matter to be heard, and it's urgent to her because she's in custody and she wants her day to come so that she'll be able to defend herself.
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0: It is 6 minutes after 7 on True FM, like no one else. And for sports making headlines this hour, Cheslin Kolbe injury concerns for the Springboks moving forward with their rugby's greatest rivalry. And Hugo Broos takes aim at Peter Mosimane being selected as the head coach of Bafana Bafana. And lastly, Gianni Infantino defies CONCACAF and accuses wealthy nations of not narrowing the football gap. You can catch these and more at 7:30. 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
3: In our weather today, Ms. Alebi, show where we're expecting a low of 9 to a high of 21. Sia Butterworth, 8 to 21. Ecumakala, 9 to 22. Edigeni, 8 to 23. Kukombo, 13 to 20. Flagstaff, 10 to 23. Gqeberha, 13 to 20. Gqeberha, 13 to 20. Ekomani, 9 to 28. Lusigisigi, 8 to 18. Emakanda, 7 to 21. Maletswai, 1 to 27. Ematadiela, 2 to 25. Mbizana, 9 to 23. Mtata, 9 to 24. Ngangahu, 5 to 26. Enguba, 6 to 24. Epedi, 11 to 22. Port Alfred, 15 to 21. Port St. John's, 14 to 21. Qobo Qobo, 8 to 21. Ekongwe, 9 to 21. Robert Sobukwe 5 to 25, Naseyugi 5 to 26. Plus Puma outside of the Eastern Cape at Bloemfontein 1 to 27. Cape Town 12 to 20. Durban 17 to 23. Johannesburg 9 to 27. Ekokstad 5 to 24. Mbombela 12 to 30. Epolokwane 8 to 29.
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4: Mr. Mlambila, sir.
5: Talk about.
4: Who's the Nantan there?
5: Who's the Nantan there? Who's the Nantan there? Who's the Nantan
4: there? Who's the Nantan there? Who's the Nantan there? Who's the Nantan there? Who's the Nantan there?
5: Commercial road at Tabaka Pass, a Sassol Karachi, a Kalam Kubu Kapel, a Sasakan, Zapa Ingozi, let's take a Bakuba Kapel. I don't know too. Monday, you must object your first day. You can't attend Goz now. Apochas is Lanyana, Smakanga Tabakuba Kapel, and 9. Monday, you move out there, and that is under the Sesso Bukwe, you have to Kapel again, the Koning Goz now Apo, which I should call the Slayers at the Bakuba Kapel, R61. Manje payizana nje potato nje ngakho lokumkhobi ukaphela esikoli to just fell endlen abo len one tabu phakamise ka landel thalo xakeka sibacenga ngakho bathuke mna nani basibane kwakhona kwase spin stringathe go
4: thanko
5: sasa
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0: 20 years, South Africans have shared the moments that matter most, the stories that informed us, the music that moved us, the victories that united us, the voices we'll never forget. 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
1: 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I and the cat Gadzi. Also, Swear Vibe Nobumnandi will be broadcasting live from Imbokodo Rise event at the Capital Hotel in Gqeberha, counting down the country's cream of the crop while celebrating 70 years of phenomenal feminine energy that shaped the South Africa we live in today. Catch me on the 29th of August 2026 between 10 and 1 p.m. on Top 30 Hits. Redefined and refashioned like no one else.
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3: Welcome to the second hour of the show. Welcome to True Breakfast. Wow. The nice thing about the second hour of the show on a Tuesday means that you get a free reading from Sandy, the numerologist. Yeah, so if you want to know anything about your life, you are not certain about certain things that are happening in your life, and you want to find out what exactly is happening when it comes to my money, what is happening when it comes to certain things about my life, my relationship, my relationships at work with colleagues, or my personal relationship with my person, or my family. Oh, what's happening with, you know, in those other things I'm being right? Okay, don't tell me, All you gotta do is SMS your name, which is about March 5, March 1993, or to, what do you need? Your name, your
4: gender. And Full date of birth.
3: That's the call that you. So, 5 March 1993, email. You come up with boys. Then, so we'll give you a reading up a show. You don't want to miss it. It's happening next. For now, here's how we get into the second hour of the show.

Oku Gompo City. This September, one family event stands above the rest. 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Impolo Yabahlobo Family Day 2026. Don't hear about it. Be there. Hashtag Indo Impolo Yabahlobo.

0: Christmas music and Tato Hearts. It's called Gamalami. Zingumala Tatiwa before this one. Take us exactly 22 minutes after 7 and 2 breakfast. True from like no one else.
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0: 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Alrighty, it's today a Tuesday. And on a Tuesday, we get Sandy, the numerologist, to come through to us and tell us all we need to know about our lives, right? So...
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1: Sandy, the numerologist. Sandy, the numerologist.
0: Hey, Sandy.
4: Good morning. How are you?
5: Good morning.
0: We're well, thanks. How are you doing this morning?
4: All's good to start.
5: Cool.
0: Fantastic. All right, are you ready to get into it?
4: Yes.
0: Luanda.
4: Right.
0: Luanda, born, well, male, born
4: 1402-2002. Okay, so.
0: 2002.
4: Right, so he is born on the day that our Rand was born. Valentine's Day, independent, self-driven, kind of to be in a creative world, advertising world, music world, very good with project management, building and developing. Quite academic. He's got an 11 life path. His day adds to 5, which always brings in somebody who take themselves all the way through to master's and PhD kind of level. Definitely prone to be in the public eye. 11 life path, which always brings in the word freelance, consultant, working online, and also social responsibility. Oh, and Luanda carries twin genes, but he's only 24, so he is in a, he's just sort of come out of the study college, university kind of time. And he's in the year of recognition and acknowledgement, which can actually come from maybe he did some practical while he was studying, and somebody that he knows has offered him position. He's definitely going to get to management level if he stays within the corporate world, but he's definitely going to own his own business, without a doubt. He is, from his birthday in February of next year, this is really where the recognition from this year, which is not gives quite the right amount of money that he should be getting, because he's probably taking on a lot of other added responsibilities on the career front. But from his birthday next year, and midpoint is the 14th of August. So he's just past the 14th of August now. But next year, 14th of August, which is a gauge of time, so July, August, September, his career will shift and lift and money improve, and a big move and a change in direction on the career front. So some really good things coming for Luanda. And this continues into 2028, 2029, and all the way through to 2030, where there's opportunity that he is going to be in his own business because he can. And I see vehicles and transport and transportation, and we kind of look at our kind of taxi industry is definitely there for Luanda as well.
0: Fantastic. Let's move on to the next one. Spamandla Mail, 26 July 1998. Spamandla Mail, 26 July 1998.
4: Okay. Right. Okay. So, Pamandla, the most important thing here is that he's got a six life path. He's got a six in his day, and his day and month add to a six, which is especially because his life path is a six as well, is that he needs to know the health history in his family. Could this be diabetes, or maybe his heart, or something. He needs to make sure he does his blood tests on a regular basis, and also asks his folks about the history within the family and pays attention to that, those arenas. But, I mean, Pamandla is as bright as a button. He has the inventor and the designer in him, and he is definitely going to be, and already could be, a trend setter. He is very good with communication, very good with voice, very good with sound. He's got fame in his numbers. And when I speak of fame, will he be famous? Yes. If it hasn't happened, he's in a world where people can access him. So people know him already, but this could actually spearhead him to be on that stage because of this word trendsetter in his numbers. He's come out of his life path year this past July, so he came out of quite a year of family matters and responsibility and having to delve really, really deep. But he's on the move. And he's turning points 26th of January of 2027. His career is in liftoff. He's in Tatama Chance here. He's definitely should be having two forms of income. They could be kind of tied together, but they could be completely separate. He's also kind of very much of a tech person. He's also very much of a travel person. But he's got coaching and training in his numbers. But he's in such a good year of my identity. I need to step up and step out and let people know who I am, what I'm doing, maybe what he's invented or what he's designed, because this is a very, very good year for Pamandla. And there's contracts and deals and opportunities So again, from that midpoint being January of 2027, he's got over a year and a half of contracts and deals and opportunities. Maybe he's putting his CV in the marketplace. Maybe he's putting himself on all of the platforms. Maybe he's got some product out there. And he's got some good things coming his way. So good luck to Pumandla.
0: Right. I think I want us to quickly jump into news and then to sports, and then we'll come back to our reading. But I want you to get this reading so that when we come back, we jump straight into that one.
4: Mm-hmm.
0: Zintle, female. Okay, this is 93-10-27, the American style, I think. 93-10-27.
4: Okay, perfect.
0: So Zintle, female, 93-10-27. I think that's 27 October, 1993.
4: Yes, 1992.
0: All right. Let's find out what's happening when it comes to our news, and then we'll jump into sports after.
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6: In the headlines at 7:30, alleged criminal kingpin Vusimuzi Ketamatlala is expected to address omissions in his supplementary affidavit when he returns to the Madlanga Commission of Inquiry in Pretoria this morning. MPs are expected to ask President Cyril Ramaphosa about the delivery of basic services later today ahead of the local government elections November the 4th. And lastly, the presiding judge in the Senzo Meiwa murder trial, Rata Mokgatleng, is this morning expected to indicate whether the state can introduce additional evidence or not. For this and more, catch the full update at 8.
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0: Sibaleka sekwezemidlalo and kicking it off on football news right here in the country. Former Bafana Bafana coach Hugo Broos has warned that appointing Peter Mosimane would set the team back 5 years, claiming agents and club owners would influence squad selections. And in his latest interview, Hugo Broos reflected on his tenure, admitting that he considered staying after the World Cup despite announcing retirement. And he spoke of gratitude from South African fans after guiding Bafana to the third place in the Africa Cup of Nations and their first knockout stage appearance in the FIFA World Cup. Yet he insists that his coaching chapter is closed, even revealing that he turned down approaches from the Ivory Coast just 2 weeks ago. And then the student footballing news, Bazwe Apeshe, the embattled FIFA president, Gianni Infantino, is pushing ahead in his fight back campaign and is now part of his election campaign. It is for re-election for Unyaka Zayo. It is to close the gap between wealthy and poor nations. And Infantino say that in this, on the sidelines of the meeting that he had with members of the Caribbean Football Union, CFU, Ngamafuchane, in the Dominican Republic. Initially, Infantino had been asked by CONCACAF president Victor Modakayandli to stay away from the CFU under-14 tournament, as this would overshadow the kids' tournament and given the standoff between him and the confederation. But Infantino says that there appears to be reluctance of wealthy nations to see their poor counterparts closing this gap. But let's hear what Infantino had to say.
1: We need to find investments for all the others, opportunities for all the others. This is about indeed finding and giving opportunities, access and resources to world football. That's what we have been trying to do in the last 10 years and also in the last 10 weeks, and what we will be continuing to do in the next years. Everything we do goes then through the appropriate processes in FIFA, will be decided democratically.
0: And then closing it off on rugby news right here in the country, Springbok spit star Cheslin Kolbe is a major injury concern ahead of the second test in Cape Town. Now Kolbe, who limped out of the field in Bombs and South Africa, Obetwe by 33-16 at Ellis Park, was initially thought to have suffered from a cramp, but coach Rasli Rasmus has now confirmed that the problem is more serious, involving both hamstring and ankle issues. Russell Rasmus says that Kolbe remains amber and could yet be late change if recovery is proceeded in time. So we'll have to wait and cross fingers that the speed star and the Swiss Emina from South Africa will be very much ready for the Cape Town test of rugby's greatest rivalry against the All Blacks. And that brings us to the end of the sports right now. Coming back again for the last time at 8:30. For True FM Sport, I am Azlimaga.

0: Pat o macaque, que chama nome do Jack Section 5. 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
0: Hey, Sandy. All right, we're good to go?
4: Yes, we are. So we're looking at Zinhle.
0: Yes.
4: Born on the 27th of October, 1993.
0: That's correct.
4: Right. So there's a lot of issues here, and she's also in a really tough year. And the year and the numbers is all a number one, which is all about my identity and, you know, where am I at this point in my life? What am I doing? What do I need to do? And she's got a heavy load because she's got a 5 life paths. So a lot of procrastination can be around this deciding who I am and where am I going and what am I doing. But a really tough year until her birthday. But she is academic. She is definitely very good with corporate or working in SOE. She is of management abilities as well. But this tough year that she's in, it's questioning her on the work front. It's questioning on the home front. It's questioning about money and relationships. And there's some legal matters coming up from her birthday if they haven't started already. But at least from her birthday, give it 2 months, and let's take her into January of 2027, where finally there's going to be the word responsibility, acknowledgement, added responsibility on the work front.
0: You're excused.
4: Excuse me.
0: Get some water.
4: I have. Hold on a minute.
0: Oh, sorry, Cindy.
4: A little tickle in the throat there.
0: Sorry.
4: So Zinhle, just hang in there because one step forward, one day forward, as soon as you pass through the Christmas period into January of next year, your work is going to be looking a lot better, and even in 2028, even much better. In some legal matters on the home front, is this to deal with relationships or parting with people or joining with people, or that you need to actually look at all of your aspects in your life that there are legal documents. Maybe this is renting, maybe this is your investments, your insurances, can be even driver's license or car license. Any of those kind of legal things. And if you're owning property, please watch with water issues around your home front for the next year. So make sure that you're checking on your insurance policy to get you there. So things are going to definitely look better, but Zinhle has had a rough year. But with the fines, she can definitely make it through, and by the time she hits 2028.
0: So you said with what? With defiance?
4: Yeah, she's got a bit of defiance, as if to say, right, okay, this has happened. Now I need to get my act together.
0: Okay.
4: And just, you know, just jump and go and do.
0: Loud and clear. Thank you so much, Cindy. There's someone telling us on the line from Everton. Pule, how are you doing?
5: I'm fine, thanks. How are you, sir?
0: We are good. Sandy's on the line. Talk to her.
5: Yes. I was born on the 25th of August, 1998. 25th August, 1998.
6: Wow. Okay. So you've got a birthday tomorrow. This is amazing. Okay, Pule. So let's see.
0: Wait, Pule, your birthday is on the 20 what?
5: 25.
0: It's today.
5: Yes.
0: Oh, happy birthday.
5: Oh, thank you very much.
6: Is it today?
0: It's today, Sandy.
5: Yeah, it's today.
6: 25th or the 26th, Pule?
5: Oh, 25. 25 August.
6: Oh, 25. Oh, 25. Happy birthday then.
5: Happy.
6: Okay.
5: Thank you very much, Cindy.
6: So, this is a good thing. You know, you coming out of a year of family matters and responsibility and health and children and. But you're born on the 25th. That five in your day is your corporate, whether you work in corporate or corporate are clients or SOEs are clients or you work in SOE, your academic level sits there with your five. You've got double eights and triple sixes, which means you of good voice, which we can hear. Your five means good with training. Your eight means good with coaching and motivating. You've got architect, design, ideas, invent in your numbers. And then you've also got mechanical, electrical, technical, and chemical. And then you've got a little bit of mischief there with your day adding to a seven, which is the love of music and the arts and culture. Coming out of your sixth life path, which is a thing you need to watch because you need to know the history of health matters in your family because it's in the bloodline. So having a blood check, go to your doctor and get them to do your full blood so that you can see if you're lacking in anything or if they pick up anything. But as of today, the sun is going to shine for you, Pule. Your age is going to add to a one, which is amazing. And that means you're taking a chance here, your fortune year, your year to lead and drive and initiate your life on your career front, your how you make your money, how you earn your money. But this is identity, letting people know this is who I am at this stage of my life. This is where I want to be going, what I want to be doing, what I am doing. On your personal front, there's a big move and a shift. This is either wanting freedom or commitment, but this is a direction change from within, and then it's going to create a move on the exterior. So this could be wanting to move home, wanting to move into a relationship, out of a relationship, or this is to deal with a vehicle. Transport, travel, lots of running around. Pule, you're going into a really, really good year. Excellent.
5: Okay, thank you very much. Thank you very much.
6: This year.
5: All right.
0: Pule?
5: Okay, thank you.
0: Are you happy?
5: Yes, I'm happy. I'm very happy.
0: All right. Thank you so much, my brother.
5: Excellent. Thank you.
6: Thank
5: goodbye.
0: All right. May you have a good day. All right. And anyone else already bet that we want to get into today? I see that someone else. Oh, no. That's not today. I was ready to jump on. Someone was celebrating a birthday yesterday. The name is Mpo. Mpo is male, Cindy. And Mpo is born 24/08/1984.
6: 1984.
0: Yep,
6: 24/08/1984,
0: Mpo male.
6: Right, okay. Right. So being born on the 24th means two businesses, but he's got fours and he's got triple fives, which puts him at management level. He likes to be in control. He's very good at putting systems in place, and he is earth, metal, and wood, so he is very good with property. He could be in any of those earth, metal, wood industries, but his five puts him into SOEs and in the corporate world and even finance world. He's also got technology, and he's got communication, motivating, and training, And he's got a 9 life path, which is also the teacher. Now, he has just also come out of quite a rough year. A lot of difficulties on the home front, a lot of difficulties on the personal front. You know, I said last year that, you know, 2025, everybody until their birthday in 2026, and it could go on for another year, is rough. Now, for Impala, he's come out of this difficult time on the work front and on the home front, and this is a time of implementing his ideas. This means he could be starting a business. This is also where he gets recognition and acknowledgement, and this is the year of connection to past and references and referrals. And it's a great year if he's going to launch any of his own ideas, or he's developed something from his birthday in 2028. This is where his career takes a huge lift and shift. Money is on the improve from his birthday in August of 2027. By the February of 2028, things are, he's turned the corner. Right now is focus, responsibility, and also implementing any of his ideas or inventions or something that he's developed. A fabulous time this year because he's on a new trajectory. It's almost like whatever he's been doing in the past, his dreams are now going to be fulfilled going forward.
0: All right. Thank you so that. Thank you so much for that reading, Kampo. I want us to take one more. Kanya Cruz Maki, male, born 1992, 11:30. That's 30 November 1992. Kanya, male.
6: Okay. Highly academic, master's, PhD kind of level, very good with management, marketing, sales, import and export. He's also very good in the material world. So, you know, dealing with entities, people, product, finances. He's got an 11, which also is about social responsibility, working as a consultant, working freelance, or he could also be employing people on a freelance basis or contractual basis. He's got an 8 life path. It'd be interesting. This is the medical number. Could he be in the medical world? And this could does mean he has to be a doctor. This could be in the pharmaceutical side of things. But he's got an 8 life path, which means that he also needs to be very careful about how he maintains his health and that he must not be self-medicating. Procrastination is large here. He's in a very, very difficult year to deal with relationships and money on the home front. But currently his age is... let me just see. He's 33. Oh, that's a good age to be, because 33 from November of 2025 is a time where he could be implementing and launching his own business or some new ideas, connecting with people. Very nice time, actually. It's just the difficulties of money and relationships, and he's got to watch out for fraud or anybody wanting to borrow money. People, you know, when you're working so hard and people want to borrow money from you, you're not working for them, you're working for you. So he really needs to be really careful about people around his home front, and even keeping his eye on those links or phone calls or emails saying that they're his bank. He must just put the phone down. He must just not click on any of those funny things. But his birthday coming up, so it starts to shift September, 2 months before his birthday. I see that his career is going to turn a corner. and there is more money out there in the marketplace for him. But this could also be where there's a nice shift and lift in his current position. Or if he's launched a business late last year into this year, that business is going to take off. He's 2026 into 2027, 28, and even 2029 and 2020 are going to be absolutely amazing. And I wonder that he's also finished some kind of study or he's going to continue with studies. But study and him are go hand in hand. He's the kind of person that will finish something and then be exhausted from it and then pick up something else because he's a study animal, just the way he is. But very artistic and creative, and he's got the gift of the gab. He's got that training and coaching in his numbers. And I hope that he has started his own business and he's going to shift and lift from his birthday this year.
0: All right, thank you so much, Cynthia. We'll do the rest of those readings next week, of course, because there's more coming through now. But what do we find you, Sandy, besides here?
6: Yeah. Email address, sandy@numerology.co.za. 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Facebook, Instagram, TikTok, X. Pop me a message if you're looking to have an appointment. Thank you, boys. Have a good week for everybody. And we are coming up for spring day very soon, aren't we?
0: We are, of course. The first of September is upon us.
6: Yeah, next week, Monday.
0: Absolutely. So, oh, that's next week.
6: A good spring day on the 1st of September.
0: That's next week. I'm happy.
6: I know.
0: I'm happy.
6: On the 2nd. Take care.
0: Thank you. Have a fantastic week.
6: Thank you.
0: We'll see you next weekend. Thank you, Sandy. Bye.

0: Bongi Baliti Mandakana.
1: In the top stories at 8, MPs are expected to ask President Ramaphosa about delivery of basic services later today, and Vusimuzi Ketmahlala expected to address omissions in his supplementary affidavit when he returns to the Madlanga Commission this morning. Good morning. Welcome to the news at 8. MPs are expected to ask President Cyril Ramaphosa about the delivery of basic services later today ahead of the local government elections on November the 4th. He will be in the National Assembly to answer oral questions. MPs are also expected to ask about lobby groups such as March and March, which some accuse of harming the country's reputation. They will seek also to establish the role South Africa plays in facilitating peace and stability in the Southern African Development Community. Alleged criminal kingpin Vusimuzi Ketmahlala is expected to address omissions in his supplementary affidavit when he returns to the Madlanga Commission of Inquiry in Pretoria this morning. He has repeatedly avoided answering questions invoking his right against self-incrimination and citing pending criminal and tender fraud court cases. The questions relate to his alleged access to the senior police officials, including Shadrach Sibiya, as well as substandard given to his company, Medicare 24. The SABC's Sibahle Mota reports.
2: Mahlala has testified that he interacted with suspended Deputy National Police Commissioner, Lieutenant General Shadrach Sibiya, on several occasions and met him 3 or 4 times regarding a Department of Public Works lease dispute. He also confirmed attending an engagement party for one of Sibiya's children. However, Mahlala refused to elaborate on the full nature of their relationship, telling the commission that the matter is under investigation and that answering certain questions could incriminate him. He also declined to comment on allegations relating to benefits allegedly provided to Sibiya. I'm Sibahle Mota in Pretoria.
1: The Johannesburg Magistrate Court is this morning expected to hear self-proclaimed political fixer Brian Mokgotsi's fresh bail application. This is the same court dismissed one application of the High Court in Johannesburg, rejected another. Mokgotsi, who is based in the Northwest, is facing charges including lying under oath, defeating the ends of justice, and unlawful possession of a firearm. This after he allegedly staged his own assassination attempt in Phosphorus, east of Johannesburg. Reckless and negligent driving is suspected to have contributed to a collision between a car and a minibus taxi in the Eastern Cape. 2 people were killed and 12 others injured in a crash which happened in Duncan Village in Kugombo City last night. The Provincial Transport Department says the 2 vehicles were traveling in opposite directions. Makaya Komisa is the spokesperson.
3: Yenziwe ukuqhuba kunxiliwe nokuqhuba ngokungenankathalo. Umphathiswa wesebe lezothutho nokhuseleko loluntu uXolile Nqatha uthe gqolo ngokubongoza abaqhubi ukuba bathobele imithetho. It is alleged that driving under the influence of alcohol, reckless driving as well as negligence driving were the main contributing factor to the crash. Transport and Community Safety MEC Xolile Nqatha continues to urge motorists to obey the rules of the road. The MEC expressed his sincere condolences to the grieving families.
1: There's a new renewed focus on helping South Africans to make better financial decisions. This is the start of Smart Week South Africa gets underway. New survey findings show that many households are struggling to save for emergencies or manage debt. Just Money spokesperson is Erica Linenberg.
4: It's all about money smart. The power of possible. That's this year's theme. And it's really about financial literacy as a tool that empowers South Africans to build capability, you know, to be able to expand the choices that they make to achieve better financial outcomes. And you know, it's so crucial right now because with the cost of living being what it is, South Africans are really struggling. And in that kind of environment, stretching your money as far as it can possibly go is especially crucial.
1: On that note, now quickly take a look at the financials. The rand is trading at 16.02 to the dollar, 21.80 to pound sterling, 18.67 to the euro. A quick recap at the top story. MPs are expected to ask President Cyril Ramaphosa about basic delivery services later today ahead of local government elections on November the 4th. Next update at 9.
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0: It is 6 minutes after 8 on True FM, like no one else, and some sports. Making headlines for the last time this morning, Pitso Mosimane returns to familiar territory as Eritrea will be taking on Bafana Bafana in Egypt, and Jason Smith injury forced the Proteas to reshuffle just ahead of their T20 International Tri-Series against Namibia and Zimbabwe. And lastly, Coco Gauff beats Jessica Pegula at the Cincinnati Masters Final. Catch these and more at 7:30, 8:30. 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

0: U-Analyzande, Ndaba Mthiyana, Adi Bamba, take us exactly 10 minutes after 8. It's the last hour of the show. Welcome to it on True Breakfast. True, I'm like no one else, man. We get into Snazzy's Corner and then we get into sport. More than anything, we also find out what's happening today in terms of birthdays. So if you've got a birthday or you know of anyone celebrating a birthday, let us know.
1: Some crimes don't just make headlines. 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Now S3 takes you inside South Africa's most disturbing criminal investigations. 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The South African Serial, Tuesdays at 6 p.m. Stream it live on SABC Plus. S3, open up.
2: 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I and the cat Katsikazi, Usiswe Vibe Nobumnandi, will be broadcasting live from Imbokodo Rise event at the Capital Hotel in Gqeberha, counting down the country's cream of the crop while celebrating 70 years of phenomenal feminine energy that shaped the South Africa we live in today. 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
6: Alrighty, alrighty. Halloween, everybody. Welcome to my corner from...
0: Wherever Otune in corner.
6: Not so good news that I've got today, Letuna. So the MTV Video Music Awards have decided that they are going to drop the Best Afrobeats category from the awards as they are going on Kulonyaka. Following two consecutive wins, Zgatai. When Tyler came in and started winning the award back-to-back, Gotwa Maivalwe. When Beyonce came in and won Best Country Album, they split it. They couldn't say Maivalwe, Best Country category. They had to divide it into Best Country Album General and Best Country Album for the rest of you. So that if she does have the best streaming numbers, the most chart-topping hits, you can quietly and safely put her in another corner. So unfortunately, Betuna, MTV has decided that our girl has been winning too much. They are going to stop the category. I've got even worse news, Betuna. So there is this boxing champion, Usivenati, the special one, Nonjinga. He has been involved in a very serious car crash in Johannesburg. He is 27 years old. He was actually preparing for a trip overseas where he's going to be... where he's going to be going and fighting, and it's supposed to be on the 4th of September. But the way things are going, I don't know. But ithemba lisekhona, mhlawumbi by the 4th of September, into zabe zilungile, akwazi ohamba. To his family and friends, sithi siyanithuthuzela bethuna. Special one, get home soon. We love you, champ. Bye-bye.

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Oh, this song goes in so beautifully, so hard. 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Oh, the saxophone is getting louder and louder. Calvin Farlow, everybody want to be in love. Zex Monkey, that before.

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2: It is 29 minutes after 8 and 2 breakfast. 29 minutes after 8 and 2 breakfast. Trevor, I'm like, no one else. Well, I was still deciding. I'm like, oh, I've got a minute to sport. I'm like, I want to squeeze in a song. I'm like, you can't squeeze in a song, boys. You can't. I'm like, there's so many good songs that I want to play before I get out of here.
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0: It is 30 minutes after 8 on Troy Femlak. No one else, but like for the last time this morning and kicking it off on football news right here in South Africa and the African continent. Bafana Bafana set for a new chapter as Pitso Mosimane returns for his second stint as head coach just after Hugo Broos's exit. South Africa face Guinea on the 26th of September right here at home just before the squad jets off to Egypt for their clash against Eritrea on the 30th of September. Kumbula Eritrea, who recently ended an 18-year AFCON absence, are hosting their matches just abroad due to stadium non-compliance. Lomdlalo Mzantsi Afrika uzabuqhutyelwa eYiputa. Kumbula ke Pitso Mosimane's return brings in experience from his celebrated spell in Egypt, where he won two CAF Champions League titles with the Al Ahly. And that is something that he knows very much well with their conditions in Egypt. And then it's Buyele Kokonasi on some cricketing news. The Proteas have been dealt with a blow just ahead of their T20 International Tri Series against Namibia and Zimbabwe, with the all-rounder Jason Smith being ruled out through injury, forcing a reshuffle. Smith's absence opens the door for uncapped duo Udoan Jansen as well as Ethan Bosch to potentially make their debut. Mzantsi Afrika, led by Bjorn Fortune, will be departing Namhlanje later on to Windhoek to prepare and play this T20 International Tri Series. And then close it off on tennis news. Coco Gauff has clinched the Cincinnati Masters title, storming past fellow American Jessica Pegula in a straight set. Gauff raced into a 5-love lead earlier on in this match, just 30 minutes in, sealing a 6-2, 6-4 victory to claim her second WTA 1000 crown in Cincinnati, joining the likes of Serena Williams and Victoria Azarenka as a two-time champion. The 22-year-old says that her confidence is growing just ahead of the US Open, which kicks off this coming Sunday at Flushing Meadows. But let's hear what Coco Gauff has to say about his preparation and her readiness of the US Open.
1: I think every time I enter Grand Slam, I try not to think about momentum or things like that, because just as easily as you can gain it, you can lose it. So I think for me, the focus is just to enjoy this for the next 2 days and then go back to, you know, finding the specific things that I need to work on to be ready and hopefully have a good run in New York.
0: And that brings us to the end of the sports this morning. Coming back again, Sunday, let's say to Longa Uza from 3 o'clock until 6 on True Drive. You and I, let's meet again tomorrow morning from 6 until 9 o'clock right here on True Breakfast. So as for these and more, go to our website. 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

0: on True Breakfast. 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
3: 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I and the cat Katsikazi, Usiswe Vibe Nobumnandi, will be broadcasting live from Imbokodo Rise event at the Capital Hotel in Gqeberha, counting down the country's cream of the crop while celebrating 70 years of phenomenal feminine energy that shaped the South Africa we live in today. 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

0: Ladies and gentlemen, celebrating a birthday today. Happy birthday to American actress Blake Lively, who played Serena on Gossip Girls when I was 39 years old. I'm telling you, happy birthday. Happy. American actor Blair Underwood is 62 years old today.
1: Oh.
0: And late South African former deputy president, rather, David D.D. Mabuza, who would have been 66 years old today. Happy birthday to South African soccer player Mhlali Mayambela, not 30 namhlanje. And to South African model Olivia Jackson, not 43 namhlanje. Happy birthday.
1: Happy.
0: We're also celebrating American singer Walter Williams from the OJs, 83 years old today. Happy birthday.
1: Oh.

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Oh my goodness.

0: Also, so the bringing a better today. 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Happy 30th birthday to myself. Happy birthday, Mfundo, and Tony. Also, celebrating on Kanja, Uti, Management Bellas, Wonke, Umtu, Ozaraya, and Abiliminiake, Kanja, Feferon, Cosin Marco. Happy birthday to myself and everyone celebrating their birthday today. Happy birthday, Fefe. Happy birthday. Osianda Vincent Zituta. 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Happy birthday. Otiana. Happy birthday. Tia, more blessings and more years of supporting our own. 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Happy birthday, Susam. So Sibasu Tuku, happy birthday to Sota Sim Kunyu, he's turning 70 this morning. Kanike Usonke Pukula, happy birthday to myself. Happy birthday, girl. Luisa Mutare, what's my daughter? Happy birthday to your daughter, Mutare. Celebrating on Tanja Kuzaruk Okutino and Nako, Babi Ninga, Papayana, Padla, Utu Hobal Nobelusugula, Wokucha and Kosi, Machukuba, Torres, Kronkamba. Happy birthday to me, which means that is all. I son, don't go. King Kunda, Utsi, and Kabitoli, among you, Yazaran Kanje. Happy, happy birthday. You call it a Makituana, Utulio, Pagomeni, Nomkuba, Lindy Sipo, Emma Kanda, Baron Nobel Sugrabo, Kagam Pio Pawana, Utsi, happy birthday, Kumna, Benzara. Wow, no situation like us, no, so happy birthday to myself. You better have them Kanje. Happy birthday, no, see, no, so, so, so, so, so, so, so, so, so, so, so, so, so, so, so, so, so, so, so, so, so, so,
1: we've got a belated happy birthday to two girls, Uzukona Ntunku, Donichi, who is a traffic officer stationed in Mthatha Station, ebezalwa noTama Kusizi Wemkeswa. Ba nwenelwa okuhle ke ngumthatha provincial traffic station bebahle benjalo sithi happy birthday belated happy birthday to you girls.
0: Oh man, thank you so much for everyone that's celebrating a birthday today. Happy happy birthday. We love and we care for you. But more than anything, we'll play two songs that will take us to 9 p.m. so we might as well say our goodbyes. But before that, take

0: It's the OJs. You got your hooks in me. You got your hooks in me. You're about to go out there. Yes, you know, but yes, again, tell us, Kulapo. Guys, the songs, two songs that are dedicated to everyone celebrating a birthday today. It's going to take us right to 9 a.m. I guess this morning, this is how we leave the show.
1: Let's get out of here.
0: Thank you so much for being with us. We'll be back again tomorrow, same time, same place, same place, same vibe. This is True Breakfast.
1: I woke up today, I woke up today, like, no, at least we're halfway through the week.
0: No, we're not.
2: But finally, last week, you guys judged me. To see it by this week, we're supposed to be.
0: No, we didn't judge you. We just said.
1: We just said what? All rise in court.
0: All rise in court. That's what we did. But now we understand. I have been telling you guys, you could not go get dates.
2: Yes.
0: I am.
1: Even yesterday, I slept today.
0: Imagine. Hi, Bo.
2: Wow.
1: Okay.
0: Those are us. We are.
1: My name is Sinaza Yalwa.
0: Boys, I love you.
2: Bye.
0: We live in the hands of Beyonce. Well, a.k.a. Ati Beyonce. And then Young Stana with City Shui. Two songs dedicated to you for celebrating your birthday today.

0: Kana.
1: MPs are expected to ask President Ramaphosa about the delivery of basic services, and the Babita Diokaran Bursary Scheme has been launched in Durban. As thank you to the breakfast team, good morning. Welcome to the news at 9. MPs are expected to ask President Cyril Ramaphosa about the delivery of basic services later today ahead of the local government elections on November the 4th. He will be in the National Assembly to answer oral questions. MPs are also expected to ask about lobby groups such as the March in March, which some accuse of harming the country's reputation. They will also seek to establish the role South Africa plays in facilitating peace and stability in the Southern African Development Community. The Johannesburg Magistrates Court is this morning expected to hear self-proclaimed political fixer Brown Mokgotsi's fresh bail application. This is the fourth application. This after the same court dismissed one application at the High Court in Johannesburg, rejected another. Mokgotsi, who is based in the Northwest, is facing charges including lying under oath, defeating the ends of justice, and unlawful possession of a firearm. This after he allegedly staged his own assassination attempt in Phosphorus, east of Johannesburg. State prosecutor is Tami Mpekane.
2: The matter should be set down again for bail application on new facts. Your Worship, we have arranged a date that this matter be remanded for that purpose, which is bail on new facts. The arranged date is the 25th of August 26th.
1: Alleged criminal kingpin Vusimuzi Katmatlala is expected to address omissions in his supplementary affidavit when he returns to the Madlanga Commission of Inquiry in Pretoria this morning. He has repeatedly avoided answering questions, invoking his right against self-incrimination and citing pending criminal and tender fraud court cases. The questions relate to his alleged access to senior police officials, including Shadrach Sibiya, as well as tender given to his company, Medicare 24. The SABC's Bahle Mota.
3: Matlala has testified that he interacted with suspended Deputy National Police Commissioner, Lieutenant General Shadrach Sibiya, on several occasions and met him 3 or 4 times regarding a Department of Public Works lease dispute. He also confirmed attending an engagement party for one of Sibiya's children. However, Matlala refused to elaborate on the full nature of their relationship, telling the commission that the matter is under investigation and that answering certain questions could incriminate him. He also declined to comment on allegations relating to benefits allegedly provided to Sibiya. I'm Sibahle Mota in Pretoria.
1: The presiding judge in the Senzo Meyiwa murder trial, Rata Mokwatleng, is this morning expected to indicate whether the state can introduce additional evidence or not. If additional evidence is granted, it will be used to cross-examine one of the accused, Mthobisi Mncube. The state wants to present the cell phone records of the late Mabongo Ntuli to challenge Mncube's version that Ntuli was his associate that he was with on the day Meyiwa was shot dead. Mncube and 4 others are on trial for the murder of Meyiwa in October 2014. Advocate Zandile Msholololo questioned why the state did not bring the evidence earlier. And lastly, the Babita Diokaran's Bursary Scheme has been launched in Durban. The aim is to support underprivileged students after matric. The scheme will initially fund studies in medicine and life sciences at a notable university in India. The launch comes on the 5th anniversary of killing of Diokaran in a shooting incident after exposing corruption at the Tembisa Hospital, east of Johannesburg. Member of the Mount Edge Com Arts and Culture Council is Silan Akarim.
4: The idea of doing something substantial besides the commemoration of Babita Diokaran and her life was to get bursaries for students that could go and study and better themselves. And so that's how the idea of the bursaries came about. And so we had a benefactor in the form of Pradeep Ramlal, who's in South Africa, who's coordinating with a team of benefactors in India.
1: And that brings us to the end of this bulletin. Recapping the top story, MPs are expected to ask the President Cyril Ramaphosa about the delivery of basic services later today ahead of the local government elections on November the 4th. For SABC News on True FM, I am Bongi Baliti Mantakana. Next update in isiXhosa at 10.
0: Why do I have to be lighter than a paper bag in order to be sexualized? Why do I have to have a lighter voice? Why do I have to be younger? Why can't I be exactly who I am and be as complicated as I am? I'm all things, everything.
5: Her Majesty!
0: It's in the reach of my arms, the span of my hips.
5: The queen!
0: The curl of my lips, the bend of my hair.
5: Royal Highness, hard rock.
0: Because I'm a woman. Phenomenally.
6: We are here. 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

0: This one will definitely go down in history as one of the most beautiful duets by Vusi Nova and Monewa. Title Without You. I definitely cannot do this thing without you between 9 and 11 a.m. So do join in at this very moment. We're on starting up at 9 up until 11. A big thank you goes out to the True Breakfast team that have been holding you down starting out at 6 a.m. this morning, carrying you right through up until 9. They will be back again with you on a Wednesday morning to serve you the only breakfast that matters. At just 11 minutes after 9, a very warm welcome to your mid-morning show. We call it True Experience, and you get to experience it right here on True FM like no one else. With me, I am Babalwachi, as I've mentioned, to Nawe up until 11 a.m. Find us on 89.9 to 107.8 for our frequency. 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And for those people who might miss out on those, who are also available on SABC Plus as well as our streaming platforms on www.truefm.co.za. Now, it is a Tuesday, and to be part of every conversation we're bringing you this morning, be sure to join in either by giving us a call on 086-000-2375. We generally love to hear from you guys. And of course, Umavula is standing by to take your numbers, and we'll be sure to call you back. If not, you can send us a voice note on 072-999-8092. That's for your WhatsApp messages as well as your voice notes. Well, as things stand, we are sitting in the second day of the week, which means it's Tuesday, hoping that you get to choose to stay with me for these next 2 hours. And of course, we're sitting on the 25th of August. Well, it is a Tuesday to some of us, but to some of us, it is a Tuesday with a little bit of money added into that Tuesday tone. Happy payday to those people that are getting their pays for today. Enjoy it. Treat yourself. Make sure that you start with yourself first. So important to say thank you to yourself after a long, hard working month, eh? Don't forget about yourself. And of course, because it's a Tuesday, you and I get to travel down Africa with two songs on our hashtag Gem Early. Yours, of course, is to come through and choose your song between those. Because it's a Tuesday, we also check in on our men in the second hour. And it's a Ziklinu Pilile. Up again, every Tuesday, we say we choose men with a greater mental health. As soon as we come back, we've got your four feel-good songs back-to-back for your music and mid-morning treat. And it's uninterrupted of music pleasure. On our opening question today, we're asking you something quite personal. I know that almost all of us have had some form of experience when it comes to this. What has been your experience? Want to talk about that today? We'd love to hear your stories. Share them with us. You can come through as anonymous. Have you had things happening to you at work where you felt that it was a little bit unfair that you treated in a certain way, or people moved in a certain way around you? I would love to hear your thoughts on it. What is your experience when it comes to patikakako emsebenzini? That's what we're talking about on our opening question for this Tuesday. Luckily for you, we've got all the time for us to unpack that one. In the first hour, you can start sending through those voice notes that are, so that we can hear your experience on that. Other than that, I've got great music to make sure that I take you through your mid-mornings. Just before we hop onto that, let me quickly pay some bills.
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2: I would like to nominate Lula Mambeje as a community warrior. Well, from the person I know, she started in the 90s being unemployed, went voluntarily to go clean and pray for patients at Mbilweni Hospital for years and cleaning without a pay.
3: I nominate Mrs. Nonceba Khwinana of Port Elizabeth for the courage and resilience she showed during apartheid, secretly networking to open access for disabled parents and children to get education and medical help for their children.
4: Nandi nominator Nombulelo Mado, umambuli, umama obizi, owenza, soup kitchens, aphinde usisibuli akhuphe i food parcels enkonzweni enze na for the community as well.
5: I nominate Unandi Ngoqo. During the Mzabalazo days, she and her family used to borrow the caterers imoto so that they could go to these missions, and then they would be able to hide out kwindlu yakokwabo
6: edubula. The denominator ubama Mrs. Nobuhle Mbetshu Mohapi ohlala eMagxaki, umyeni wakhe wayebanjwe ngexesha lomzabalazo, naye umama Nobuhle wabe ekwindlu house arrest kwinto yomzabalazo wabe enomntana one 2 years ngelo xesha.
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0: Hi babes, I'm enjoying the show. I love everything about your show, my loving. Yeah, I love you. That's all I'm gonna say. I love you. I love you. From Vuvungenza, New Brighton.
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0: Now, as far as I'm concerned, I've only got one request for you, and that is to make sure that you leave your door open just for the next 2 hours so that I'm able to spend some time with you. Silk Sonic in the background alongside Bruno Mars and Anderson .Paak, Leave the Door Open. Had Leon Thomas featuring Chris Brown with the Match Remix before that one, Mthanda Zogatya, alongside Nomfundo Moore, a beautiful one titled Sehlulekile. 27 minutes exactly, just ahead after 9. A very warm welcome to you if you did just join in onto your mid-morning show. We call it True Experience, and you get to experience it right here on TriFM like no one else. I'm Babala Chi, and I'm going to be your companion all the way up until 11 a.m. Be sure to check in with us. We're sitting on 89.9 to 107.8. That is our frequency. And should you be in Gqeberha and some of the surrounding areas, 91.0 to 94.5 is where you can go to be able to find us. 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
2: 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I and the cat Katsi Katsi, also Swear Vibe Nobumnandi, will be broadcasting live from Imbokodo Rise event at the Capital Hotel in Gqeberha, counting down the country's cream of the crop while celebrating 70 years of phenomenal feminine energy that shaped the South Africa we live in today. Catch me on the 29th of August 2026 between 10 and 1 p.m. on Top 30 Hits. Redefined and refashioned like no one else.
3: Ku onke amashishini aseMpuma Koloni, eli lixesha lenu. 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SABC Sales, ukuba ishishini lakho likulungele ukuviwa nexesha selifikile.
0: Right, 30 minutes just after 9, talking about amashishini. There is a warning that has been brought forward by the National Consumer Commission, or NCC ngamafutshane, which warns or give quite a stern warning specifically to spaza owners or spaza shop owners against charging customers undisclosed fees when they pay by bank card. Apparently, this is something that's quite normal for spaza shops. Umavula was also just sharing with me with some of the spaza shops. They do tend to have an extra fee charged when you are swiping instead of buying cash. So some consumers have obviously come forward to report being charged an additional 2 rand, 5 rand, or even 10 rand on an everyday purchase simply for paying by card. The NCC does say that consumers must be told the full cost of a purchase up front before they're able to pay, in line with the Consumer Protection Act. And if a product is displayed at a particular price, that is the price that the consumer should then be paying, and undisclosed fee cannot simply be just added at the till while making the payments. The Payments Association of South Africa, which is PASA, has also confirmed that merchants are not permitted to impose card payment extra charges under the applicable card payment rules. And the NCC is also currently engaging with some spaza shop owners and business forums to improve awareness and compliance when it comes to these issues. And please do make sure that if you are paying by card at a local spaza shop, check your total slip before actually tapping or even entering your PIN and question any unexpected additional charge. It is your right as a consumer to do that. You shouldn't be paying extra. If your swagile is being sold at 10 rand, it shouldn't be 13 rand just because you're going to swipe with a card. So that's very important for you to note if you are somebody who's making use of Ispaza Shop, especially if you are somebody who's more likely to buy anything that you might need as during the course of the week. So you're somebody who's utilizing, obviously, those services on a daily. So make sure that you look out for that. And it is a Tuesday, which means you and I get to travel down to Africa with the two artists on our hashtag Gem Early. Yours is to come through and let us know between the two songs that we have chosen for you, which one is your vibe. You can simply come through and vote for your song choice by dialing us up on 086-000-2375 to let us know which one is your vibe between the two. You can also send through a voice note on 072-999-8092 along with your WhatsApp messages. Don't forget to go drop a comment on our socials. We're readily available for you there, sitting at True FM for Facebook, X, as well as Instagram.
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0: I can't say this enough. I'm a big fan of music. Not just music, but music with a great message behind it. Just like this one with the Burna Boy in the background. It's titled I Know Who I Am. It's a powerful Afrofusion anthem about identity, self-belief, and standing firm in who you are. No matter what the world says about you, this song is also a reminder that true strength comes from knowing your purpose, embracing your roots, and staying authentic through every challenge that you are faced with, blending infectious Afrobeats, soulful melodies, rich African rhythms, and uplifting energy. I Know Who I Am speaks to everyone and anybody who has faced doubt, overcome obstacles, and chosen to believe in themselves. Your journey is unique, your story matters, and your confidence is your greatest power. May you remember that. I Know Who I Am, it's Burna Boy in the background. Before that one, played you Zuku alongside Wizkid with Nishike. And it's translated as Hold Me, the ultimate 2026 cross-border anthem featuring East Africa's Queen Zuku and a global icon Wizkid, merging the smooth romantic melodies of Tanzanian bongo flavor with Nigerian effectuous Afrobeats and modern amapiano lock drums. Zuhuru Othman, sound better known by her stage name Zuku, is born on the 22nd of November in the year 1993. She's Tanzanian. She's a singer. She's a songwriter based in Zanzibar. She's currently based in Dar es Salaam and is signed to WCB Wasafi record label. And those are the African artists that we brought on for you on this Tuesday as we travel down Africa with a bit of a good rhythm also there. I love the production work that they did on these two songs. I hope those two songs were able to make your Tuesday as much as they made mine. 086-000-2375, of course, is where we are at for your calls. You can simply send a voice note to 072-999-8092 to let me know which one is your vibe between the two. Don't forget, we've also posted it on our social, sitting at True FM. You can just go drop your comment or your selection for today's choice of our hashtag Gem Early. Shout out to Usia Temba, Usia Nanodai, coming through a city hashtag True Experience. Gem Early Sessions at Happy Tuesday, Babs. I hope we are pilo, man. I've never heard somebody asking how we are. Thank you so much for that. We are fantastic. At least Tuesday is definitely much better than a Tuesday. Today in Gomen Pumana, Yoyega Zuku, featuring Wizkid, Nishike. What I'm listening to you guys, Apengele, Nemzonyane, Mposi Amaza, Gaba Matiwane. Coming through a city hashtag Gem Early, Burna Boy, I Know Who I Am, Usentla Lugane, Kenake, Kanya Cruz, Maki, also coming through a Buffalo this morning. But again, again, hashtag Gem Early. Good morning, Matigela, Umdanamano Burna Boy, Kaisita, I Know Who I Am. I'll definitely give that one a 10 out of 10. Umdangi, si, Yamdanga, Kuse, Utigela, African Giant. I assume he's talking about Burna Boy, hey? All right. And Buddha Ace Mumgana coming through from Elliot Day. I'm teaming up with Burna Boy with I Know Who I Am. Siabonga Zizi Matilo coming through on 89.9 is it in a hashtag Gem Early Session, hashtag True Experience with Baba Lokoa. Happy Tuesday to you, Matigela, and a very good morning. I'm going to go with Burna Boy, I Know Who I Am. I'm listening to you all the way from a King Williamstown. Nangu Mihle Abu. And again, is it a good morning, Matigela? Song number two for me, please. I Know Who I Am. Utikikalagam Nandi Reja Sajonis. Until the last hour, we're holding it down together. No, Sima Zizi Gwedasha. Happy Tuesday, Matigela. Song number two, Emissionville, Chogamandi, Asandi Songambang, out hey babes, G, Kaundi, Peman Paku, Burna Boy, I Know Who I Am. Hashtag True Experience is the place to be. Catching you all the way from Reston, Ekaili, Chakukombo City, SA Tum Tandazo, Novo Goals, out I Know Who I Am. Definitely speaking to me, Matigela Wam, Engele Noknomado, Longalinza, Samkelo, semi finale. Also coming through, is it hashtag True Experience Gem Early Sessions? But I'm going to go with Burna Boy, I Know Who I Am. Happy Tuesday to you, Kwan. As well as to your producer, Umavulak Valiwe. Mdanzane Gwanaine, Sikheli Songke. Tebelani Mbukushe coming through. Sit hello, Kwati guys. Ntande u Burna Boy, please. Utigo MK Gaha Kwecha. Hashtag Gem Early Sessions. Morning, BG. Burna Boy is my guy with I Know Who I Am. Utigo definitely does it better for me, Glenn Zasa. Utigo Mama Disa Kakale Motwana. Kwistili Sasen Nhlangano eyuki uthi Michael wireless like no one else kwatikazi. And of course we've got Xolela Mgidwana coming through esithi ke I'm locked in Makhanda. I'm going to go with song number 2 tigela olethu bantwana uthi I know who I am uthi ke uselisikisike Palmerton yena kuhle Grootboom uthi I'm teaming up with song number 2 ayanda magcina so dawa but it's definitely song number 2 for me usinekhaya komsana uthi morning G nandiphuma no song number 2 for this Tuesday Seda Pamula coming through is it a very good morning Matigela Kandi Pepak song number 2 is London Gunubi Sandini si song till the last hour unozinga titi bam jobi utigena kubaba lwa Kandi Pepak Burner Boy bonisani sani boy manko gwana but a happy Tuesday to you Matigela I know who I am what I'm listening to you apakukumbu ustatu nimpiwe utige the song with I know who I am by Burner Boy choka manda petimbaza I do believe we're crossing over to East London very quickly. Scotchables, good morning and a happy Tuesday.
1: Good morning, babes. Unjani.
0: Ooh, Tuesday is much better than Monday. Namhlanje, I'm feeling energetic. Better than yesterday for sure. Nina nifukenja namhlanje.
1: I suppose I'll clean the macon, the man, not my deep man, Burner Boy.
0: Burner Boy, I know who I am. I love it. Well, thank you so much for coming through, Squashables, and enjoy the rest of your Tuesday. Ah, that's what I love to hear. Let's cross over to some voice notes, Mavula.
2: Good morning, studio.
0: Okay.
2: I said that.
0: Oh man, thank you.
2: It comes to music, you've got just a great stuff.
0: Sure.
2: We are sending the I'm sure this is now until the last hour. We are enjoying the show.
0: Thank you so much, Mem Makoma.
3: Hi, Baba Lachi. Selling now, Mandy Mamelango Mountain, Lapin Gobin, Manum, Tulawakuyan Police, and Miser Gachawa Lutango.
0: Love it.
4: Good morning.
0: Thank you so much, Budi.
5: Hi, babes.
0: Thank you so much, Fatty Lebal. Always so lovely to hear from you. Do you want me to quickly go through that WhatsApp message that we received, Mavula? If you can just open it for me on your end. The WhatsApp message, quickly. Let's see. Bontankosazana, song number 2, utike ngukase mgwabeni, ngeleni, ehamsana, kwesikankosi. Thank you so much to each and every one of you who did come through for our hashtag gem early for this Tuesday. Join us for the next one as we take you down Africa this coming week. You can be sure to lock it in even tomorrow when we have two ladies battling it against each other for the number one spot. We keep it moving. Today on our opening question, we speaking, what is your experience? Do you have experience as far as this is concerned? How did it happen to you? Feel free to remain anonymous. You can even write it as anonymous. I'll be sure to sensitize that. Or you can send through a voice note on 072-999-8092 to share your experience. And of course, you could also give us a call on 086-000-2375. Luckily for you, we still have a bit of time for us to see if you can send through either a comment or a voice note that we can play before we get into the top of the hour. For now, let's quickly pay some bills. We'll sneak in some music. If we do get a voice note, I'll definitely go through that one.
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7: 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I and the cat Katsikazi, Usiswe Vibe Nobumnandi, will be broadcasting live from Imbokodo Rise event at the Capital Hotel in Qabeja, counting down the country's cream of the crop while celebrating 70 years of phenomenal feminine energy that shaped the South Africa we live in today. 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
2: 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She wants this matter to be heard. And it's urgent to her because she's in custody and she wants her day to come so that she'll be able to defend herself.
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3: Wow, kubekho back to back oyenza le nkqubo ibe na that uniqueness and that special ndondoni. I don't know how to explain it. Thanks a lot for the good music. Oyenza imini ibe the light and isheshe ukuphela, of course. Yeah. 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

0: Doesn't matter how hard the journey gets, remember to fetch your life. It's never too late to change things for yourself. And it's never too late for God to change your story either. Msaki reminding us exactly of that with Fetch Your Life. It's the part two version of the song. And of course, that is how I chose to enter you into the second and last hour of the show at exactly 11 minutes after 10. A very warm welcome to you if you did just join me. It is such an absolute pleasure to have you joining us, even if you're just joining in at this very moment. The show is called True Experience, and you get to have a listen to it right here on True FM like no one else. I'm Babala G, taking care of you all the way up until 11 a.m. And of course, should you still be struggling to find us, we're available on 89.9 to 107.8. That is our frequency. And should you be listening in and around Gqeberha, 91.0 to 94.5 is where you can go to. Don't forget to check in with us via channel 816. 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Today, we are joined by Bongani Luvalo of the Cool Dads Foundation, and we're talking healthy co-parenting, equipping fathers to stay present in their children's lives, even during an end of a relationship. And we're going to check in with them how that looks like as soon as we come back from paying some bills.
1: As South Africa celebrates a significant landmark, 70 years of woman resistance and resilience.
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3: I would like to nominate Lula Mambeje as a community warrior. Well, from the person I know, she started in the 90s being unemployed, went voluntarily to go clean and pray for patients at Mbilweni Hospital for years and cleaning without a pay.
4: I nominate Mrs. Nonceba Khwinana of Port Elizabeth for the courage and resilience she showed during apartheid, secretly networking to open access for disabled parents and children to get education and medical help for their children.
5: Nandi nominator u Nombulelo Mado, umambuli, umama obizi, owenza soup kitchens, aphinde usisibuli, akhuphe i-food parcels.
6: And her family used to borrow the cadres imoto so that they could go to these missions, and then they would be able to hide out kwindlu yakokwabo eDubula.
7: Indenominator umama uMrs Nobuhle Mbetshu Mohapi ohlala eMagxaki, umyeni wakhe owayebanjwe ngexesha lomzabalazo, naye umama uNobuhle wabe ekwindlu house arrest kwinto yomzabalazo, wabe enomntana one-2 years ngelo xesha.
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1: sivukile njengoba esitsho not like oh one of my fave presenters in the entire Eastern Cape Babalochi. And now this is an amazing journey. Yeah, I can also advise people if ba into ba afun uqala ka clean yakhe umzekelo. 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

Especially love the added elements on the song. The people speaking in the background take us to some of the throwback bangers that we had back in time. It's Muzi teaming up with Msaki. This one is titled Ketile. Also love the vibrant feel around the song. You can't help but be in a good mood when you're listening to this one. I played you some Venom, Shishiliza alongside Yamso with a Sondela. Two songs back to back, landing us at exactly 23 minutes after 10. Now, unfortunately, we're unable to get hold of our guest. He did mention that he might be held up in a meeting. So what we're going to do is we're going to bring back this conversation with you.

0: When it comes to relationships, we do understand that they may come to a point where they end, especially when we're talking romantic relationship, and people may outgrow one another, and some children may be born outside of marriage. But parenthood does not end there when a relationship does also come to an end. A child still deserves the love, presence, guidance, and support of both parents. And that is why today we wanted to tackle healthy co-parenting and also help equipping fathers to be able to stay present in their children's life without any form of drama. Bongani Luvalo will be the person to help us unpack that one. We're going to see if we are not able to get him for our chat this coming Tuesday. So our sincere apologies on that one. We move right along because luckily for you, I've got great music to entertain you as we take you through your four feel-good songs back to back. You don't want to miss out. It's music, nothing but good music of uninterrupted pleasure. As soon as we come back, we're also having a chat on our opening question. What has been your experience when it comes to patekaka kubi emsebenzini? What happened to you? Let us in on your story. We'd absolutely love to hear from you. You can drop a comment as anonymous. You can also send a voice note as anonymous on 086-000-2375. I know these are not the easiest conversations to have at times. So you can also send a voice note on 072-999-8092 without necessarily even having to mention your name. We pay some bills. As soon as we come back, we get into your four feel good songs back to back.
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2: 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I and the Cat Katsikazi, Usiswe Vibe Nobumnandi, will be broadcasting live from Imbokodo Rise event at the Capital Hotel in Gqeberha, counting down the country's cream of the crop while celebrating 70 years of phenomenal feminine energy that shaped the South Africa we live in today. 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

0: My hope is that for these couple of hours that you and I get to spend on a daily from 9 up until 11, Juicy in the background with Thati Nhliziyo, Joy Rhodes came through with Everyday, Luna Vibes, Living in Gratitude. We open it up with Maxwell, Whenever, Wherever, Whatever. It's your four feel good songs for your mid-morning music treat happening on hashtag True Experience. And taking us just to 19 minutes, Mizuzu, that are left for you and I. And right after that, we'll be handing over the reins to Uzizi, Post Zips and Popoma, taking care of you from 11 up until 12. And we're talking about your experience when it comes to some of the unfair treatment that you've received in the workplace. And we'd love to hear what your experience is as far as that. You can send through your voice note on 072-999-8092. Let us know your story anonymously, or you can also give us a shout on 086-000-2375 along with your comments on our socials. We are sitting at True FM. Mavula, if we do have a voice note that you'd like to, for us to sneak in, let me quickly just pay some bills and just let me know so that we can start with that one.
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0: 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Yathi uma umamele lapha, umamele, yho, hayi shoka manje kakhulu ezingoma ezi, hayi, fikela yonke into uyicinga. 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

0: Oh, it's a banger. Yes, this one. It's a brand new one by Lord Kiz, teaming up with The Quest. This one is titled For Sure. They were talking about it in an interview that they did, that when he actually heard the beat, he knew that the right person would definitely be Lord Kiz to come through and just fill the song. And well done to them. This one sounds like what we want to hear on radio. Nelly alongside Akon and Ashanti before that one with Body On Me. Taking us right to 11 minutes. Let's make it 10 before you and I officially part ways. We talking about your experience of being treated unfairly or even badly at a workplace on our opening question this morning. And we had a voice note that did come through. Let's quickly have a listen to that one, Mavula.
1: Hello, Gina Mavula.
0: Good morning.
1: Anyway, Tigala Kanoni. Hi, guys. Hi, guys. Sabule is the studio. Ngonoma, Tilapema Kong. What a bad experience I had regarding to Lord. Yoko nga petiga kle emisebenzin.
0: Sure.
1: Kondo indi pukane, indi pangamba. Nisege minake, ukolbandi ibege plant. Mm. Okala, and kwazim na. Vulendi tool.
0: Okay.
1: If I you are you.
0: Hmm.
1: It umtu manager or my immediate supervisor. Even nalo candidate, I will always come to his or her office. This express, but no. Part of the global chile no global in addressing alo and tant. Yabona ke sozi ke ube kui good box. No good ke. If abantu benzidu is unlawful, M17. And don't go with the flow. I'm like,
0: sure.
1: I was old, I have a little in your post. The husband and the pillars are filling in his pillow. Who wants to give my letters or ill treatment? I can't find it like when you know. Quite a lot of people are just fun. It's a sense of condolence. The initial and I was getting along nicely in a long part of Alenda. Because, in fact, CEO. Yeah, and then the lynch happened. I ended up quitting from that job.
0: Sure.
1: But eventually, Zappa was on his other business.
0: All right, fair enough. Thank you so much for sharing. Samgelo semi finale coming through. Is it a very good morning to you? Hashtag true experience is the place to be. Oh, Kwati. And Apatoka Bingumdu and Sebenza Naim Sebenzini Ingati Diekuye Payana Koto again. Your Sebenza Li family Yamda and Apum Dieka Glom Sebenzin and Petroka Bingulumdu YSM Vinquam Gandinaye. Karma, hey? That's what happens when you treat people unfairly. You think that you are putting people through pain. Meanwhile, it's going to just happen to you as well. Happy Tuesday to you, Tigela, as well as to your producer, and Mamele Kwanine. Say to Mtanda Zonova Kozo, very good morning to you, Matigela, and sometimes it's really not worth your mental health, hey? I understand people who quit their jobs because coming to work become one of those toxic situation for them, because how are you supposed to be productive? How are you supposed to give it your all if constantly ingathi usecinezelweni? 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Absolutely love it. Love to hear that. Kanya Cruz Maki coming through as it hashtag true experience with Matigela. My experience at work was difficult. Uthi yo, I was treated so badly, babalwa. Uthi I gave my best effort, but my manager would only point out mistakes and never recognize the good work. It made me feel stressed and I didn't enjoy going to work. That experience taught me to stand up for myself and to look for a place where I am valued as a person. Uthi, as always, babalwa, great show. Uthi, hashtag team babalwa G. Love to hear that. And we've got MK Gaha Kweha coming through. City hashtag true experience with hey beautiful queen of the airways. And that in that Shuangum Sindo. nda-enda pandi kwaba ngempama i-supervisor eyayingumntu webala ngenxa yondiphatha kakubi emsebenzini. Uthi ke ewe yayikrwada ke lo chep, oh ndabe ndayiluza eso spani. Uthi I'm listening ndilapha eqaqala engxothwana Danko Madikela. Uthi ke have a great day sisters, thank you. Yeah, it's easy for you to just lose it when people keep testing you, but obviously I always say that in a professional setup you always have to conduct yourself in a professional manner. As much as izinto, they just get under your skin. Siyabonga Zizi Matilo coming through on 89.9 hashtag true experience with Babalakota. Happy Tuesday and morning Matigela. Uthi angikabi nalo lo lisho lokuphatheka kakubi emsebenzini. Lucky bugger. Uthi until the last hour nhleli nawo phenqubeni King Williamstown. And of course we wrap it up with 6 minutes. Let's make it 5 minutes before you and I part ways. In fact, it is that time for us to leave it just there. Thank you so much for coming through. It's always such a great pleasure to have you guys coming through, sitting in with us on the show, being part of the show as well. We truly appreciate you. We do it again tomorrow on a Wednesday between 9 and 11 a.m. bringing you your mid-morning. It's called True Experience and you get to experience it with me. Apake kwesikhululo FM like no one else. For those of you who might not know, I am Babalwa Gxowa and I'm also known as Babalwa G. Thank you so much for lending us your ear. We're back again tomorrow on a Wednesday to serve you amazing radio between 9 and 11. Jennifer Lopez ushering us out alongside LL Cool J. This one is titled All I Have.

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5: Iindaba ze-SABC ezizimeleyo nezingenamkhethe noBongi Baliti Mantakana.
6: A tense exchange has unfolded at the Madlanga Commission of Inquiry in Pretoria, and a group of ANC members in the Eastern Cape institute legal action against the party. Good mid-morning. Welcome to the news at 11. A tense exchange has unfolded at the Madlanga Commission of Inquiry in Pretoria. It's between alleged criminal kingpin Vusimuzi Cat Matlala's lawyer, Advocate Annelien van der Heuwe, and evidence leader, Advocate Mahlapi Sillo. They clashed over questions related to recordings involving Matlala, who's also accused of attempted murder. The commission was seeking Matlala's response to the recordings from witness C when Advocate van der Heuwe interjected and requested clarity. This prompted a sharp response from Sillo. Here's what they had to say.
7: It's recordings relating to December of 2024 and his arrest in May of 2025. And does it also include the unlawful recording that was made when he was approached in prison behind the back of his attorneys at that point in time?
8: Chair, I hear my learned friend's address to you. I submit it's absolutely irrelevant. I've posed the question to the witness, and the witness will answer my question. If Advocate van der Heuwe is interested in what I intend to have for lunch, it's a conversation we will have outside. She's not going to preempt my line of questioning.
6: The case of suspended Ekurhuleni Metro Police Deputy Chief Julius Mkhwanazi and three others has been postponed to the 18th of next month in the Johannesburg Magistrates Court. The case is related to the theft of precious stones worth nearly 15 million rand. Mkhwanazi's co-accused, known as Witness K, previously implicated him in the alleged operation during her testimony before the commission.
9: Despite your plan to announce.
6: In your election-related news, a group of ANC members in the Eastern Cape have instituted a legal action against the party. The move is related to the group's dissatisfaction with the processes of nominating and selecting councillor candidates ahead of the local government elections. In a letter that SABC has seen, the group has told ANC Secretary General Fikile Mbalula that the process were flouted and some branch general meetings did not take place. The group's action comes as the deadline for the submissions of the lists of candidates to the Electoral Commission looms. One disgruntled candidate is Lwazi Khotya.
9: Despite a planned announcement of its mayor.
6: We apologize for the incorrect soundbite. Meanwhile, the ANC will hold a special extended National Executive Committee meeting later today to finally approve its mayoral candidates for the November polls. It has dedicated a full day to consider all the nominees and approve the successful ones. The party will officially announce its mayoral candidates next month. The SABC's Ntebo Mokobo.
9: Despite a planned announcement of its mayoral candidates with much fanfare on Saturday, the ANC reduced it to just an unveiling of nominees. and Party Secretary General Fikile Mbalula was quick to manage the last-minute change of plans.
4: The candidate is an important ingredient in the campaign, but we don't want to put faith on individuals like other political parties do. We put faith in the organization, and that is why we put up the face of the president like we have always done.
9: Today's crunch meeting will be presided over by the chair of the Electoral Committee, Kgalema Motlanthe, and will be attended by all NEC members, 5 officials from provinces, leagues, and 15 from both COSATU and SANCO, among others.
6: And that brings us to the end of this bulletin, recapping the top story. A tense exchange has unfolded at the Madlanga Commission of Inquiry in Pretoria. It is between alleged criminal kingpin Vusimuzi Kat Matlala's lawyer, the advocate Annelien van der Heuwe, as well as evidence leader, the advocate Mahlapi Sillo. For SABC News on True FM, I am Bongi Baliti Mantakana. Your next update at 12.
0: We are the authority in dialogue, the keepers of truth, the protectors of education. Umthombo wolwazi. This is Incoko on True FM like no one else. Zizipo Zipsimpopoma leads the charge. 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

0: Absolutely love it. Lilita teaming up with Stone Marikana on hashtag Ngoko at True FM. 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Kwaska Kulu ku Babalwa G for holding it down on True Experience. Yabuya kwa kona. Ngomso between 9 and 11. Ikamalam guzizi po Zips and Popoma and the producer of the show. Go Silk Damoy Namklanje siya kubekeka. Stokum tumbabalekeka Kulu. This is Women's Month. 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Women who have made a meaningful difference in their communities and continue to inspire its generations through Itru Shiro's. We are celebrating women whose contributions have shaped our communities. Both before and after democracy, these are women who were nominated by you, our listeners, because you believe that Itru Shiro deserve to be heard and their contributions deserve to be recognized. Now, throughout the week, we've had the privilege of sitting down with some of the, you know, these incredible women. Namhlanje, we continue that journey as we welcome a truly remarkable woman, Umam Nombulelo Mato, to Itru FM. Mama Mato, masikwamkele inkqubo nisibulele kakhulu ngexesha lakho.
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2: scholar transport drivers every winter morning our children depend on you to get them to school safely but overloaded vehicles and rushing against time puts lives at risk remember

0: Port Elizabeth for the courage and resilience she showed during apartheid, secretly networking to open access for disabled parents and children to get education and medical help for their children.
1: Mna ndinominator uNombulelo Mado uMambuli ungumama obhizi owenza i-soup kitchens aphinde uSisibuli akhuphe i-food parcels enkonzweni enze na for community as well.
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6: 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Banga usando ngena namhlanje sincokola nomama Mado. 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
3: 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Ladies and gents, the one and only Zikona Soto.
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2: True FM in partnership with SG Comms are switching things up this August. I and the cat Katsikazi Usiswe Vibe Nobumnandi will be broadcasting live from Imbokodo Rise event at the Capital Hotel in Gqeberha, counting down the country's cream of the crop while celebrating 70 years of phenomenal feminine energy that shaped the South Africa we live in today. Catch me on the 29th of August 2026 between 10 and 1 p.m. on Top 30 Hits, redefined and refashioned like no one else.
8: And what people think my weaknesses are what they don't expect me to do, and they think, oh, she's rude or whatever, she's not expected to do this. No way. I'm not gonna start justifying my character. My character is my character, and the way I am is the way I am, so take me the way I am. You know, if I want to do anything, I want to do anytime, anyway, with anybody, that's nobody's business. I mean, I do anything I want to.
2: 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Women who carried South Africa to the world like no one else. Sluja bringing you the lunchtime shandy.
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2: 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Tickets are available for 5.90 at Quickert. 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Hashtag Mbogodo Rise like no one else. 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
2: 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Incoko now at 11 a.m. Zizipho Zips Mpopoma leads the charge. 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Umthombo wolwazi. 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
1: 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Like no one else, bangabusana ngena besincokola naye umam Nombulelo Mato. Oh, what a beautiful conversation ebesinayo naye. Uzokhumbula ke we are celebrating women whose contributions have shaped communities zethu both before and after democracy. These are women who were nominated by you guys, listeners zethu, kuba ke you believe that stories zabo deserve to be heard and their contributions deserve to be recognized. Ngomso sincokole nomnye ke womama bethu abanominatiweyo. Otherwise, that's all we have for you today. Masiphinde sidibane kwakhona ngomso between 11 and 12 with myself, Zizipho Zips Mpopoma, and the producer of the show, uSilk Damoyo. Uzalandela uSluja with a lunchtime shandis.

0: SABC News, independent and impartial, with Bongi Baliti Mandakana.
1: Vosimozi Katmatlala has been challenged over his reliance on special tribunal order, and a group of ANC members in the Eastern Cape institute legal action against the party. Good day. Welcome to the news at 12. Businessman Vusimuzi Katmatlala has been challenged over his reliance on a special tribunal order to avoid answering questions about his relationship with businessman Hangwandi Morgan Maumela. Matlala has told the commission that documents relating to the order would demonstrate that he was a suspect in matters involving Maumela and Northwest businessman Suleiman Karim. However, the order only names Maumela and the Maumela Family Trust as respondents. Matlala argued that the inclusion of three of his companies in the order indicated that he was under investigation, a claim that evidence leader advocate Mahlabe Sello challenged.
2: To December of 2024 and his arrest in May of 2025, and does it also include the unlawful recording that was made when he was approached in prison behind the back of his attorneys at that point in time?
3: Chair, I hear my learned friend's address to you. I submit it's absolutely irrelevant. I've posed the question to the witness, and the witness will answer my question. If Advocate Fandi Heffer is interested in what I intend to have for lunch, it's a conversation we will have outside. She's not going to preempt my line of questioning.
1: The Senzo Meyiwa murder trial has been postponed to next Monday in the High Court in Pretoria. The aim of the postponement is to allow the presiding judge, Ratha Mokgwatleng, to rule on whether the state can introduce additional evidence or not. Judge Mokgwatleng earlier indicated that he would attend a memorial service of a colleague today. He was expected to deliver his ruling this morning. Last week, the state introduced the cell phone records of the late Mabungu Ntuli to challenge one of the accused Mthobisi Mncube's testimony that he was with Ntuli on the day Meyiwa was killed. The state says Ntuli's cell phone movements contradicts Mncube's account. Judge Mokgwatleng says he will not be able to make the ruling next week. A group of members of the ANC in the Eastern Cape has instituted legal action against the party. The move is related to the group's dissatisfaction with the processes of nominating and selecting councillor candidates ahead of the local government elections. In a letter that SABC News has seen, the group has told ANC Secretary General Fikile Mbalula that the process were flouted and some branch general meetings did not take place. The group's action comes as the deadline for the submission of the lists of candidates at the Electoral Commission looms. One of the disgruntled candidates is Lwazi Khoja. The National Treasury legal representative has told the Supreme Court of Appeal in Bloemfontein that the state met its constitutional obligation by virtue of instituting the Social Relief Distress Grant, which previously did not exist. Advocate Gilbert Marcus argued that the SRD differs from other social grants. Treasury is among the government departments appealing at the High Court in Pretoria that key aspects of the grant system unlawfully excluded millions of eligible applicants. Advocate Marcus accused the government of being controlled by laws regulating the budget that has put measures and made concerted efforts to fight poverty. And lastly, women's health, sexual health, it remains an important part of healthcare. Yet experts say it is often overlooked in routine clinical practice. Tonight, the African Society for Sexual Medicine will host a webinar looking at what comprehensive care for women's sexual health should look like. The discussion will cover issues including midlife health and essential clinical screening. The webinar will bring together specialists from South Africa and beyond. On that note, we've come to the end of this bulletin, recapping the top story. Businessman Vusimuzi Kat Matlala has been challenged over his reliance on a special tribunal order to avoid answering questions about his relationship with businessman Hangwani Morgan Maumela. For SABC News on True FM, I am Bongi Baliti Mandakana. More news at 1 in Isixhosa with Lukhanyo Papane. From my side till next time, it's Love and Light.
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1: 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I and Ekat Katsikazi, Usiswe Vibe Nobumnandi, will be broadcasting live from Imbokodo Rise event at the Capital Hotel in Gqeberha, counting down the country's cream of the crop while celebrating 70 years of phenomenal feminine energy that shaped the South Africa we live in today. Catch me on the 29th of August 2026 between 10 and 1 p.m. on Top 30 Hits. Redefined and refashioned like no one else.
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0: It's my goat, the one and only Casper McLara 2.018. 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Ladies and gentlemen, Sapina Sabu Yaretweni, Stunyas and Dozimbini, what a Kalisi Reto Kamnandi Sluja with the show in Duba, Nanam Chanjo Reddy Sapindi Kale Kamnandi. Before that one, this fooling the Artwork Sounds, No Poison, Earful Soul, Likabalagumiti. I can't give up now. Hello, Souther.
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0: because no mntana intombi funeka ndibethe step parent boy. What does it take South Africa to raise abantwana ubuild the family as a step parent? Zintoni umuntu ofuneka bekanti yakwazi umelana nazo in order for that person to be fumane award by best step parent? There's a clip by Eddie Murphy out there. I want you to listen to this.
1: Mother met my stepdad, and he was, you know, a solid father figure in my life for the rest of my life. Vernon Lynch, that's who raised me. That's a sweet blessing to have a man like that come into your life and be the type of man that he was. The example that he set, I saw what he did, you know, that I feel like I'm the man that I am because of him.
0: Baninzi abantu endibaziyo umntu ukhuliswe stepmother, mama akhe wayingekho, okanye mhlawumbi ebekhona umama akhe okanye utata akhe but engahlali naye, so ukhona lukhoyo apha ebomini bakhe every day. 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

0: It's Family Tea. 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When I'm just join us, near lunch convo, Pendlin.
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0: The convo, I'm Tim Shandy, I'm a little parent. 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
0: 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What does it take to raise a bandwana and build a family as their parent? If you don't have a character in Janlanto, if you don't have a character in Janlanto, Zindoni, if you don't have a character in Janlanto, Uguze, you don't have a journey of becoming a Sisikani, Ogbeni, says their parent. 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
4: 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Hashtag Bogota Rise like no one else. 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
5: I would like to nominate Lula Mambeje as a community warrior. Well, from the person I know, she started in the 90s being unemployed, went voluntarily to go clean and pray for patients at Mbilweni Hospital for years and cleaning without a pay.
6: I nominate Mrs. Nonceba Khwinana of Port Elizabeth for the courage and resilience she showed during apartheid, secretly networking to open access for disabled parents and children to get education and medical help for their children.
7: Nandi nominator u Nombulelo Mado, umambuli, umama obizi, owenza soup kitchens. 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
8: I nominate uNandi Ngoqo during the Mzabalazo days, she and her family used to borrow the cadres imoto so that they could go to these missions, and then they would be able to hide out kwindlu yakokwabo edubula.
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0: 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Nasiam Shandis, Lunch Convo, Wozala.
2: If it's uncomfortable, we're probably talking about it. The Lunch Convo is where opinions are loud and silence is cancelled like no one else.
0: We're talking step parenting. Yeah? 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I'm a stepfather. I'm a stepmother. 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
0: 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I saw a podcast luja a week back with a pastor or a public speaking person. A city, there's no benefit in raising a stepchild. This was very viral in the comments. Be the parent you'd like your kids to have when you've departed from the faith face of the earth.
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0: Why is it not too unavailable when they were step parent? Can't you unmanch? Blessing them without blessing them. Unavailable, poison. South Africa, I'm

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2: Can you describe that the nature of that business of the money?
3: I think I just need to give you an example that I will say to you that just put 1 million and then I'll also bring 1 million.
2: Yes.
3: And then if you get your RFQs, you can take from that 1 million, depending on how much they want. You'll take 300,000. And on that, let's say you take 300,000, you go and buy whatever is needed for that from our money. And from that 300,000, and then when you bring it back, because of you've used the money, so it must come back with profit.
1: Umtyholwa wokuqala kwityala lokudutyulwa kwabantu abaninzi eRekga Park ukholelwa kwelokuba ityala tyatye kwalona ngumbuso alinasihlahla ngoko ke ufanele ukuyifumana ibeyile. 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
4: I was home with my friends. We were having food sitting outside the house, but inside the yard. I have a defense of alibi, and this makes the state case very weak against me. The state case is weak in that it is practically impossible for me to kill two well-trained police officers and two females. I have a video footage that shows I was home. The video footage that I have, I'm not participating in any commission of the offense. I will present the three video footage in court.
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5: Social grant beneficiaries have less than 6 days to migrate to Post Bank Black cards, failing which they may experience delays in receiving their September payments. Card replacement sites are open nationwide from Monday to Friday between 9 a.m. and 5 p.m. Beneficiaries can dial *120*355# from their mobile phones to locate their nearest site. Beneficiaries need only a valid ID or temporary ID. 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Ditebogo Ntamani, SABC News, Johannesburg.
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0: 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I city Gom is the future. Indeed, it is the future, mfana. What? 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Ingo mena dizana ngela klesha was lengoma. And then the pinu beko lango meti. Minangis katulu. Wenza ndo DJ ma polisa kwa Gom ngela klesha. Noma Hoot, what it gets a yamba no questa, the city, so Hambangola. Oh, Sombangolain, Wangan, Sombangolani, Wangan, and we could Sombangolain, so Hambangola yin, so Hambang. Whoa! Hey, because you command him in South Africa. Damn! Because you look on your fan in India, Baziga, one, Jig was getting second hour, you know, Jeff Shadis. I went to Scaftin, I got a game on Dim Nandi for Nayo, when I'm beside the story, I must funk and I went to Ben, because if you see, ne lunch convo, as was in the next second hour, you see a Kubeka Nayo, Snowla about Uxte parent, and I'm glad.
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0: Indaba yokuseparate nje indaba la eneyinkulumo eyiningi phela. 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
3: kwindlu yakokwabo eDubula.
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0: Tom London, Zinhle, De Rose, Rita M, Kosi Keen. Hola DJ Bash, Kambala Gumiti, Imizwa. 26 minutes after 1, Kilansi Amshadis and True FM, like no one else is just captain in. This is some new listeners, the last time Shadis. Just lose your nazing of Mazamizimbin and Karun Jalalas on a poison. It's not like a song of Mazazombini when you was cousin, I wasn't going to be a yay poitandi lay, or poison of Mazimbini, or Tabaganda Itanda. Spotting, I show you 10 of Tanja Punk 5 minutes before 3. Says the Conning Goma, Conning voice note Yake. Now we can come to one Gomia Banda Bafunas about the Lingo Mazagazimbini. Too many voice note nagging as bang up his mini. Oh, Bele, oh, please, dear said, in a figure giminate him to say, I boo. Because in Funaji does embound, and Funaji Kamalako high student and money kama, descend down a tile. 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voice note ku 072-3298-092
1: 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I and the cat Katsikazi. Usiswe Vibe Nobumnandi will be broadcasting live from Imbogo De Rais event at the Capital Hotel in Kabeja, counting down the country's cream of the crop while celebrating 70 years of phenomenal feminine energy that shaped the South Africa we live in today. 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
0: 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We can call in Galevi and Chanam before and call his end. See for Boutin Loyana.
2: See for Lingabe
0: because I'm going to be inside the comments. Hello. No. You. 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I'm going to make you like Oh, for You understand? Azambe no. No. You. You're going to lay a kit as Pelelanga. And we no mamu Jessica. Pele Jessica Mbangi.
2: I'm going to go to the next time.
0: I'm going to go to the next one. 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
3: What's up now?
0: What about anything going on in Tanzania? Lindom Tangai.
3: Lindom
0: Tangai, boy.
3: Yeah.
0: Hi, boys. In my guest, no goal. Yes, Zanga, I can buzz the question.
3: Yeah, no, no. When
0: I celebrity crush, boy.
3: Ima kalupi nindo lindom.
0: Eh?
3: Nindo lindom.
0: Upenindo li.
3: Eh.
0: Yeah, open into the same fucker one.
3: You're
0: Oh, you have a ton of them are much old. So, you're calling another Dala Gu.
3: Oh,
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0: 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What's a Westfield KZN? 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
5: True FM in partnership with SG Comms are switching things up this August. I and the cat Katsikazi, Usiswe Vibe Nobumnandi will be broadcasting live from Imbogodo Rise event at the Capital Hotel in Qabeja, counting down the country's cream of the crop while celebrating 70 years of phenomenal feminine energy that shaped the South Africa we live in today. Catch me on the 29th of August 2026 between 10 and 1 p.m. on Top 30 Hits. Redefined and refashioned like no one else.
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7: Hey, my friend. I'm going to see a color shandies. Scott Gilliban, I'm going to join you. Welcome to another edition of your number one daytime radio show with CBZ Lunchtime Shandies. This is the basic plunk. I'm going to be moto. 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
1: Stories making headlines. Mogodi allegedly plotted an escape, and Madlala explains his relationship with Maumela. Good afternoon and welcome to the news at 2. The Johannesburg Magistrate Court has heard of how self-proclaimed political fixer Brown Mogodi allegedly plotted to stage an escape from court during his previous appearance disguised as a correctional service officer. Mogodi is applying for bail at the Johannesburg Magistrate Court, where he has provided 2 new addresses. This is Mogodi's 4th bail application attempt after 2 bail applications were denied by the same court and the 3rd one dismissed by the High Court in Johannesburg. Mogodi is facing multiple charges, including lying under oath, defeating the ends of justice, and unlawful possession of a firearm. State Prosecutor Tami Mbegana.
2: Colonel Masenya informed me that Mr. Brown Mogodi has planned an escape from court on the 20th of August 2026. He informed me that the plan is that he would disguise in the uniform of correctional official and would walk out of the court cells. I made necessary arrangements for surveillance to be conducted at the court. On the very same day when Mr. Brown Mogodi appeared in court, I noticed that his ankle was cuffed with leg irons around his feet.
1: The Madlanga Commission has heard how attempted murder accused and businessman Vusimozi Cat Madlala and businessman Morgan Maumela allegedly operated an informal revolving fund. La testified that profits from successful contracts were shared between him and Maumela, despite there being no written agreement between them. He is being questioned about his relationship with Maumela, a subject he was initially reluctant to discuss.
3: As I sit here, from my side, I don't know of any wrongdoing that I did, but it does not stop someone from investigating me. So just because of I'm saying I did not do this, it does not mean now they must stop investigating. No.
1: Government is again calling on all social grant beneficiaries still using SASSA gold cards to migrate to Postbank black cards before next Tuesday to avoid disruptions to payment services. Beneficiaries who fail to complete the migration on time risk experiencing interruptions to their September grants payments. Postbank says it has strengthened operations at card replacement sites to assist beneficiaries during the final days of the migration process. Card replacement is free of charge. Didebohon Dabane has the details.
4: Social grant beneficiaries have less than 6 days to migrate to Postbank black cards, failing which they may experience delays in receiving their September payments. Card replacement sites are open nationwide from Monday to Friday between 9 a.m. and 5 p.m. Beneficiaries can dial *120*355# from their mobile phones to locate their nearest site. Beneficiaries need only a valid ID or temporary ID. Postbank black cards can be collected from selected retailers including ShopRite, Checkers, USave, Pick n Pay, Boxer and Spar stores. Didebohon Tamani, SABC News, Johannesburg.
1: That was all for this hour. A quick recap on the top of story. The Johannesburg Magistrate Court has heard of how self-proclaimed political fixer Brown Mogodi allegedly plotted to stage an escape from court during his previous appearance, disguised as a correctional service officer. For SABC News on True FM, I am Lukhanyo Phaphane.
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0: 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Kamele ngomiti ama cup alongside Babala M. Welcome to the final hour. Inkosi kuluganyo papane nendaba zika 2. As was going to final hour. Your last time shandi sibulele kakhulu wena kusandus joiner njengoba sishekele nje yure yonke. Tina sayivala ngo 3 kungena the number 1 afternoon drive show Tembela Sethu Ensanele Nongawuza from 3 to 6 right here on the number 1 youth station TRUFM. Siyafumaneka ndawo yonke. You can stream us live go www.trufm.co.za or you can like X, scan like Instagram, scan like Facebook TRUFM, ku TikTok TRUFMZA. 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Now uzakasibalisele Ado. Uthetha ngeAdo, uthetha ngendawo enjani? Ithini ndiyazi Ado? Because abanye abantu qashane ngeAdo cinga iElephant Park lapho nizabona khona Big Five. Is there Big Five Ado? Go on. I think that's what he said. Since the business runs for money, Ado, the government of Banabati, oh, Nkalapai Ado, and the booze is going to tell a name, cow, name, fenny, when the ones are going to tell a I can't even tell a look for Chanukapa, Elephant Park.
1: 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I and the cat Katsikazi, Usiswe Vibe Nobum Nandi, will be broadcasting live from Imbokodo Rise event at the Capital Hotel in Gqeberha, counting down the country's cream of the crop while celebrating 70 years of phenomenal feminine energy that shaped the South Africa we live in today. Catch me on the 29th of August 2026 between 10 and 1 p.m. on Top 30 Hits, redefined and refashioned like no one else.
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kasijonge South African Radio Monitor. 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Le ngoma sitting at number 3. Yeah. 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Kwezona ngoma zithandwayo currently ezidlalwa e radio. This is Nevox. Unovex. The Bon King, Moonlight Africa, Snake, come on, let me meet this as Zola. CBC Lunch, I'm Shani, Eastern 2 FM, like no one else. 25th August 2026. I thought I was a little cool, get on your yazi ukuba abantu abanemntuka enemali avele abe ne-nerves umntu angazi neibambileyo newayo nethini angazi kwanto understand abethi apho sekhona sekukasitho 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

0: Phil Damshantis. 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Gambling Community Company. 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You understand? PE to adyo. 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You understand? 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basikufake in akwazi pause
1: if it's uncomfortable we're probably talking about it the lunch combo is where opinions are loud and silence is cancelled but no one else
0: ngoku experience yakho ngoku experience yomuntu o close kuwe umbonayo as step parent the ups and downs, the challenges. It was imnand. So it was step parent. What does it take ukukhulisa abantwana ukubuilda ifamily as a step parent? 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A good parent is a patient and supportive parent. Funeka ubonise uthando, uphathe bonke abantwana ngokulinganayo and nisebenzisane. 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Step of all. What does it take to raise abantwana? 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Una indoti, knowing yourself. 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
2: Thank you. Yes, Bija.
0: Hi, Baba.
2: I just want to comment into your stepmother and stepfather.
0: Sure, my love.
2: Yes. I don't like her because she's not my mother. Yeah, but I don't know. She's okay. But she bro, and then do it once a year. 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It's just me. Yeah, bro. Thank you.
0: Hi, bro.
3: Hi. 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
0: I can't even zanga and do last see Sislu. 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

0: That's my boy Demos with music. Ziyasulwa. Kulan Siam Shandy Central FM. Like everyone else before that one. Bawo Vula, Sfazo, RT, Kelvin Momo, as well as Makaj. So you're taking only 7 minutes before score to get in. Yeah. 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
5: So
6: bye bye ni
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6: Sobonani ngelinye ilanga sobonani.

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1: Stories making headlines. Mogodi allegedly plotted an escape and Madlala explains his relationship with Maumela. Good afternoon and welcome to the news at 3. The Johannesburg Magistrate Court has heard of how self-proclaimed political fixer Brown Mogodi allegedly plotted to stage an escape from court during his previous appearance disguised as a correctional service officer. Mogodi is applying for bail at the Johannesburg Magistrate Court, where he has provided two new addresses. This is Mogodi's fourth bail application attempt after two bail applications were denied by the same court and the third one dismissed by the High Court in Johannesburg. Mogodi is facing multiple charges, including lying under oath, defeating the ends of justice, and unlawful possession of a firearm. State Prosecutor Tami Mpekane.
2: Colonel Masenya informed me that Mr. Brown Mogodi has planned an escape from court on the 20th of August 2026. He informed me that the plan is that he would disguise in the uniform of correctional official and would walk out of the court cells. I made necessary arrangements for surveillance to be conducted at the court. On the very same day when Mr. Brown Mogodi appeared in court, I noticed that his ankle was cuffed with leg irons around his feet.
1: The Madlanga Commission has heard how attempted murder accused and businessman Vusimose Kate Madlala and businessman Morgan Maumela allegedly operated an informal revolving fund with a supplier to finance the health department's request for quotations. Madlala testified that profits from successful contracts were shared between him and Maumela, despite there being no written agreement between them. He is being questioned about his relationship with Maumela, a subject he was initially reluctant to discuss.
3: As I sit here, from my side, I don't know of any wrongdoing that I did, but it does not stop someone from investigating me. So just because of I'm saying I did not do this, it does not mean now they must stop investigating.
1: Despite the delayed announcement of its mayoral candidates, the ANC says it will submit its candidate list for the November polls to the IEC on time. Political parties have until the end of business on Friday to submit the names of their public representatives to the Electoral Commission. The ANC was to unveil its mayoral candidates on Saturday. However, that was cancelled on the last minutes. The party is currently holding a special extended ANC meeting in Kempton Park, east of Johannesburg, to consider and approve the names of its mayors. ANC Secretary General Fikile Mbalula spoke to the media on the sidelines of their one-day meeting.
4: This meeting represents the final stage of the national list process before the submission of our candidates to the Independent Electoral Commission. This meeting follows the successful launch of the ANC's 2026 local government election manifesto. The manifesto will represent commitment to action. This commitment requires leadership of the highest caliber. Councillors and mayors who understand that public office is not a privilege, but a responsibility entrusted to them by communities. This is why the ANC has approached the candidate selection process with seriousness it deserves.
1: That was all for this hour. A quick recap on the top of story. The Johannesburg Magistrate Court has heard of how self-proclaimed political fixer Brown Mogodi allegedly plotted to stage an escape from court during his previous appearance, disguised as a correctional service officer. For SABC News on True FM, I am Lukhanyo Phapane.
5: I'm the only one at this table who's the best in the world.
6: Later on, we'll hear that sound from the Minister of Sports, Arts and Culture, Gayton McKenzie. And just to give you a further update in terms of the money that he says must be paid back by SAFA, Seems like there's a deadline also with this money. And also clarify just a few more other nuanced things in the regards to that entire thing. Edibenene VAR not operating up in South Africa even now to this day. We'll also be getting into the sports quiz for today. Today's question is simply complicated or complicated in a simple way. We'll get into it at 3:30.
7: Yo, that boy, damn. Yo, he like blew me away. He blew me away.
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10: Don't tell us how to be seen. Don't tell us how to be practiced.

0: Mr. Taylor on this one, teaming up with Usuko SA. It's called Yini. Udo Jonga is going to be on. Hey, Kosiam, I got into Kuzetu Ziande Groove. Kuseza Bakubi.
1: Oh, now we are getting ugly. I love this song so much. I couldn't wait for them to release the song because, oh, Yini stand was some.
0: Do you love the song, Uganye? I'm trying to tell.
1: I love all of them in the song.
0: Well, welcome to another edition of A True Drive. And Kosika Kono Gotala Lantin Abdanje. Bringing you nothing but the best of the best when it comes to your radio. Goska Golugos Luja. They back again tomorrow between 12 and 3. Ratio on True FM like no one else. Oh, by the way, it's the part of Nagutule Puye Les Luja.
1: Kutena
0: Tetla. Normally, so you think I do pull me this studio. Kalama Gumkulu, Unagabas Luja Glonyang. No, honestly speaking, like Unagabas Glonyang.
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0: Hashtag True Detective. Right here on the True Drive. Indlela sikalangayo imini yakho engolosibindileyo within the show. Kulapho sikhangela khona if whether you can be able to spot a liar okanye umuntu othetha inyani between the three of us. By the way, Molwe. Niphilile namhlanje. No, no,
5: Imagine. Oh, yeah, now I'm here. I know Nipilila. No, not too many complaints today. August must August and just be done.
0: Kalile nge story after impilo. Uphilile sanele, it ends there. Yo,
5: makaphele August.
0: Okay. Masole siqala kuwe sithi nesa ku statement.
5: Hayi, yabona mina shem. Difuna uthatha but the ringtones of phone.
0: Ayi wena.
5: When it comes to phone ringtones mina njengoba abantu bona bazohlala ringtone ye1 for however long. I change my ringtone at least once every 3 months.
0: Once every 3 months?
5: Yes.
0: Jeez. Okay.
1: Mine is simple. I have a phone that can vibrate. And I have a phone that can vibrate. I have a phone.
0: So your ringtone is like
1: and I know that's me. Diva, no ban kwenye tala. Don't vibrate. I know that's me. So I have a
0: okay. And my statement is that mna your ringtone is like who's lying between the three of us? Kubani luphosi sange ndidibanisa ne-ringtone. Kwaba abantu bayitshintsha every 3 months. Okanye mhlawumbi lo uthi ifowuni yakhe ihlale ukuvibrate. 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Thumela voice note yakho okanye kuFacebook @TrueFM.

0: Yes, you know this one, teaming up with Sydney Oates. It's called Ngiphelele, right here on True FM like no one else. 23 after 3. Welcome to it, man. Ngosi kakhulu ngohlala nathi. Hashtag True Detective. Ngaba uyakwazi ukhangela noba ngubani ophosayo between the three of us? Let me give you a tip. So that ungasokoli kakhulu. Only one person is lying.
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0: Hashtag True Detective right here on the True Drive. All right, maske singena sivinde kokuba uthini. So, i-statement sako say that uthi wena eyakho i-ringtone uchintsha every 3 months.
9: Once every 3 months at least.
0: No.
9: I know my phone, you know. When my phone rings, I know what it is. I know where it is. I know by IP na. And truth be told, it's that thing of, at times you get to a point where it's like, okay, you've been hearing this one ringtone for, you know, whatever. Let's just try something new now. It's all in just trying something new. Yeah, of course. I mean, why not? I mean, that's a changing ringtone from the early phones. Why not do so right now? That's what I'm doing.
0: Never changed the ringtone.
9: It's fine. We're not.
6: You never sit and listen to different types of ringtones from
0: Ian. Ndil tata abiqasha lo benhlan bamelana ne ringtone.
9: Enye into sometimes those phones color in a room full of people and then everyone turns around. Iphi phone yam kanti, you know what I mean?
6: Okay.
9: Man yazi.
0: Yafika ikhala ngohlobo isakhala ngohlobo. This is my ringtone. That is my ringtone. Oh, by the way, that's my statement.
6: But 10 out of 10 for you guys for having ringtones. No ways, guys. Dingane nerves.
0: Why?
6: If on my vibrate. Like, no, two seconds go vibrate. Cell phone. Please, don't make a noise. Sure. Now everyone must hear about, oh, you have phone. Like, oh, Nancy, California.
0: Hello?
6: Yes. Well. Yeah, I'm weird like that.
0: That's why you need phone to vibrate.
6: Not even. It's too loud. I call it 10 out of 10. Now you're talking. Diva no bandel. And
0: I'm going to go to the Cape Road.
9: The day you Mark Zuckerberg afaka ezo modes ezo ku WhatsApp uzoba late for abantu abaninzi.
0: Leba abantu mabangakuthumela message kathi
9: ingxaki ngoku ne leyo isefonini akho ku WhatsApp.
0: Ikhona
9: WhatsApp bayakwazi
0: ukukhona but yakwazi umute umuntu for 8 hours okanye for a week.
9: Hayi man.
0: Ithi mandikufundi

0: It's Mega Drums, Lady Do, but Gina, Gina. Not Gina Makotine, but just Gina Njekupela. 30 after 3, right here on True FM, like no one else. Let's go for a new set lines. No, Luca and your papane. Seda is on standby with us in Midland, and of course, we'll be taking your voice notes straight after that.
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3: I'm the only one at this table who's the best in the world.
4: So we touched on this yesterday, but now it's a chance to get the entire full story as the sports minister, Gayton McKenzie, has given the South African Football Association 21 days, 3 weeks, to pay back the 13 million rand that he gave to ISAFA to implement the video assistant referee program. McKenzie warned that he would take the matter to FIFA, the world football's governing body, if SAFA fails to return the money. The outspoken minister says that he will do whatever it takes to recover the funds after SAFA failed to deliver on what he had requested.
5: That's a very good question. Let me tell you what's happening with FIFA. FIFA's rules states clearly that it has to happen through the South African Football Association. What I did as a minister, I did two things. I took journalists, I took administrators, and I took the team down to Spain so that they can go and see, and to the UK, so that we can compare which one is the best for us. I then took 13 million rand and I gave to SAFA. And I can tell you now, that's where I can't do more as the minister. I wrote SAFA a letter where I said they should return my money. And SAFA asked for 21 days grace. I am just as angry. Because what more can I do? I asked them in a letter, bring back my money. The money of the state. Because I am responsible for it. They said they will act within 20. Because there was, for me, there was no action. We were supposed to have had VAR. So people shouldn't look at me. I'm the minister that put it on the table that VAR should be there. I did everything humanly possible. If now I'm writing to FIFA, I've already spoken to FIFA, but I'm writing to them. They wanted in writing that I must go another way to get VAR. And I'm going to do that. There shall be VAR in the PS, and I want to apologize to the people. I've been let down terribly, because what can I say? I have done everything. For me to write a letter to that extent, you must know how I feel.
4: And you will remember when we spoke about this yesterday, and I said, me personally, as long as there's no corruption afoot here, yeah, but I think Minister McKenzie and I will tell you, corner in this domain of corruption over here, Kusafa. But we'll touch on that one in the next hour. For now, let's get to the sports quiz for today.
6: 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Hashtag sports quiz.
4: What it do, Luganyo?
2: I'm good, Seda. How are you?
4: Siyazaba sesinoko man ngoko August, kudala August, man ngadaphe.
2: We're almost there.
4: Guys, the question for today, I feel like it's very straightforward and simple. Mind you, I actually did give the answer to this question. But I don't know who was listening and who was not listening. History has shown that, but yeah, sometimes I never mean. How many venues will be used for the 2027 FIFA Women's World Cup in Brazil? Option A, 6, B, 7, C, 8, or D, 10. 072-999-8092. That is where you send your voice note with your answer of choice. How many venues in total will be used at the 2027 FIFA Women's World Cup in Brazil? Dembele, heads or tails?
7: Heads.
4: Hey! It's tails.
7: Oh, okay.
2: Mm. I think 8. Tetu dinge eko kodwa le.
4: Say it.
2: That's fine.
8: I'll choose 8.
4: 8, ne?
9: I'll go for 6.
4: Okay. Setu says 8. Lukanyo says 6. Tembela says...
7: I would have chosen 8, but I would like to go with 10.
4: All right. 072-999-8092, that is where you send your voice note with your answer of choice. Next year, the FIFA Women's World Cup takes center stage in Brazil. But how many venues will be used in the country to host the entire tournament? Is it option A, 6, according to Lucanio, B, 7, C, 8, according to Setu, or D, 10, according to Tembela? 072-999-8092, tell me your answer on a voice note. Send it to that number, I promise. We'll play it later at Half Past 4.
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0: Umzulu Park, City Unlimited Budget 22B44, Rachel and True FM like no one else. 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
2: 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What does the schools ethnics around that? Because if wena your work can be quickly detected by no ayo information AI loader, then what must happen now if you have a lecturer and you can't interact with the person kodwa you're expected to pass a certain module.
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0: 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Yo!
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3: Driving home has never been more fun. 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
4: Hashtag True Detective. We're actually on a True Drive. Masive impendulo zakho into kokuba zithini. Remember, I've got three statements. Use to a city statement sake yena akanayo your ringtone at all. Sanele city yena uchinja every 3 months your ringtone yake. Then ulami qala ndithi nansi emi ringtone. So you'll choose who is lying between the three of us. We want to know and you want to hear your voice notes. Maskesi? Yeah, hello.
5: Good afternoon, Quick True Drive. Miles at King Williamstown.
4: Yeah.
5: Bang put sane lo I think it's too lazy. I'm going to change the ringtones each and every 3 months. But I think we're possessayo.
4: Okay.
6: Excuse you.
7: Hashtag True Detective. Moleni guys.
4: Hello.
7: Opposite sayo. Kosanele. Obe two Amazon.
4: Dango Moza.
8: Yes, give me a try.
4: Hello. Hello.
8: Check my tongue. I think we say dash part. Say it. Dash part. We say 20 Mtembi. I am a vibration. And I am Temba.
4: I get you.
9: I was a little confused. Tembi like a change your fucking gum. Can you change your changes your phone? No, I but I think goes cut types now.
10: The True Drive on through. DJ Gamaskanda, been a minute return in Jalo. Siposatu, boy!
11: Yes, Mr. George.
10: Yakoleleka, governor, so I'm interested in Molaga Kulabonala, Autanu, Umutan, and the Divinity, Utuqua, Manenda Wino, outside Ganganga Uza, Melam, and now in Yakolela Wow. I'm the same, but the true detective is dangerous. Simagazua.
4: All right, say the watch you go Facebook. Image? There we go.
11: Miss Matthews says to your posses.
4: I will.
11: Siabongazuza Matilo nae ute ya ikota. My fair to say that is lying. Snetemba ngunze. Uti ndimlo posses say.
4: Okay. Yeah, posses say.
11: And I'm actually telling the truth. Phone name is always on vibrate.
4: Hey.
11: Always on vibrate. Yeah, because and gengo ku ayense kinto bayi phone yam ikhale ndingayiva. Even
4: when you did
11: there we go. Dinga ikholi phone. I'm always close to my phone, but if we are Wapomela. Chances and the end, I chong and Jay or Ganyan can be in Dinga.
12: I'm telling the truth. Once every 3 months at least, I will change my ringtone. Now, it does happen sometimes, like right now, I will change back to your ringtone. So, I said that before.
11: Oh, okay.
12: But I did change this ringtone about, I think, 2 months ago, Lena and I ago. So, I am actually telling the truth. Yes, of course. It's my phone, guy. Why not?
4: No, like, when as a person.
12: Yes.
4: I don't even think about changing a ringtone.
12: Ever. Oh, so you're the one who's lying here.
4: I'm the one who's lying. That ringtone is not my ringtone. Most of the time, my phone is always on silent because I'm always working. However, xa umzekelo ndiyazi into yoba ndizawufowunelwa ngumntu ndiba naye iringtone nje ndiyiswitche on like ndikhuphe kusilent ihlale ke ngoku ine-ringtone. But I would love to hear from you guys uba nicimba ithini iringtone yam nina noyi-two.
12: Ayo, it has to be some sort of Maskandi song or some sort. I roll with the milile.
4: Okay.
11: It personalizes but trying like, baby in a ringtone.
4: Yeah!
12: Good,
4: aye,
12: aye, so aye, you know,
11: I love a phone. But in Jen and Shani, you moto something like that.
12: I like
11: yeah.
12: That.
11: I think that's the aye from vroom.
4: So this is my, you know why I actually changed the ringtone? It was because to the ringtone. It was because of le phone yamuninzi lwabantu baye bayathanda ugcina la default ringtone. 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So I was like no man, let me actually have a unique ringtone. So I don't even like this one but I feel like it's different.
11: So xa ifowuni akumama idladla ikhala inye uhlobo
4: ngumama idladla waphi lumazi.
11: Oh, okay.

0: Timan Express on this one, teaming up with Melo and Sleazy. It's called Remember, right here on True FM like no one else. 11 before 4. Tumana e message about from umhlobo wam, Sipho Donyel. Untumela the message, uphazela khathazeka, ntoni ngoku. Xa ndijonga uthi hey ndicimba nguwe lo undibonisa umsolo ovele kwenye ikhotho.
1: Does it look like you?
0: Yeah.
1: Let me see.
0: At first glance, you might think.
1: Ne?
0: At first glance.
2: Yeah.
0: Because you don't want to be a number. I'm man, yes. No. Why? Yeah. Which one is this one?
1: Mistaken no. Identity. You know, we had a situation similar to this with my mother.
0: Is it?
1: Siyekonyi vengile, etengis. 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
0: Oh.
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0: Yeah.
1: And it hit me. Yeah. 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Yeah, yeah, yeah, yeah. That compromises you. 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
0: if friend yam, kanyi kwendo fana gom, if friend yam yona, ikhale peko kwa inibu busula, right? 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
3: Exactly. 90 minutes. 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
0: I'm telling you, let's be ninja. We get to play question or challenge. Okanye kwananjalo sikwa naye nenatsik ne open line ocaleka question of challenge namhlanje sidlala no Minola. Nemas?
2: No.
1: The name sounds familiar. Yeah, I think she had a big song, but I'm trying to think.
2: Yeah,
1: which
2: no.
1: Song was that?
2: Name does sound familiar. That's why Nandi Kozile, but I don't think Mandy Amazon.
0: That's actually what I realized about her. That he catalogue Yaginsuimbu. It's just that. When it's no, Minola is like
1: you hear the name.
0: And I'm thinking Kai Pukwa Gwenzu Anjani. Because if I'm doing booky, Lord God, I'm going to be so bad. Oh, actually, I'm going to be so bad. No,
1: I'm
0: going to be so bad. Hi,
1: man.
0: There we go. She was teaming up with DJ SK on this one.
2: Shit.
1: I know a song she did with Zimbairo.
0: I love a girl to cook. Yeah? This is her. And then this is a new single. Hey, what?
2: Can't
1: you?
2: No. Souls, we call the man down
0: there. Like, honestly speaking, developers booze alone. But I wonder, banga baba baba mazio, cow city, city tango, mino, like, kagupelelenze apple.
1: Another reason why she must always come back here.
0: All right, we get to play a question or challenge. Because we are going to win when there was in Zimbabwe. We'll see whether she can win.
1: With you!
0: Oh.

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1: Have you ever been arrested, whether it was a day or two? 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
0: with King Boy Setu
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5: You have absolutely no recollection of how it came about that you are sharing. You're the one that's forwarding payment notifications to Mr. Msibi. It's just unbelievable, I must say, that you have no recollection whatsoever. It's one thing to offer possibilities, you say, well, we had these dealings and that dealings.
4: Bebevele kwinkundla kamantyi yaseMdantsane eMpuma Koloni abarhanelwa abane ababanjwe ngokunxulumene netyala lokubulawa kwintshatsheli yomdlalo wamanqindi uZolani Laspontete. 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
6: We've seen that lately Reicher Park, there's some sort of stability. We're not putting everything squarely at their feet. But we are noticing that there's a change over the last couple of days since arrest has been made. And if we can maintain that for as long as possible, and if it means that we are going to oppose it, by all means.
4: Nangona nje ithathe ixesha ukubhengeza abagqatswa bayo bezikhundla zosodolophu i-ANC ithi iza kuluthumela kwangethuba uluhlu lwabagqatswa bayo kwikomishoni yonyulo i-IEC ukulungelesanisa unyulo lwangonovemba. 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
7: This meeting represents the final stage of the national list process before the submission of our candidates to the Independent Electoral Commission. This meeting follows the successful launch of the ANC's 2026 local government election manifesto. The manifesto will represent commitment to action. This commitment requires leadership of the highest caliber. Councillors and mayors who understand that public office is not a privilege, but a responsibility entrusted to them by communities. This is why the ANC has approached the candidate selection process with seriousness it deserves.
4: Sposa mihlo kwinqaqwe elithe lanqenqeza phambili esithe uVusimozikhati Madlala otyholwa ngetyala lokuzama ukubulala uvumile kwikomishoni kamadlanga ukuba wathumela amaxwebhu aqulethe ubungqina bentlawulo yezigidi zerandi kumnikazi weteksi ongasekhoyo uMswazi Msibi. Kwindaba ze-SABC eTrue FM, melamigama ngulukhanyo Phapane.
2: I'm the only one at this table who's the best in the world.
8: We'll get into more sound later on, hearing the sports minister, Katie McKenzie, in regards to the South African Football Association and the fact that they have 21 days to pay back the 13 million rand that he says his department gave SAFA to implement the video assistant referee program. Now, McKenzie says that he has uncovered many problems with the SAFA and accused some officials within the organization of corruption. You'll hear it from him in his own words and how he describes it. We'll also be getting into the sports quiz for today. How many venues will be used at the 2027 FIFA Women's World Cup in Brazil? Option A, 6, according to Lucanio. B, 7. C, 8, according to Seti. Or D, 10, according to Tembela. 072-999-8092. That is where you send your voice note with your answer of choice. How many venues will be used at the 2027 FIFA Women's World Cup in Brazil? 6, 7, 8, or 10? Send your voice note to that number. We'll play it later at 4:30.
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10: Aho! Skangan, that makes me a good back up in Lillen.
11: Masikhathele kumkani sithenge ngabakho baqaphele nabaphulaphuke bethu e-3FM kalentoijikalela namhlanje sihlale phaa ingcobo kusathinzeleke apho ise idolophu ayisebenzi ngendlela efake isiqhelo 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

0: everyone to Mingabwe Zusfundo, Oscar MBO, Umuhle, 11 after 4, right here on True FM like no one else. We are playing question or challenge, kokunomina ola. Sabonda go by izawuthini na into. Will she win when it comes to this one? Okanye, I will win. I didn't even see the questions. Okanye na ndizibone mina ngoba. I'm foul. Let's see what's happening. Nice now versus Petty.
1: Masha.
0: Which one is which one?
2: Good evening, South Africa. Welcome to this special TV One newscast. South Africans are flocking to the polls today in one of the country's most historic referendums.

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2: It's indeed the True Drive right here on True FM like no one else. Well, our guest today has done a lot when it comes to singing. She has been featured by a number of artists, from your DJ SK to your Cairo CPT. Her singing career began by singing ecaweni as well as naseskolweni until she won a local competition. Well, it was that talent show that she won, which kick-started iNantsiki professional career yakhe. Namhlanje sesithetha ngaye la kwezinye indawo, collaborated with a number of people. Sekhumbula ingoma yakhe no SK Lisa Lisi Dinga Lakho. That was 2019, and she's been releasing a number of hits ukusukela ngoko until this far. But ayona nto indizibuza yona, ugelula ngapi yena? Aibo,
3: she's lived, eh?
2: Yeah, kunina releasing everything. I was still trying to get hold of her. Kwenzela basibe kanti siyakwazi ukudlala kwakunye naye. Question on challenge. Namhlanje imibuzo idibanisa kwakunye nenantsika
3: ne. We're wrapping up Women's Month. Yes, that's the only clue I can give you. If you know your history in and around South Africa, not only back in 1956, but from there uzochongoku, you should be fine.
2: All right, from Nice Now to the World, let's welcome Minola right here on a True Drive. Hey, Sisi, unjani? Hi, Sisi, unjani? All good. Welcome to True Drive. Ngosi kakhulu wethu nangosi ixesha lakho.
4: Ngiyabulela kakhulu ngokuba nam bhuti wam namhlanje.
2: Awesome one. Before we get to talk about your music, nezinye izinto ozenzayo, there's a game that I want us to play. It's called Question or Challenge. Question or Challenge ulula kakhulu ne. Sine questions eziyi-4 esizokubuza zona. Then there are also 4 questions for myself and izobuzwa yi-team, which is of course Sethu as well as Usanele. So one of them is going to ask you, one of them is also going to ask me. And then we'll see within 6 seconds esakunika yona, we'll see into kokuba izawuhamba njani. So for each question esakubuza yona, we'll give you about 6 seconds. So nje bibala nje 6 seconds, ibala izaba ngathi inde ke njengoba ngosiyenza umzekelo.
4: Yeah.
2: Awusiva le buzz, it means you must move to the next question.
4: Okay.
2: Yeah. Ilula nje ngolo hlobo. Are you ready?
4: I think so. Okay, let's go.
2: I should say,
1: question or challenge on True Drive.
2: Mm-hmm. 15. All right, after 4. Let's see how it goes. Question or challenge?
3: Right.
2: I think Makalemna. Yeah, Makalemna. Gwenza ndokoba. Ndikwazi ukumnika idea yobay team.
3: Yeah. Tembela ikumbuzo wakho oqala.
4: Mhm.
3: Minola. Take notes, yes. Tandwa Sam.
2: So, kuza kuqala ngami ngoku ne. So, you don't have to answer wena.
4: Okay.
2: Yeah,
4: okay.
2: Ngizoba uyangcedisa.
3: Sure. First question. Who was the first woman to serve as Chief Justice?
2: You. As Chief Justice? Mamu Nantukumandisa Maya.
3: Okay. Second question. Which woman was the first to win 2 Nobel Peace Prizes in 2 different fields? So which woman was the first to win 2 Nobel Peace Prizes in 2 different fields? Third question. When is International Women's Day? When is International Women's Day? Last question. Who was the first female minister of defense?
2: Who was the?
3: First female minister
2: of defense.
3: Of defense.
2: Ango mamu enji.
3: Hey, Saida, over to you.
5: Yeah.
4: Yeah.
5: I wonder.
2: Bayalwa.
5: Minola already won on your side.
4: Your
5: first question.
4: Mm-hmm.
5: Who is known to be the only female swimmer in history to win the 100 and 200 meter breaststroke at the Olympics?
2: Yo.
4: Holy mother of Mary.
5: Alright, Snibble Zero Abagleo. Question number two. Which Egyptian queen was killed by a scorpion or a snake?
4: Cleopatra.
5: Alright. Question number three. Which Grammy Award winning legend is known to have married Uhuma Sekela for 2 years?
3: You've got this.
4: Oh my god, I forgot her name. Okay. Oh no.
5: Hey, forecasting. Yeah. Question number four.
4: Okay.
5: Who was the first South African celebrity to launch a reality show, even though it was online, and was the first African on E! Entertainment TV?
4: Bonang Matheba.
5: All right.
3: Let's go.
6: Whose side are you on?
4: No, I think it's... Oh my God. Okay.
5: Oh, you think it's...
3: Okay, let's mark quick. Tembela, your first question was, who was the first woman to serve as Chief Justice? You said Mamandi Samaya. That's correct. And then the second question was, which woman was the first to win two Nobel Prize Peace Prizes in the different fields? I also didn't know this one. It's Mane Kani Kune Kuri. What is this, Simo?
4: Wow, I'm
3: Marie
5: Curie.
3: Marie Curie.
5: You've never heard Marie Curie?
3: I've never heard of Marie Curie.
2: Third question. Something we know.
3: When is International Women's Day?
2: In 9th of August.
3: March 8th. Mm-hmm. We're looking for March 8th.
2: Oh.
3: Last question.
6: International.
3: Who was the first female Minister of Defense? You said Mamu Enje Mutekhaibo.
2: Kanti.
3: Kuma Mulindi Wesisulu.
2: Yo. Yo. Oh, no wonder. Yes, thank you. Oh, no
3: wonder.
5: Your very first question I asked you. Who is known to be the only female swimmer in the history of the Olympics to win the 100 and 200 meters breaststroke? We were looking for Penny Haines.
4: Wow. Congratulations to her, though.
5: Hey, Jonga. Which Grammy Award winning legend is known to have married Uhuma Sekela for 2 years? Mlibele Igama. In actual fact, it's Miriam
4: McKenna.
5: Who was the first South African celebrity to launch a reality show, even though it was online, and was also the first African on E! Entertainment TV? You said Bonang Matheba. Who were you going to change the name to?
4: The lady that we're going, Dark and Lovely.
3: Launch the tema? No.
4: Yes.
3: Really? No.
5: Stop because it is actually indeed Bonang Matheba.
3: It's Bonang Matheba bedazzled.
2: Bonang Matheba queen bee.
4: I thought that lady was the OG.
3: Ah, it's the paiso.
5: And the very last question. Which Egyptian queen was killed by a scorpion or a snake as per the myth? You said Cleopatra. Oh, Cleopatra is correct.
2: You are winning on True on QOC, and you are also winning within the music industry. How do you do it? You've been featured in several tracks within the music industry, from your DJ SK to your Cairo, and you've been working kudala uyenza lento uqale nangabe kanti ucula.
4: Yo, but I started back in 2026. I think how old was I then? Ooh, I'm about to reveal my age.
2: It's fine.
4: Should I?
2: We listen, we don't judge.
4: I was 15 years old when I started recording music and actually releasing songs. And I think I also fell in love with house music. Anything that has up-tempo.
2: Sure.
4: I'm being.
2: Do you still remember your first song?
4: Because I used to rap.
2: Hi, you lie.
4: I know.
2: Rap.
4: Yeah, yo.
2: Can't you drop beat somewhere?
4: Do you know that genre? Yes, it's
2: Spaza.
4: Yeah. Yes. I used to be that lady.
2: Okay, wait, let me put you on the spot. Let me put you on the spot.
4: No, please don't. That's the reason why I changed singing, hey?

0: DJ SK. And I'm also interested in terms of what dibana njani naye, because omnye use Gqeberha, and then from my understanding wena usuka eNice na, and then buka wafunda eFort Hare. Nidibana njani?
1: All right, so I met DJ SK. At Nice, there was a competition that was hosted by the Nice municipality where they were trying to use in a talent.
0: Sure.
1: So I won that competition, and the prize was to make a song with DJ SK from PE.
0: Nice. Wow.
1: Which is how we got to make our first song, which was titled Ndidimiki Ile. I remember I was a celebrity ever since then. Washa. In my hood.
0: That's beautiful.
2: I have a question. Njengomduke opuma eNice na, a lot of artists come from the Eastern Cape province, abanye basuke eKapa, umzekelo, or you know, and they are forced, or they are put in a position where they have to leave what they know. Ukuze babe successful, they need to move to Joburg or move to Durban.
1: Yeah.
2: Has that thought ever crossed your mind? And when Ungacho, that you made it big at home first before you broke up uyeke ngoku kwezinye provinces?
1: Yes, definitely. I think moving to the city of gold is the first thing that we always think about as artists. But we forget that having a solid foundation from where you're from to say, oh, ngikhulile. Like, for instance, if now Ngandega, like on humongous stages, on big stages, I know how to handle myself because I had the chance to practice and to set my craft. So now, I know my business because I had the time and the chance and people that really see the good that I'm doing, you know, other than me just being thrown to the wolves in the huge city of gold and just, you know, winging it and hoping for the best.
0: All right, lastly, I know that you're currently pushing your EP. It's called Let's Dance. Tell us about it, and also how do we find it and how do we follow you on social media?
1: Yes, sir. So I do have an EP that is out, and it's titled Let's Dance. Strictly Gom, Ya Jaiva, and we have all the emotions. Ya Celebrator, Ya Kala, Ya Tandana, Ya Lashana. Minola style, you know. And the EP is available on all digital platforms, streaming platforms, Spotify, YouTube, iTunes, everywhere.
0: All right, Sisi, thank you so much, man, for your ixesha lakho. We truly appreciate having you right here on the True Drive.
1: Thank you so much, Butlam, for giving me a win today. Wow.
0: Wow,
1: yeah,
0: man.
1: Bonga.
0: Thank you.
2: You earned it.
0: Thank you so much, Minola, right here on the True Drive, giving us the best time ever. Yep. So we get into hashtag Embo. It's an open line today. You get to come with the questions.

0: as well as MRJ Keys. It's called Missing Your Lossy, 29 after 4, right here on True FM like no one else. I'm trying to, we've got an open line on hashtag Embo. So, anything that is traditional related, culture related, this is your opportunity where ungakwazi ukubuza. And sometimes you get a clarity in terms of how do these things work, or understanding to something ego confuse. 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Give a call on 086-000-2375. With that being said, uzawukwazi into okuba ube kanti uyazibuzela kuye directly. I said when you said lines are good, then straight after that, suddenly it's on standby.
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2: President Cyril Ramaphosa says he has been pleasantly surprised at the support South Africa has received at the recent SADC summit. Attempted murder accused and businessman Vusimose Cat Madlala has admitted before the Madlanga Commission that he forwarded multi-million rand proof of payment documents to the late taxi boss Mswazi Msibi. And lastly, the trial of six men accused of the brutal murder of 18 people at Ngobozana in Lusikisiki continued today. Catch the full updates at 5.
3: I'm the only one at this table who's the best in the world.
4: So let's get back into that sound from the sports minister, Gaetan McKenzie, who has given his SAFA, the South African Football Association, 21 days to repay the 13 million rand that he says the organization gave them to implement the video assistant referee program. And he did say that he's going to take the matter to FIFA if SAFA fails to pay back the money. Now, McKenzie says that he has also uncovered many problems within the South African Football Association and has accused some officials within the organization of corruption. He says that while SAFA President Denny Yordan often takes the blame, there are other influences and internal problems affecting the association. McKenzie insists that there are a few, quote, rotten potatoes within the organization who need to be held accountable.
5: One problem I've picked up. All the problems of SAFA gets blamed on Denny Yordan. There are people within SAFA. They take advantage of the fact that people are going to blame Denny. And then he allows that. There are some gatekeepers there in SAFA, corrupt, that doesn't want VAR to happen. Because how do you explain your minister putting money forward and it's not coming? And I'm telling you, when I went to SAFA, there's two officials. I'm getting their names tomorrow and I'm going to name them. That is blocking this thing. Corrupt to the core. What is stopping this thing? What is stopping VAR? What more can I do? I have send them with the money of the state to go and look at the different options. They came back. I followed the processes. I asked Treasury, can I please give this money? Treasury gave me the go-ahead. The trouble I went through, but now it's not happening. And I can tell you now, it's not Denny Yordan. It is officials in there, and that I'm never going to allow. I'm going to give SAFA the 21 days, but you must watch what happens after 21 days.
4: So in the loma kama ke kuwe minister ba ithini ndangobani ke bona nathi siyafuna uyazi. We'll wrap up the story later at 5:30 because we need to touch on the whole political interference side of things here. But first, let's get to the sports quiz for today.
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4: Lukanyo.
7: Hi, Zeta.
4: Who do you think these people... I'm on the gig, but I don't want to put you on the spot. But who do you think these people are that the minister's talking about? Let's just rather stick to the question that I asked you earlier on. How many venues will be used at the 2027 FIFA Women's World Cup in Brazil? Lukanyo said 6. Useto said 8. Tembela said 10. While the other option was 7. Masiveke, what's my
8: Melika? Hashtag sports quiz. Mm. Hashtag to drive. Let me go with option B.
4: Okay.
8: For only 2 another.
4: All right.
9: To drive, Gumelos again in King Williamstown.
4: Yes, sir.
9: It's option C. There will be 8 venues.
4: All right.
9: There will be 8 venues to used for the FIFA World Cup for 2027. Thank you.
4: Yes, sir.
10: Hashtag sports quiz on True Drive. Seda.
4: Yes, sir.
10: The answer you're looking for is 8 venues.
4: Is it?
10: With Rio hosting the opener and the final. Nseka Mavela, Instagram Seda. Thank you.
4: Yes, sir. Oh, batatu. Okay. So it looks like we have a majority as well. Babine, but option C. And we wanted to option B. No one said option A or option D.
7: And get to option B.
4: I'll get to option A when. The winning option for today's sports quiz is option C. There's 8 venues.

Said your turn, Kali Vic, yes! Look at you. It is indeed 8 venues that will be hosting matches at the FIFA World Cup 2027. Rio de Janeiro will be hosting the opening match as well as the final at the Estadio do Maracanã, which is the same venue that hosted the final at the 2014 FIFA World Cup, which was also hosted in Brazil. 8 venues overall. The Baluco is Sao Paulo. Must want to go to next year. We'll wrap up the sports later. We're 5:30.

0: Robert Boy on this one, teaming up with Melo and Sleazy. It's called Salary Salary, right here on True FM like no one else. 20 before 5. Welcome to it, man. Thank you so much for joining us. Hashtag Embo with Iqaleka Elihle. Namhlanje, it's an open line. We give you an opportunity to obabeka nobuza umbuzo wakho kuye 072-999-8092.
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4: Today we are talking about witch hunting. So we see Julie saying, Dwayne, pass no win.
5: Of course, we beg a seat, a gang of Pelele in Doba, ye pay your man, the fan back and the team. But
4: see, Bonang and don't be corner, because this is something that we can't touch, we can't feel.
5: And look, Tom, Moyam Daga is something that Epilayo Mendela eti. Indo eting and the sun in Angela, Opila Nayo, Ube, when I own a mingo in the fan back and Dindo Yam, the Molso, Bokanya, Unangela, or Tays in those Akoas and Nayo. As on the figure of the Valles on those, he is defined as the Yabonagalon. 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
1: To drive with King Boy, Sethu and Sanele Nongawoza.
0: 18, let's make it 17 before 5. Right here on True FM like no one else. Some get on the line. 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
0: 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Yeah. 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
0: Dango.
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2: Stories making headlines. Ramaphosa pleased with SADC's support and Matlala continues with his testimony. Good evening and welcome to the news at 5. President Cyril Ramaphosa says he has been pleasantly surprised at the support South Africa has received at the recent SADC summit regarding protests directed at undocumented foreign nationals. Ramaphosa is answering oral questions in the National Assembly this afternoon. One of the questions by EFF leader Julius Malema pertained to the upsurge of what he described as Afrophobic violence. Malema also questioned what he called the snubbing of International Relations Minister and the President's Special Envoy Ronald Lamola by the Nigerian President. Ramaphosa explains.
3: While other people might have thought that we are being snubbed and we are being isolated, actually the contrary has been the case. As we have sat down to explain precisely the challenges that we are going through, we have found to our appreciation that there is understanding and there is support, and a number of countries are saying they are willing to work with us to have this problem resolved.
2: Attempted murder accused and businessman Vusimuzi Cat Madlala has admitted before the Madlanga Commission that he forwarded multi-million rand proof of payment documents to the late taxi boss Mswazi Msibi. However, he claimed he could not remember why he sent them or who instructed him to do so. Madlala's relationship with Msibi is under scrutiny at the commission. Commissioner Sisi Baloyi questioned the credibility of his version, saying it was unbelievable that Matlala could have absolutely no recollection whatsoever of forwarding payment notifications to Msibi.
4: You have absolutely no recollection of how it came about that you are sharing. You're the one that's forwarding payment notifications to Mr. Msibi. It's just unbelievable, I must say, that you have no recollection whatsoever. It's one thing to offer possibilities. You say, well, we had these dealings and that dealings.
2: After launching its manifesto in Johannesburg at the weekend, the ANC has now vowed to intensify its election campaign by taking its promises to the people. ANC President Cyril Ramaphosa will lead their campaign trail in Soweto this coming weekend. Even though the ANC still commands the highest number of wards in the township, its electoral support is a bit shaky. Speaking to the media on the sidelines of the special extended NEC meeting, which was called to consider and approve the party's mayoral candidates, Secretary General Fikile Mbalula says they are now officially on the campaign trail.
5: The responsibility that follows is clear: to take our manifesto, our message, and our selected leadership to every ward, every community, and every corner of South Africa. This coming weekend, the ANC will localize its manifesto, moving from the launch in Diepsloot and the campaign launch led by the president to different communities. We will have community meetings with our candidates in the metros of the country led by the president, Matamela, this coming weekend. The president will be in Johannesburg. In Johannesburg, he will be in Soweto, Orange Farm, as well as Ivory Park.
2: Looking at the markets, the rand is trading at 15 rand 95 cents to the US dollar, 21 rand 74 cents to pound sterling, and 18 rand 62 cents to the euro. A quick recap on the top story at 5. President Cyril Ramaphosa says he has been pleasantly surprised at the support South Africa has received at the recent SADC summit regarding protests directed at undocumented foreign nationals. For SABC News on True FM, I am Lukanyo Papani.
6: I'm the only one at this table who's the best in the world.
7: Hello. later on, we'll be finishing off the story related to the Minister of Sports, Arts and Culture, Keita McKenzie, in relation to the South African Football Association. Remember that he gave ISAFA 21 days to pay back the 13 million rand that his department sent to them or gave them to implement the video assistant referee program within South Africa's football scene. And we also heard in the previous hour that there's some officials within ISAFA that he says are corrupt. So we'll be getting into the political interference side of things later on at 5:30. Also, I have an update for you about something that was said on the show by the award-winning sports journalist Ukhanyiso Chwaka relating to the Springbok captain Siya Kolisi. A decision has been made on Kolisi in terms of his involvement in Saturday's match. Will he play or won't he play? We'll get into that with more later at 5:30.
8: All right, thank you, Sailor. Let's get into your traffic and see how it goes right here on a True Drive.
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8: All right, inkosi kakhulu ke njengasabule
9: kumkani
8: danko
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0: True Drive with King Boy, say to

0: Drag on this one, teaming up with Uthandi Dry, it's called Spade.
1: I'm just surprised because what does the term even mean?
0: Oh, okay, I'm telling you, man. Yeah, I'm going to even look at my wish. How be the fetus and daughter? No, I know we baby so good. It's indirectly. We're going to see catch.
1: Hi, Cinderella.
0: I've been booze. I've been going to be
1: sound. Oh, no. I'm just amazed that someone sat and decided. But you know what? It's a quality in music, in melody. This is a good way when I'm so fetus. And what does that even mean?
2: Basically a bum. Basically a bum of a guy. Doesn't mean what we think it means. It's basically a bum of a guy.
1: Sure.
2: Yeah.
3: 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It's the True Drive on True FM.
0: Niyakholelwa kulando ethi umntu ngumntu ngabantu.
1: Yes.
2: It depends.
0: It depends on when.
2: It depends, man. Sometimes abantu they they're not really.
0: So I'll call it like a lando 80. We are quite a net of mute.
2: No, I do call it on that, but it's just sometimes on Abantu, my name motives, you know what I mean? But nonetheless,
0: I must focus about who is it. Bayaka Banyaban Nendela Bonabazi Vangayo, Naben Zangayo, after being with you. Kodwa, the Jonge Wena, a good lady. Would you say, Ungumdonga?
1: Yeah.
0: Okanye xa umntu enoza kwathi bra hey man ndijonge nale meko khawenze
2: hayi not wonke umntu but yeah there'll be those
0: okay say two
1: same applies it just depends am I able to help but if I can help I'll definitely help but if I can't yeah no there's nothing I can do
0: xa ufaneleka mosi iiparts zakho zomzimba zibole lapha kula mhlaba
2: yeah
0: so if ubune uneziphunga ilungs ezi healthy ziphelela pha
2: yeah
0: if unenso izaphelela kula mhlaba
2: yeah
1: I've never actually thought of that
0: basically it goes to waste ngoku be healthy
2: yeah
0: for example let's say gilwe nemoto kanye udutshuliwe
1: god forbid my goodness
0: yeah god forbid but
1: I get you
0: Gauteng department okanye Gauteng province ifuna abantu into kokuba bayikhuthalele indaba yokudonate nge organs zabo ngoba ziba luncedo abantu. 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
1: We need to have this as a topic.
0: Imagine topic ngoku. Ndiyabuza bakhange acho na.
1: Uchilo man.
0: So ithi londo leyo must donate ini ngemizimba yethu.
2: Ah so waqala wena sabona baku.
0: Hayi kalo ankabhubhi. Utheni ngoku.
1: Write it in your will. Write it somewhere.
0: But
1: on a serious note, would you guys actually consider it? Would you do it?
2: Yeah, I would. If it's not going to cause any conflict within my family, I would. But regardless of what Itzalekele would say, we know that, but in terms of his tet of different families, and it can actually lead to even abanye abantu bayeka umzimba esemortuary for weeks on end because uxatyelwa ngale nto iyi-1. So if your family has no problem with it, because once you die, when you can't do anything about it. If your family has no problem with it, I bala kuwe liyako, dala what you
0: okay, tell me what you said. Masiyeke family, masiyeke will, masiyeke nale organ donation. Umntu ofunyene eneswekile, le ikwila level oba makuyo amputate umlenze. 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
2: Yeah, iveka loo nto le.
0: Ndiyabuza utsho na okanye esibhedlele kuvele kuthiwe mamela ke sisike until okanye to this level.
2: Yeah.
0: And then yeah uzawushiyeka kuqhubeke kukwazi uphila sisusile i-cancer okanye sisusile i-diabetes nebinwena ngokomlenze.
2: Right.
0: You are better now. So what I'm trying to say is that uzawungena ngcwabeni and mhlawumbe uphila iminyaka emininzi uphele usweleka unomlenzo omnye okanye unengalo ye-1 kungabi usweleke ungcwatywe ifamily yakho ayizuphinda ibuyele phaa edorangeni sethi ngiyakhumbula ngo-2015 nake nasi kumakhulu umlenze sizocela la mlenze.
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0: wakhe walikhupha izinyo?
1: Yes.
0: Walinikwa?
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0: Fumala on this one, teaming up with Uma, see Samantha as well as the Memeza Choir. It's called Memeza. 22 after 5, right here on True FM like no one else. By the way, talking about Ukhlalanathi, our show is growing one day at a time. I've been receiving messages, more especially with Namhlanje, about abantu listening to us. So yeah. I got a message, Kala. I said, listen, I just logged into an Uber, and guess who's talking here? Mm-hmm. It's you guys. Mm-hmm. And then someone just sent me another video saying, hey, my mother is rocking True FM.
1: Love it. And an ex-colleague of ours.
0: Hey, we
1: listened to us from the day we first got here. Yeah. He has never left us. Siyabonga ngayana. Thank you, Ndase.
0: Kangwane. We are catching up with the millions. Hey, green team. Don't sleep on the job.
2: True Drive with King Boy. Say to Sanele Nonga Woza. Hashtag, did you know on True Drive?
0: The heart stops every time when you do this, but you don't die. And this is...
1: It's sneezing, Sasaz, in Cambridge. In Malbongo, it's sneezing, Africa. Because then, when you hold your breath, unless sneezing, it's not going
3: to be a problem. It's not going to be a problem. Hey! I'm going to be a snake.

0: No, umzekelo umuntu omameleyo xa isive question befama nathi into efama uyayiphendula. The question is the question. Akukho travel by boat okanye travel by what?
1: Noba ubhabhe ngomtshayelo.
0: Yile ndiyitshoyo
2: la. Okay, hayi ke then. Hayi, thank you very much, Mgqibile. Hayi, undiphendulile. Kaloku, you have to understand, guys, there are some people who literally will go get onto a boat and sail around the world.
3: I think that would have been very specific.
2: Hence, I wanted the clarity.
3: No.
2: But undiphendulile, even though.
4: Hashtag, did you know on True Drive, who is known to be the first black woman to travel the entire world? Again, who is known to be the first black woman to travel the entire world? Send us a voice note or give us a call.
2: Shoutouts. Yep.
0: I'm going to bring Lengqondo yami yakwa A ne. We travel the world, that means us gonna be Eastern Cape.
3: Eh, we tembe like the world. Yo.
0: Ngicike ngolo hlo. Yeah, Lengqondo mincinci mina. Ithi kuba u travel the world, sesuka na laba Eastern Cape.
3: Owapi simo lo muntu?
0: Sasuka kwaza khelela.
3: Yake.
0: I mean that's part of the world.
3: Hayi ke ngoku. Hayi ayibaxa ke.
0: Asaba thonsi wakhaya. Hey. He's been to the world.
2: He's been to every continent in a way.
3: Oh, okay.
0: Lo bus. Wanu mthakathi wokuqala. Owaziwayo.
3: You took it there.
0: Kalo simuthe noba ubhabhe ngomtshayelo mo. Vele libuthethi.
4: Hashtag, did you know on True Drive?

0: It's my one, this one, teaming up with Kabza the Small, DJ Maphorisa, as well as the musical chef. Duman Duman, that's the name of the song. So what do we call a private piano, this one?
1: Okanye mhlambi J Indo Ete and yes. Sawubona.
0: 072-999-8092. Oh, by the way, on hashtag did you know, we even have a clue for you. So this is the question. As confusing as it is, maybe if I give you a clue, you'll have a bit of an answer.
2: Hashtag did you know on True Drive, who is known to be the first black woman to travel the entire world? Again, who is known to be the first black woman to travel the entire world? Send us a voice note or give us a call.
0: You see, now he just complicated it. Iklu iti lomdu we influence.
3: Yeah.
4: I'm the only one at this table who's the best in the world.
5: Alright, let's get into the 5:30 sports right here on True Drive. We're finishing off that story relating to the Minister of Sports, Arts and Culture, Caitlin McKenzie, after Gete Safa, started 13 million randi buye within 21 days, the one that was given by the organization to ISAFA to implement the video assistant referee program. Now, this is Chilugu Minister about Utbangat, Makona Mayawandu, Pina Usafa, some officials who are actually quite corrupt, and he has also rejected the suggestions that taking the matter to FIFA amounts to political interference, saying that he is prepared to face the consequences even if his actions lead to FIFA's scrutiny of ISAFA. Masiveke, Minister.
6: I'm not interfering as government. People like to say, don't interfere in ISAFA. I'm not a stupid minister. I know the rules. I read the rules of FIFA. The rules of FIFA are very clear. That's why I'm going to FIFA. I'm not stopping. Some countries have been banned. They just close the doors of the federation. I don't operate like that. I'm a man that reads. I'm a man that follows the correct procedure. But there will be VAR. You ask yourself, what is this thing not wanting VAR? VAR must be here. Players are getting injured. You saw the tackles from different teams. How they tackle the players. That's career-ending tackles. You saw referees. You can see a game, you're like, won't kill a challenge. Some games you can just see, man. And I'm saying those things to you so that you must understand that people mustn't, because I've been blamed and I've not said anything until tonight. This is breaking news for you guys.
5: Well, speaking of breaking news, literally a minute ago or 2 minutes ago, just before I started the bulletin, SAFA literally released a statement which is titled SAFA provides update on the VAR project and funding process. This is literally as of 2 minutes ago. We haven't had a chance I haven't had a chance to transcribe it, Gagutle, to summarize it. So I'll read it to you as I see it here and give you the important parts. The South African Football Association wishes to provide an update to its members, stakeholders and the football fraternity and the public on the status of the video assistant referee project and the 20 million rand received from the Department of Sports, Arts and Culture. It goes on to say that by Nyanige, in April 2026, the Department of Sports, Arts and Culture transferred the 20 million rand to support ISAFA's implementation of VAR in South African football. Prior to receiving the funding, SAFA had already conducted a comprehensive technical evaluation of the VAR technology and the service providers and identified three preferred VAR providers. No contractual agreements were entered into by SAFA. Now, at its meeting in May 2026, the National Executive Committee approved the implementation of the VAR project in principle. However, before any procurement process or contractual commitments could proceed, the NEC resolved that the project budget costs, the project budget cost assumptions and procurement considerations be subjected to further review by the Finance Committee and a dedicated task team in accordance with SAFA's governance policy requirements. SAFA has also consulted with the Premier Soccer League through the Joint Liaison Committee. On the proposed implementation framework, the VAR project team presented the JLC, or rather to the JLC and the PSL Executive Committee as part of the stakeholder consultation process. SAFA acknowledges that the governance, financial, or rather, acknowledges that the governance, financial verification, and due diligence process have taken longer than initially anticipated. However, it is important to emphasize that the 20 million rand received from the Department of Sport has not been spent. The full amount remains secure in a separate account, together with the interest accrued, pending the completion of the outstanding governance, budget verification, and procurement processes. Following engagement with the Department of Sport on the 18th of August, the department has granted SAFA the final 21-day extension to conclude the outstanding processes and submit a comprehensive report on the project, including the recommendations arising from the review and the confirmation of the funds held. It closes and ends by saying, SAFA appreciates the ministers and the Department of Sport's continued support and constructive engagement. The association remains committed to ensuring that the VAR is implemented in a manner that is transparent, financially responsible, compliant with governance and procurement requirements, and sustainable. SAFA ithi imali asispendanga and sekhona ku account yayo. So bazayo bayasebenzisa le 21 day extension. Wazamindlala ke namhlanje ke Polapoli, sayivala for True FM Sport. Iko Saturday said no guys.
0: So the 21 days bayasebenzisa ukuza le mpendulo abana iqala nini VAR okanye bayasebenzisa uqhubeka nale process yabo. Because I feel like le as a statement basikhuphileyo. Sicacisa nje iprocess of your procurement of which some of us know it.
5: Basically bona bathi ukuba ukuba ufuneka siyibhatale nyani le mali sizayibhatala from what I'm reading here isekhona yona akasetyenziswa
0: asibuzi asifuni mali sifuni VAR remember as this is not about money we want VAR ifika nini that's where the
5: question and ukuvile and yosafa
0: manje
5: bala baye safithini.
0: No, that's it. What was the statement, Sabo? Because the statement does not provide solutions. It just states the processes. That's it. Hello, Amanda.
3: Hi.
0: John.
3: I'm good.
0: Thanks, Johnny. I'm also good. I'm going to go to now.
3: No.
0: So, I'm going to go to school and fight.
3: No, not today.
0: Okay. What's happening
3: with you? I'm going to go to school and fight.
0: No. I'm going to go to
3: school.
0: Oh, okay. I'm going to go to
3: school.
0: Okay. Kwenzeka nokuthunyeza 6.
3: But it is 6 namhlanje. Today is Economic Tuesday. 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More details good things at 6.
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0: Yabonga man. All right, let's get into hashtag did you know straight after this one.
7: True Drive with King Boy, Setu, and Sanele Nongawuza. The future is loud. The future is now. 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Hashtag True Connections.

0: 031 Chopper on this one. El Chapo, no Benzo, basically fast, fast. 20 before 6. Right here on True FM like no one else. We get into hashtag did, you know.
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0: All right. Let's see who is this influencer. Who has traveled the world?
4: Hashtag, did you know on True Drive, who is known to be the first black woman to travel the entire world? Again, who is known to be the first black woman to travel the entire world? Send us a voice note or give us a call.
0: What was it, Rojisha?
5: This was Poppy Sibiya.
0: Oh!
5: That is the only person. Yes, that's the only person I can think of.
0: Oh,
5: or he influenced who has traveled the world. Poppy.
0: I can't go on here.
6: The first black woman that I know of was a Uganda. Jessica Nabongo.
0: Nabongo, what?
6: Was a Uganda.
0: Nabongo.
6: What do you mean? It's an influencer from a Uganda. Jessica Nabongo. That's the only one that I know, and I know it because Yenzika ngo 2019. So, Indoya Akene. She didn't necessarily go to every single city and town. She went to every single country in the world. That's how I was asking that question about, is it...
0: Why am I in Bongo?
6: Different things, but also like she was in every single country in the world. That's the one that I know.
0: That's a voice note.
7: Doctor, all over the world, the home child, who live at slow, my king, who live at slow, so this is so cool. This is a career for Dangos
0: movie. Yeah,
5: six.
0: Yeah, you know,
8: Jessica, not Bongo. And you know, Bongo, now it's Jessica. Why do you want to?
0: Jessica,
9: hi guys, hi, good to know. Yo, they're putting Oka Win Frigolo. But let me go with Jessica Nabongo. Jessica Nabongo, guys.
0: Dango. Jessica Nabongo. Nabongo ya bonga. But you go Facebook.
5: Especially Oscar Kopuna na e utsho uthi ngu Jessica Nabongo. Olela makitwa nuthi ngu Oprah win friend asekhaya utshe sana.
0: Ah! You get a car. You get a car.
6: Everybody gets a car.
0: Asimobule impendulo ezawuthi na.
5: Okay, Pope.
0: Jessica.
4: Hashtag. Did you know on True Drive, who is known to be the first black woman to travel the entire world? Jessica Namboa de Marie Nasaka Nabongo is a Ugandan-American travel blogger and author who gained public attention in 2019 after having visited every country in the world. Mm-hmm. Her assertion she was the first black woman to have done so was disputed.
6: Yeah.
4: She started traveling at age 4, tagging along with her Ugandan parents on family trips from their home in Detroit, Michigan. On October 6, 2019, her late father's birthday, Nabongo completed her mission when she landed in the Seychelles, having visited 195 countries, 193 United Nations member states, plus the two non-member states, the Holy See and Palestinian territories.
6: Yeah, because the corner of your visit to Diane's attack now, I think, why ends the year before,
0: yeah, man, can mean Ningat and even proud Jeff or Jay Jozula.
6: I mean, you're in the history books. for having visited every country in the world. So your name is gonna live forever.
0: Where? No, it's a mask, just a kind of bomb.
5: Hey, but Bobby, that's a guy, you're well on your
0: way. I planned to Bobby, man. My legend is Bobby.
5: Nakum, you're the star of the show, sweetie.
0: Bobby, Bobby.
5: Keep going.

0: Taxing on this one. Chiming up with Tato Hati. Mele Baku. 12 before 6. You can't wait for Inyang Pele, right?
1: Yes. Yes.
0: Are you sure?
1: Yes, I'm sure.
0: Say it.
2: Uh-uh.
0: I'm going to August. But I'm going to September. I'm going to go to
3: this September, S3 brings you thought-provoking nature docs that will change the way in which you view the world. 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
0: Gentlemen, is it again? Indo lelo ni leka yoko September. Ingalo September zauli klag. Boko fuel price increases that are predicted by the Central Energy Fund. So the indicating that at the moment it seems as if petrol inge nyuk unine 90 cents for E93 unleaded. Get 1 rand for 95, which is mostly used by Abadabanit. Kwananjalo ke kuse kona indo mhlambi yesithi lento engakhula. As we get closer to month end, we can see a change. Remember, this is a prediction. It's not yet final. Oh, by the way, you're driving a diesel car? You might want to buy a bicycle. Because it's diesel, they are heading back to e-prices as well. At the moment, they are predicting that the potential price hike could be around 2 rand 88 cents and 3 rand for 50 ppm.
1: Donald Trump?
0: Wait. Khala bobosi. Awunambani. Upheka ngeparafin. Zilungiselele. Because it seems as if naku ingenyuka 2 rand 23 cents. Sizawunqoka iminwe nyana. So, yeah, that's what seems to be happening up in Southern. I don't know what's gonna be. Petrol imali ngoku bagu August 24 and 71 cents.
1: Yeah, somewhere there.
0: Yeah, 24 and 71 cents. So it's about 25 rand ngoku 71 cents.
1: Donald Trump.
0: And then it diesel at the moment. I think ipakoma 25 rand, ne? If not 27. So if kufakwe 2 rand, it's getting closer to 30 rand.
1: Doucho for the third time. Yeah. Donald Trump? Yes, Moshe. And I think it was Moshe Ramabu. But, I know. I know. It is what it is. It is what it is. It is what it is. It is what it is. It is what it is.
2: How far are they with the
1: Trump, I don't remember. Big Pino, I was like, oh, I'm going to so I saw one result in Indona. But, no, there is some good news.
2: Don't know,
1: I could relate it to petrol, although I'm trying to buy a band, but I'm trying to get it related. Golis is here this weekend. See, Golis is clear to play. So he will be captaining the box. That's some good news before a month ends.
0: Him captaining the box, the box, he's not doing any change.
1: This
0: is how I'm going to go.
1: The nigga good news, something to smile about before when you get a petrol or something.
0: Eating alone, if you get petrol, you must be prepared that nothing is in those menus.
2: Yeah, definitely.
1: Of course, yeah.
2: And then Mizona is salary, which is salary, salary.
0: Say too.
2: Yeah, ne?
0: Najangum domele if females are showing.
2: Yebo.
0: Bet you got locked in.
2: Kunik fortina.
0: Ewe from Galo.
2: Get birthday. Hi, nani ladies, can you paint a man? They want to say birthday. Yabo, what is it? 1,000. What do I mean, birthday?
0: 1,000?
2: Yes, I know.
0: I got to make 100,000.
2: Yes!
5: What is the stigma around a man cheater having morning and night wear? Because, okay, like, man, I have it. What do you mean?
6: It just speaks a lot about the fact that you're organized in your life.
7: I think the stigma comes from the fact that sleepwear for the longest time has always been associated with women. So it's quite feminine in its association.
8: I'm going to go to the house.
9: I'm going to go to the house.
10: I'm going to go to the house.
8: because we are bad.
9: Na brazi ndiyani chacha kwezi pijama zenu ngeke.
10: Like what you need.
9: Ikiyani nqebi pijama. 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Nimane nizikhulule zi pijama vibes ukuniphinde nizinxibe nithi.
4: 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Sethu and Sanele Nongawo.
0: With that being said, I think it's time for us to go home. We are out of here. So we are going to go.
2: Quickly, I just want to quickly ask. I'm going to take it aside. How much are they?
1: Sold out.
2: Bay Malin.
1: Yeah, the bonum not from Oma 3, 4, 5, 6 thousand. Sold out.
0: Are you my 3, 4, 5 million?
1: No, when I sold my ticket weeks back. There were some tickets which were 3, some were 4, some were 5, some were 6,000.
0: No.
1: From what? 6,000?
0: From 6,000.
1: I will call my neighbor 6 point something. The color.
0: I pop his or log up on a banana in a chamber.
1: I know not a quiz sweet. A balen is doing.
0: Cabana machamba, did you? Bugger and Jay. Because I mean, Lady was Bugger and I love it. 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
1: Pof ke eserabhe bethe xa unyake ephelile sizoke sihlalele phansi lento yamatikisi ke singcokola bade basive sabahlale bayile noniyenzayo ayikho kodwa
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1: Imagine ubhatale iticket of 4,000 ugqiboke unizotyiwe ngela hlobo 33, 16 or 14 whatever the score was this past weekend. 4,000 gone.
0: Uyo betcha wena phakathi
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0: 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Ubukele mos. Ubukele mos.

0: With that being said, we're done for the day. Thank you so much for tuning in to True Drive. I'm trying to go to school. Sabulela producer to Sumoka Zogana Tago Bafetu. Pascal Kuru Nabuluka. We're back again. Gom Sopat Gunsim Yesta Gunsim Yesta Nato Rachi on True FM like no one else. And of course, straight after us, True News at 6 is here to give you the update of what's happening around the world when it comes to Mithimbo Yenzekayo. And of course, Mven Gogo, kuthiwa kwimeko zonke zobomi, noba kunganzima noba kunzima, ukuba bayakushiya noba bakushiyi, ukuba imali yakho ingena iphume ebhankini, ne debit orders uzenzele emalini yakho ngaphandle kwabe mishini yakho, sabe sisitsho sisithi kholosa ngayo.
1: Amen.
0: Later on, younger Mayor Chaco will be here bringing you the nightcap. It's a Tuesday today. Yeah? It's a Tuesday today. Cut. Cut. K.O. McLaren Dobo. Let me cook.
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3: As a consequence of his condition, he needs to have his mother on a 24-hour basis if he's at home to monitor all that movement, to trigger the passing of urine and assist when the bowel movement is in place. So that's in essence our application, that he be either detained at Fred or at Cecilia Bakiwana Hospital.
2: Umbuso uye waphikisa isicelo ngesithi akangomntu wokuqala uhlala eziseleni ekwimo yakhe. 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
4: It is not for us, it is not even for this court to just direct that he be detained, for instance, at Cecilia Makiwane. More so when there is no arrangement done completely only to bring trouble to Cecilia Makiwane. Now, my view, it is not the first time, Your Worship, that the courts have been seized with either injured people or people in the similar situations, wind-bound people, that they go to the prison and let the prison authorities make that determination, the worship. Make that determination, the worship.
2: Inkundla igqibe ngelithi imfuneko zomrhanelwa ziza kunikwa ingqwalasela engxamisekileyo. Umantyi uAnton Pretorius uthi noxa sivakala isicelo sakhe umrhanelwa kodwa akakwazi usamkela ngaphandle kokuba kufike ingxelo ezivezayo ukuba etshongweni abanokwazi ukumgcina kwisibhedlele sabo.
5: It must be taken up with correctional services to provide him with the necessary attention that he needs. Surely they will attend to him with his individual needs and not just leave him, like you say, that they treat a headache. I cannot imagine that that will happen. But for the purposes of this application now, the court cannot entertain it and just make an order now for him to be detained. I will have absolutely no problem doing that if I'm being informed it has been arranged.
2: Bathe balikhaba ilungelo lokucela ibheyili abarhanelwa babini kwesisini sibanjiweyo kwaye kulindeleke bavele enkundleni kwakhona ngomhla we-13 kwinyanga yeDwarha. Hlumisa Qabaka, SABC News, eMdantsane.
0: Enkosi kakhulu kuHlobisa Qabaka, sinika ke mphulaphula ezamva nje kwityala lokubulawa kweMbethi Manqindi uZwelani Ntete.
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8: We have an affidavit which we have prepared on behalf of the applicant regarding the bail on you facts, this particular one. I beg leave to read same into the record. As the court pleases, I, the undersigned Opa Brown Mokgotsi, do hereby make oath and state as follows. I am the applicant in this matter, an adult male person, with my new address. The facts contained herein are true and correct, and unless otherwise indicated, are within my personal knowledge.
7: Lo somashishini wakumntla-ntshona ujamelene namatyala aliqela ekuquka kuwo ukucoka phantsi kwesifungo, ukuba ngumqobo phambi kwengalo yomthetho nokuba nomkhono ekati ongekho mthethweni. 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
9: Colonel Masenya informed me that Mr. Brown Mokgotsi has planned an escape from court on the 20th of August 2026. He informed me that the plan is that he would disguise in the uniform of correctional official and would walk out of the court cells. I made necessary arrangements for surveillance to be conducted at the court. On the very same day, when Mr. Brown Mokgotsi appeared in court, I noticed that his ankle was cuffed with leg irons around his feet.
7: Inkundla icela ukuba linqunyanyiswe eli tyala ukuze ikwazi ukufumana ingxelo kumagosa weziko loluleko ngokuzama ukuqhwesha kukaMokgotsi. 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
8: Your Worship, the court would note that every application that comes is met with new allegations that are always accompanying the application, but be that as it may, in absence of this report, there's not much we can do further. Your Worship, at this juncture, we do not have an objection to the matter being remanded, but can the court make the date that follows final for purposes of that report? I therefore, Your Worship, give notice to the state in terms of section 342A that the report be made available so that we can finalize these bail proceedings.
0: Ngalekele umphulaphuli ebesi kulungiselele yona bizungiselele uthando kazivusani iye yakhe ke ikaHorisane Sithole. 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
10: Good evening, Msasazi. 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
0: Oh, sikakhulu babe nathi niqobeni. 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
10: Enkosi kakhulu, Msasazi. Today we gathered as various stakeholders with spaces post-school entrepreneurship committee. And this is a symposium that has been put together by UXEC. UXEC is entity ka office of the premier and banike responsibility of baba kwenziwe human resources development, and as a secretariat ye human resources development council, one of the responsibilities is to find alternative pathways for abantu abatsha into the labor market. So over these couple of days, ukuqala izolo besine master class apho besi showcase different opportunities with abantu abatsha And this is coming from a research that we did as an institution in 2025, where we undertook a student entrepreneurship study. We focus on TVET colleges, Apo City. To create alternative pathways, we need to enter into the space of TVET colleges so that abantu abacha can be afforded the skills and the opportunities that are required to grow the economy. So this symposium is an annual gathering at SSC and Sasazi together with the various stakeholders. Pae kumbini namhlanje bokukho mainly abantu abasuka kwicolleges, iTVET zethu apha ePontweni, together with the Ellen Gray Foundation, which was part of the work that we are doing. Also, we also signed a MOU with the British Council as part of strengthening a collaboration within the space. Eyona nto esifuna uyiachieva kakhulu wena mthasazi ukuba abantu abatsha bafumane i-opportunities, especially through iTVET colleges, in becoming entrepreneurs. Apho sesibone khona i-high unemployment rate iaffecta even ne-graduates basigqiba uphuma esikolweni. So the conference esinayo, the symposium esinayo over the next couple of days, really it focuses on making sure that they create opportunities so that they're able to create then those employment opportunities for others.
0: So as we see into Idole and Yenza annually, Igbamtambe is selezikona positive results in terms of Gwangzonianis and Nazis and Julianis and any Puminazo, Kubake, Indaba in Kalabo, Gamania Maklesh, Hamtambe, no Lundum, Lubonakala, Lungasana Tame, but Windy Banners Lord Shop, as Jungu Kalilan and Mingan Gayanganshaw, Kubali Sitas, yes, Milisail, where is into Punyanazo. Igbamtambe zikona a positive results, ye 18 in Jungu Yunakbe, Nishukalimib.
10: Ewe, msasazi zikhona i-positive results. For example, namhlanje sesafumana i-case study of an entrepreneur, Miss A. Dikana, owner i-company that focuses on i-carpentry, etc. Apho kodokuqala uBaby Gqeberha. And she has gone through a Ellen Gray, which is part of the partnerships that we're having at Eastern Cape Social Economic Consultation Council for about 4 years, as well as the journey that she has traveled for her to get to where she is. So, Tina, as UXEC, this is where we're focusing on creating those opportunities and those platforms for entrepreneurs. Any in terms of the abantu bebe phaya egumbini namhlanje, for example, inasmuch as they are students, they are also entrepreneurs. I also had a young lady coming up front to me to indicate that yena who focus on which space is a cultural tourism, unayo e-business, ayiqhubayo, but she would like to be mentored and taken to the next level. So then we facilitate those opportunities with other stakeholders, bezikhona phaya namsasazi.
0: So niye kwizikolo zabanga phakami okanye izikolo ze iTVET colleges, apho ke niye ninikho khona izakhona ibani kuva kakuhle.
10: Into esiyenze ke msasazi is that through la council ekuthiwa i-HRD, iTVET colleges are part of those councils. And then through ESA TVET colleges, e-custodians, okanye coordinators, as the advanced entrepreneurship courses, they are part of what we call now e-community of practice. So as we figure again over these opportunities, we figure la payana with TVET colleges, so kwa zu share shanabo, and then si engage, si mwon maska collaborator jan.
0: So this time around, what are you looking at? Is it improving mhlawumbe inkqubo zenu eniseninzenzile?
10: Ewe, into siyenzayo kuku-institutionalize ngoku, because before we used to have e-conversations and we used to do it through the HRD Council. Ngoku siyestablishe into okuthiwa yi-community of practice. La community of practice kulapho izawuthatha ke ngoku bonke aba bantu abaku-ecosystem ye-entrepreneurship, whether uyi-lecturer, whether uyi ngusomashishini, or whether you are also a person who has the interest within the ecosystem, your entrepreneurship development. So through that particular community of e-practice, for ababantu abazi-coordinators, as a less sector entrepreneurship post-schooling, kulapho ke bazakwazi ke ngoku uku-engage. Some of it may be policy issues. Like today, most of the discussions, let's talk about policy issues. Is it about sometimes do you give usomashishini imali as a development institution, or can you, do you focus on making sure that business development, non-financial skills are being provided for? So those are some of the things that they get to discuss so that the sustainability goes as long as initiatives at the same
0: time. Ms. Tinta.
10: Thank you very much, Msasa Zengoskakun.
0: Kuyeke mphulaphulo ingqonyela kwa-exec uAkhona Thinta esichacisela ke ngendibano abanayo ejonge ukuxhobisa abantu abatsha ukuba bakwazi ubazi entrepreneur kwakunye ke nokuza nesisombululo kwingxaki yezoshishino kwakunye ke nabo bake bazi-graduates.
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1: True News at 6, indaba ze-SABC ezizimeleyo nezingenamkhe.

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1: It's recordings relating to December of 2024 and his arrest in May of 2025. And does it also include the unlawful recording that was made when he was approached in prison behind the back of his attorneys at that point in time?
2: Chair, I hear my learned friend's address to you. I submit it's absolutely irrelevant. I've posed the question to the witness and the witness will answer my question. If Advocate van der Heever is interested in what I intend to have for lunch, it's a conversation we will have outside. She's not going to preempt my line of questioning.
0: UMadlala uye wazama ukubaleka ukuphendula imibuzo engobudlelane bakhe nosomashishini uMorgan Mawumela apho abalule umyalelo ophando olukhethekileyo. 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
2: So we have considered it and I'm putting to you that this document has got no bearing on you as a suspect and does not suggest that you are a suspect in anything.
3: Okay, Commissioner. So we're saying I'm not a suspect.
2: No, I'm saying this document, contrary to what you suggested, does not suggest you are a suspect.
0: UMadlala uphinde wanika ubungqina obutyhola ukuba yena noMawumela babenesivumelwano sentsebenziswano esingabhaliswanga ngokusemthethweni sengxowamali equka omnye usomashishini nesebe lezempilo. 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
3: As I sit here from my side, I don't know of any wrongdoing that I did, but it does not stop someone from investigating me. So just because of I'm saying I did not do this, it does not mean now they must stop investigating.
0: Kuye kwavela negama likasomashishini uSteve Motsumi phambi kwale komishoni. 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
3: I said the first 5 million, I think this morning I said it, the first 5 million was when the first time I had a lease agreement with Public Works, yes, for the hospital that was in Pretoria West College.
4: Yes.
3: So I wanted to renovate that hospital. That was that 5 million was for that.
0: Le komishoni iza kuqhuba ngomso.
5: Ngalo kasibahle Mutha besilungiselele inkosi ihleli mfundisi.
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1: 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Bangafumana ke napha kwi-email address yethu engucomplaints@ncr.org.za, complaints@ncr.org.za.
0: Mhlawumbe siyiphinde inumber ku-0786062727.
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0: Okay. 0860
1: 627
0: 627
1: 627 again.
0: 627. Oh, okay. And then your email address complaints at ncr
1: .org.za.
0: All right. Thank you so much, Mr. Mathanga Xashalako.
1: Andibulele msasazi, ndibulele kubaphulaphula ngosi.
0: 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You can call them on 086 0627 627, okanye uthumele i-email ku-complaints@ncr.org.za.
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1: 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Odimsasazi, training youth to fix cell phones is useful because everyone uses phones. Young people can start small businesses in containers and earn money by helping their community. This program can reduce unemployment and give youth dignity and independence. 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The wind along the coast will be moderate southeasterly, becoming fresh to strong northeasterly in the afternoon. In the eastern half of the Eastern Cape, cloudy and cool to cold with light rain in places along the coast. It will become partly cloudy in the north by the afternoon. And the minimum and maximum temperatures at Qabeqa 1120, Makanda 917, Ngoba 426, Robert Sobukwe Town 222, Kukompo City 1419, Port St. John's 1421, Mtata 820, Komani 420, Okuqabele Qonce 918. Ngawo ke mphulaphula amaqondo obushushu waphethwe ngabaka South African Weather Service.
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1: 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Nanguzeline Merrington.
5: Ramaphosa says during the recent Southern African Development Community Summit in Durban, there was a much welcomed sense of support and cooperation by sister countries when it comes to anti-undocumented migration sentiments in the country.
6: While other people might have thought that we are being snubbed and we are being isolated, actually the contrary has been the case. As we have sat down to explain precisely the challenges that we are going through, we have found to our pleasant appreciation that there is understanding and there is support, and a number of countries are saying they are willing to work with us to have this problem resolved.
5: On the question of Operation Prosper, a joint operation between the police and the army, Ramaphosa says there has been various measurable progress to disrupt illegal mining. Since March this year, Operation Prosper has been deployed to various communities in the Western and Eastern Cape, Gauteng and parts of Northwest to combat illegal mining and gangsterism.
6: The joint deployment has resulted in the arrest of 1,080 individuals, among them armed suspects and undocumented miners. During these targeted operations, the deployment seized 19 firearms, over 2,000 rounds of ammunition, and 41 commercial vehicles. In addition, it has seized 83 generators, over 1,000 refining drums, and nearly 2,000 kilograms of gold-bearing material, and approximately 150 kilograms of gold.
5: He acknowledges that the real measure of how successful the operation is would go beyond the number of arrests.
6: I do believe that we've shaken this tree and we should be able to ensure that we remain focused even to the risk of the issue recurring and coming up again.
1: Sibambe apho mphulaphuli ingxelo ebesikulungiselele yona kaZeline Merrington ngenxa yexesha. 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
8: 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So that's in essence our application, that he be either detained at Frey or at Cecilia Bakewan Hospital.
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9: It must be taken up with correctional services to provide him with the necessary attention that he needs. Surely they will attend to him with his individual needs and not just leave him, like you say, that they treat a headache. I cannot imagine that that will happen. But for the purposes of this application now, the court cannot entertain it and just make an order now for him to be detained.
7: Mongameli Cyril Ramaphosa uthi iphulo lokuncediswa kwamapolisa ngumkhosi elibizwa i-Operation Prosper lenze inkqubela ebonakalayo ukuqubisana nokombiwa kwemigodi ngongekho mthethweni. 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

0: 14 minutes before the hour 8 o'clock on True FM, like no one else. 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
6: Good evening TPT, good evening Holy Spirit. 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
0: Sure.
5: You understand that heaven is watching. So you are not mindful of what you say in front of people, but you are mindful in how you build yourself. Because it's dangerous. It gives the engena character. It gives the umuntu ongena integrity. So it is so important. Bandikwazi ba ndizilumle phambi kwabantu, ndikwazi la ndizilumle ngaphakwa ndingabonwa ngabantu, because ke izulu liyabona.
0: Yo, it dangerous gift engena character utsho uapostle.
5: Dangerous.
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5: Ibalekile, yazi umama ekhaya. 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That is why I always say to people, you know, isikrweqe asinxitywa qha xa kuhlasela utshaba. 24/7. You are mindful of what you are saying. You are mindful of what you are thinking, because it shapes the people around you. You know, lende bendisho ba igift engena character ingozi, because we are supposed to be builders of God's kingdom, not to break it. But if we don't have integrity and character, abantu abasene, if there is now a cloud of witnesses that is watching us, abantu abasomleyo, abantwana esibakhulisayo, or abantu esiphila ngaphansi even kwi-society, bajongile ihambo yethu. 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So it's very important that ungumama, you watch what you say, you watch what you do, because there is a cloud of witnesses watching you.
0: Now, ndiyafuna ke sithethe ke mhlawumbi intoba intoni eyenza ilegacy into okokuba ibe godly rather than simply successful okanye ibe impressive ebantwini.
5: Ukuphila izwi, msasazi.
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5: 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So that is the best legacy that we can leave, because God is love. First John chapter 4, uthi God is love. 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
0: All right. 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
5: Sure.
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5: Besides ukuyihamba phambi kwabo msasazi I think also ufuneka sibe very cognizant ngiphixesha esiphila kulo like ukutsho there's social media there's all those things and we need to reach out to young people even on those platforms.
0: Sure.
5: Sending a message eyakhayo on those platforms we cannot avoid now as a church or as abantu abangomama or abantu abakhuliwe abangomama abakhulisa abantwana abaphila phakathi kwabantwana to avoid these spaces where they gather and they are negatively influenced by izinto indlela ophila indlela othethe indlela okwenza so thina njengabantu abakholwayo abahamba nabantwana it's important that we meet them we engage them in those spaces so that they see that as much as ba i world ithetha ngoshobo but there is still hope in Christ there is still hope we understand esifundiswayo ngabazali bethu 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media we understand it's important ke but uzawuvantoni after evile yonke laa nto ebethu and engage them on those conversations because that's something else that is very important that we need to do single mama in our generation is to make sure that we engage our children because they are exposed to a lot. If thina sizokwazi ukuthetha nabo if thina sizoyiunderstand ixesha abaphila kulo sikwazi ubabonisa ngenkambo yethu nangendlela esiyithetha ngayo not judging them but showing them the right way. But we need to confront conversations that are being had in on social media and all these platforms that they are exposed to.
0: Ndiyafuna ukuthi apostle ke sithethe ngendaba yeBayton okanye mhlambi yokudlulisa kubantu abathu basakhula especially abantu abangamanina abakhulayo kwelixesha lethu likhoyo into kokuba yiphi 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For an example, let me make an example nje apostle before.
5: Yeah.
0: So that you get my question by ndifuna ukucaciselwa ntoni.
5: Yeah.
0: Ixesha elininzi ivamile into bemabandleni we spoke about influence and social media as well. Inyanzo into ba yeah. Everyone is exposed to social media. Kukho abantwana
5: yeah.
0: Bane influences kwi social media platforms. 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
5: Sisi ayikho enye into I think it's two things for me like lento bendiyisho ukuthi we cannot be ignorant as omama abasevangelini abakhulisa ama young adults ne youth eyamantombazana esihamba nayo sibe ignorant in the fact that abakho exposed kwezinto they are exposed and the only way you can impart knowledge the best way for me is fellowship I think we have no time, but we need to make time. We need to make time as Omama to spend time with our young adults, to spend time with our children, to spend time in sharing and you know, engaging them in these conversations that bring confusion to them. Emabandleni that is serious kubantwana bethu you understand into ze lesbianism into ze homosexuality into abantwana bethu ba confused bayazibona izinto ku social media asifuni ukuthetha ngazo 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and explaining to them according to the word ukuthi uthixo ujonga njani into ethile so I think for me we have to make time you know and impart what we have as, yeah. as the older women to our younger women and in a layo into it ifuna uthando sabitha you will never make time for umuntu ongamthandiyo son of mine you will never
0: sure.
5: but I think to grow in love singomama abadala grow in love in our young adults sibe interested in what interests them because we don't want them to grow in situations where they are only in more 80% influenced by the outside world than they are influenced by us in the kingdom
0: All right 23 mizuzu emva kwaintsimbi yesibhozo ku True FM like no one else impulapule ekhaya ngasibuza umbuzo phakhe ku WhatsApp wethu lapha ekhaya ku 0723998092 ndiyafuna nje uqonde into ba impostile zikhona ez trainings for abantwana basakhulayo evangelini isizathu bandibuze lento into kokubanga bana kukhona i offices ezahlukeneyo esibizwe kuzo there are
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5: Sisi it depends kwi environment kwi area okuyo geographically you understand but zikhona is prophetic schools like apo ngikwenza khona there's a prophetic school we supposed to have spaces like that in all our congregations there needs to be a person like if fivefold needs to operate in the church
0: Amen.
5: And that's another problem that we have we have inkonzo engazo operate ngesandla sipheleleyo as a operator pastoral ibe ingekho apostolic voice which is the rod you understand we call apostolic correction we call prophetic word ungekho you know pastoral teaching ungekho you understand so if fivefold needs to start operating emabandleni ethu because that is the only way that we will be able then to reach abantwana bethu per their gifts per their offices because there are offices and their gifts and the only way that you can see that is if you engage them in those prophetic schools in those prophetic sessions so that you can see ukuthi igift lo mntana lento analo okanye the office yakhe, you understand? Because we are all gifted prophetically, but bakhona abantu that are in the office of or the eye, the office of a prophet. Those are fears and those are, you understand? So zonke ezo zinto they need to operate ezinkonzweni zethu.

0: 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There's a difference between uku deliver message eyinyani abantu balwe inyani kathixo but fumanise into babana abanye abantu they deliver messages ngendlela mhlambi engafanelekanga because there's no guidance. So I think loyo assignment kuthi as the body of Christ to carry on our shoulders that one so that says ndoba our next events is focus on building and guiding young women in Christ. Now maske sibaleke into kokubabana how do I continue to be a godly woman how do I continue building myself njengoThapita even if when I feel ndoba I'm exhausted or overwhelmed zizinto ezenzekayo around me.
1: Thabile mntana bayikho enye into ukuhlala ezwini ukuhlala emthandazweni. The Bible says the Holy Spirit is the greatest teacher but you will not receive the teaching of the Holy Spirit if you don't make time for the Holy Spirit. And then the balekleyo for uThabita is to make time for God, is to make time to listen to God, is to make time to uzindle ezwini. You understand that it's so important. Ayikho enye into outside Christ the word and outside the Holy Spirit that I can give you as a kukhulisa ekuz understanding wena as a child of God niku understand any purpose yako niku understand any office yako negift yako uThixo akubizele yona ukuhlala ezweni sisi.
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1: I think it's two people for me. 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
1: 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The other one is uprofetess Mthabo. There was a time where we used to have arranged that we have a whole night prayer just the two of us wanting to teach me on the prophetic and the apostolic. You understand? Wanting to teach me my office and my gift. So that is what I was saying initially in Gogan City. It takes time. Funeka ube nothando lalento lelizwe lakho futhi ube nothando labantu aba around you so that you are able to impart unto them. So those were the two women that made a difference in my life.
0: All right, ndicela sibaleke sibheke emthandazweni. 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
1: Yazi Thabita, I understand and I'm not ignorant of the fact that siphila kwixesha elinzima. Siphila kwixesha elibuhlungu because we are faced with so many challenges as women. Apostle Paul, 2 Corinthians chapter 4, 8, na uthi we are pressed on all sides but we are never destroyed. I think into eyayindayifunda kuku understand the trials and tribulations nomsebenzi wazo empilweni yami yinto leyo eya

0: ndenza uba ndiyazi uba ndikhala nini, ndikhala njani, ndikhala kubani na. Because it is very important. James chapter 1, 2, and 3. It ability take pure joy in trials and tribulations. So I got to realize ndoba yonke intlungu endidlula kuyo, ndifuna ukutsho kumama, intlungu nentlungu odlula kuyo. 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Ukumsebenzi kufuneka uqedele le mpilo yethu, but it takes a challenge. 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It is a moment of refinement ungena kwakho kwi-challenge. Whether I challenge esendlini, whether I challenge esebandleni, whether I challenge kwi-community, whether I challenge kwi-business, even in the marketplace, you need to know that okokuqala, God will never leave you nor forsake you. You need to know that there is no weapon that is formed against you that shall prosper. UThixo is there to take you through the challenge. So what I have learned about being umama growing up and ndenzendomelela ukuzofika today is understanding into yoba uThixo uneplani challenge ezayimpilweni yam, and ifuna into yoba ndomelele futhi ndikwazi ukomeleza nabanye ngee-challenges zam. And that is something that has grown within me, better to say, if I am going through things, it is an opportunity for me to learn from those things so that I can navigate a woman that is coming behind me going through the same thing to say, kuyadluleka, kuyahambeka. Because into ebangeli uba sitye ipilisi singoomama, into ebangeli into yoba sifuna ukunikezela endleleni kuqinga uba kuhambeki. 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But I am here to say to someone, God loves you and God is with you. You understand? 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You have a heavenly view on things. You don't just have a view lapha emhlabeni. You know, xa sithanda view isiqinisekile uthi our Father what in heaven, akathi our Father what in South Africa, which means thine identity yethu is a heavenly bound. We have to then look at things from a top view, because how God sees us, even this is the thing, how God sees us and how the world sees us, it's two different views. So you have to understand the view of God in our so, and there is now no condemnation to those that are in Christ Jesus. Hey, Tundeza. Isandla sakhe sihlala singaphezu kwethu. 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Ewa kukho lula. Find a sister. Let us be our sister's keepers. Masithande, listen, there's enough space on the table. We don't have to masichala-chalana. We don't have to masabisa sikhishana ngentwenye. 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IBhayibhile kuRomans says, uthi live in peace with everyone. Ebazalwane, isikrwekrwe kukho le breastplate of righteousness. You don't have to wait for people to do right. Wena do right. Do right, loving yourself and then continue to do right because upetting in a school. Do right is kind of something because, but heaven is watching your walk. So it's so important, Mazalani, single mama, it's so important that you sit under, sit under the sun. It's so important that you bamba, to support on. We will need a shoulder to cry on. But to come strong, go up once and die, tell me to eat. Yes, you know, Mazalita, yes, you know, come and understand. So say, depend. But I am encouraging, oh mama, let us hold each other's hands. There is power in us pulling in one direction. There is power in us growing. Our young women, we call up a foot to mama, but Allah, say, Tanda, Lavanda, Betu, Baksipa Kuli, Bomba, hey, oh mama, Betu, Manyane, Manyane, unity in the body of Christ. Acts chapter 1, the Bible says, they were in one place. They were in one place, in one mind, and in one spirit, and the spirit of the Lord came. There is power in unity. Even this month that we're celebrating, those women that marched, they were united. They were speaking in one voice. Jesus. They were focused in one voice, marching. So it is us as kingdom people to adopt, if we're celebrating these women, let us adopt something very important and observe it. As women in the kingdom, unity in love, unity. Sithethe language enye singabantwana bakho. Noba singavisisane silungisane ngothando, because lanto iyasakha nathi, iyabakha nabazenza kwethu. So kumama nomama namhlanje, I'm saying live in peace with everyone. I'm cognizant of the fact that we are pressed from all sides, but we shall never be destroyed.
1: Right,
0: Father, in the mighty name of
1: yes,
0: Jesus.
1: Thank you, Lord.
0: Lord God Almighty, we come before your throne of grace. Baba nabo mama namhlanje Jehova uNkulunkulu namandla onke singengxaki ngengxaki Jehova wanting to leave legacies walking in your word Baba encourage them uNkulunkulu namandla in their spirit for the Holy Spirit to do a work in them that no man can do in the name that is above every name the powerful name of Jesus aboyisakala yendleleni baba ngithethe imvuselelo ezinhlizweni zabo let them trust the Lord for the Bible says those that trust in the Lord shall renew their strength. They shall mount up with wings as eagles and they shall not be weary. Father God, inject right now, rejuvenate their mortal bodies. Even as I pray, touch that one and that one. Kosana manja onke tonight. Heavenly Father, even Terezo Lalo Mama, Terezo Zinda Gezulako, continue to minister to them.
1: Oh, yes,
0: continue
1: Lord.
0: To minister to them in their spirit. If in our pupa, our pupa, I don't know, pupa, Jehovah, encourage you. As in Tulani Sabu, we thank you, Lord God Almighty, that is still. We have the Holy Spirit. We still have the one that you left with us. And Baba, he is the greatest teacher. He is our comforter. He walks with us every day. We thank you, we honor, and we glorify you once more tonight, Lord God Almighty. And we're saying, Lord, touch that one in that one. Cover that one in that one. At the telecorner, Jehovah, in Utan, when a peace be, Jehovah Shalom, Jehovah Namanda, Maniku Tules and Israel, and we chat when Yabe Miss Seven, Winda Bashalakuzo, Ibangukiko Yongama. Invade every area of their lives
1: yes,
0: in the
1: Lord.
0: Name that is above every name, the powerful name of Jesus. Amen.
1: Enkosika khulu siyabulela ko impostile sibama ngazo zibini. Thank you so much. Masibaleke mphulaphule ekhaya mina nawe siyezivinkleni xa sibuya sizobuya siqhubekeke nqo.
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0: Rizbusi sibiya yosirikona manje sirasibeka phakathi kumkhono phambi kwentsimbi ka ka 9 o'clock ku True FM. 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
2: La Krashka says Baywako angakulelingayo on the nightcap. Uyanga Meya Jada. Right. Mellow down with a nightcap on True FM, like no one else.

Yanga Meya Jata, your girlfriend's crush, your man's best friend, a nighttime companion, a myth, a legend, a part of us all. This is where the day signs off and the real vibe checks in. This is Nightcap with the Meya in Ntwana yaseNgqushwa.

0: Sounds of Ulanga Mavuso alongside Zoe Modiha. It's called I Wish. And before this one, Vusinova and Monewa with Without You. And these two songs took us exactly to 10 minutes now after the hour of 10 o'clock. Welcome to a nightcap. It's the only drink that you are welcome to take from Sunday up until Thursday. From Monday, in fact, up until Thursday. I need to get used to this. And it is a nightcap. Igama lam mnandungu yanga umeya mfoka chakcinga ngqoso, aka the cutest thing in Africa, man. Mnandila kraskas is bay waka ngakuxelela ngayo. And you would think it ain't much that hate on me right now, but hey, sister girlfriend, I am definitely your boyfriend's role model. Sakuchunga sandla ke mthasekhaya bengani ndikwenza indlela yothi xaxhe kulantsimbi yaka midnight. As we open up a very sad Tuesday, and I say sad because I recently, today, got the news that the legendary country singer Dolly Parton has sadly passed away at the age of 80. Kuthiwa ke usweleka peacefully around family in Nashville. And u president waseMelika has ordered that every American flag should be lowered, half-mast, for the legendary singer. It is a very sad day. A life lived. Ah! Nkulu mninzi esifumeneyo. Mostly for abantu abagowayo. But she will be sorely missed, but her music will forever live on. She spent 70 years in the music industry and making music because uqala kwakhe ukwenza umculo was back in 1956. She performed ku show eyayibizwa the Cass Walker Show. This was now in Knoxville. And this is now in kunyaka ka 1956. And a year later, 1957, she recorded her first single. And she was only 11 at the time. And the single was called Puppy Love. And it was released through Gold Band Records. And it was released 2 years later after recording it in 1957. And her debut album, Hello, I Am Dolly, Waikupa, 10 years later after her first recording. This is now in 1967. May her soul continue to rest in peace, Umama Dolly, and umculo wakhe we will forever cherish. Ah, whenever I think of Dolly Parton, I remember Umama Aunt Press, who raised me practically out in Breitbach. 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
3: Oh, yes, gonna makona bad poets. It's gonna ka uvale umlomo. Suka ku so stage. Bekade xa unokwenza English, ngakwazi xa ugqiba uthi ndegham. No, you can't. My people said no.
4: Kauzame also not one of them.
3: Go out with the
4: hangem.
3: Uti, what is the Shakespeare? Thou shall not die. Diham.
2: Actually, my people said you have a point. You just have a point. Mamelan, guys. How's this? If this be air and upon me proved, then I never writ, no man ever loved. It works, Tommy. It works. You're right.
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0: Apiwe alongside Umawelele, Romeo and Juliet, 18 after 10. And I saw that Naledi Apiwe is working on a body of work. I'm just not sure Indoba Uzai Dropa Nini, but she's in studio making suggestions. I saw videos of that via TikTok and I'm excited. And Umawelele has got a brand new single that features Questa again. I don't know whether you've heard this one. It's a joint, I tell you. Have you heard it? You haven't? Aibo, kanjani manj. How? Oh, me, I love it. Sherman Funungacho. Do check it out. It is exactly 19. Ngokwemizuzu emvengwentsimbi yaka 10. We're going to get into a threesome year 2. Yanamhlanje. It's three songs that I've brought for you from three different groups. All you need to do ukumamela nje uba zeziphezu ngoba ndikuphathele zona, and let me know into kubana with the kind of ulwesibini obunaye namhlanje ngabe yeyiphi phakathi kwezi zintathu that best describes lolwesibini lowo. Because Tuesdays are not compulsory, but you'll still find us on Unitecap playing you beautiful music nonetheless. And usually it is three things, or only one of three things in actual fact. It's either we bring you groups, duets, or collaborations. And this evening we are running with groups. And I've got Jagged Edge, Goodfellas, as well as True Heel. Those are the groups you will have to choose from.
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4: It is time for threesome with who one am Tlanje. For your listening pleasure, then you come through and let me know. And about out of these three songs, ingabe yiphi ekuchazayo this evening. This is Oyiqala with some Afro Traction, besithi mali yamalobolo. It's going to be followed by Internet Arty alongside Umthokozisi Ngcobo, besithi bona undithembisile. And then we are closing it with the late Tami Shobede, esithi sithandwa.
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6: Congrats. 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
0: 0860002375 0729998092. Out of these three songs, which one is your favorite this evening? Starting things off with Jagged Edge, All Out of Love. It's going to be followed by Goodfellas, besithi If You Walk Away. And then siqukumbeleke with some True Heel, a city in my bed. With Losbini Lobunaye, yeyiphi ethetha naye? 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Take

0: Poppy. We are the definition of real like no one else. 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

0: Hayi, ngumtobani Mashashela, from Elkhanyweni eKobokobo. 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

0: It is the soothing sounds of Drew Hill on True FM like no one else, 89.3 to 107.8. And this one is called In My Bed. And before this one, played you Goodfellas, The City If You Walk Away, started things off with a song that was initially done in 1980. There's a British as well as Australian group that's called Air Supply. It's a rock band, and it's a rock duo in actual fact. And from their fifth studio album, Lost in Love, they did a song called Out of Love. And later on, Jagged Edge came through, and they made the song famous in the 90s. 086000 2375 072 999 8092. TRUFM is our Facebook page. Lolwesibini ubunaye. I'm not sure uba benjani. Ndiza kwamva kangawe. Now, with Lolwesibini ubunaye wena, yeyiphi phakathi kwezi zintathu igroup emcacisa kakuhle? Okanye, with the kind of Tuesday that you are having, which song out of these three would you say Indogbana is comforting?
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0: Sounds of Nomfundo Moore, a city Muntu Wamu, and featuring Zuko SA on this one. And while on the subject of Zuko SA, if you are out in Cape Town, he is coming that side. Yes, he's going to be out at the Baxter Theatre on the 3rd of October. So if you go to and you don't know what you'll be doing, or you want to do something the weekend of the 3rd of October, I just gave you plans.
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0: Zips and Bob Palmer on In Local Monday to Friday, 11 a.m. till 12 noon. 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
1: 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Earlier on a threesome year, Tundugnike Ngomazanda to Jagged Edge with All Out of Love. Goodfellas with If You Walk Away, and Saikukumbela with It True Hill, A City in My Bed. Ndabuz Bakwez is in that with the kind of Tuesday that you are having. Which one is reassuring in Dobangom, so it's going to be a great day? And which one best describes the kind of Tuesday that you had?
2: Ayola Bada Mayor, Sias Cheese Black Star. Eish, long time, my guy, long time, man. We're spanning to me, we. Ahlamba lali. Bengazawela ngapha kweziko maya weyi kunzima mfundini siqhelela imali ngoku unyaka uphelile. We try to get each and every cent that there is, man. Yo, mara ngoku kule exile yam kule ndibuye iphepha libophe kanje. Yo, zingoma zam zonke ezi, if you still remember, uForever yena wam wayenayi Jagged Edge enayi True Hill. If you still remember that, well, there's no selection that I made. Ish, but I'll just take Jagged Edge, man. Yeah, I'll go Jagged Edge. That's what's up, my guy. Yeah, shout out to everybody, man, who's been missing me, and I've been missing all of you guys, man. Yeah, pick up to the ones who are new. Yeah, man, that's what's up.
1: Dangi Cheese Baxter, you love and trip him all.
3: Oh, that's what you do, Bujan.
1: And fresh got in Sandu from your cup, Praxi, Ukraine now?
3: And fresh got in Sandu coach.
1: Where a lawyer and was in Jalo?
3: Ah, man, you know, the mayor so rest in peace, man, to the party. I don't know if you're a cool right hand. What it tries to get into Zaki. At yesterday,
1: he's gone away. Hey!
3: For tomorrow.
1: Hey!
3: This for
1: I'm going to go to the house.
3: Can't pay you to be done. You stand a lot of cool. You could be there.
1: Oh, my God. True Hill.
3: Sleeping in my bed. Hey. You are my man. You're so terrible. You're so terrible.
1: You're my man. Yathanda undiphoxa.
3: Aba into upholisa zokuphoxa ayikhona indlela.
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0: That is Sounds of a Press alongside the Afro Traction. Besitu Bashaya Bonke, taking us exactly to 12 before 11. 086000 2375 072 999 8092. Earlier on, Dugla Lengoma, Zanta, out of those three songs, which one is your favorite this evening? Remember, there was Goodfellas, Besiti, If You Walk Away, Drew Hill with My Bed, and started things off with some Jagged Edge, Besiti, All Out of Love.
1: Yeah, I've got this feeling and I just can't turn it loose. That gone by you. I wonder, is Aram a singer Night Cape here? Go good for any Tuesday. You know, Basenza and Don. Hi, also quasi. You, Yamandi, greet me, Lantolangoma, Drew Hill. 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
0: Thank you, Uncle Aunt. 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How true is this? Come through, let me know. Undilinde Ndilijama, Uti Evening Sodolopu, give me song number 3. Uyoung Paige, unaye uzithandele the third song, which is My Bed by Drew Hill. 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
0: Yeah.
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0: Yeah,
1: ne. Lawani wethu sure. Yeah, mayangazi umsiyana Port Alfred.
0: It's all umsiyana. Yeah, congratulations to you Orlando Pirates winning 2-0 against Isekukune. Courtesy of Radio Pane as well as Wapolis.
2: Hashtag Tresan, hashtag Nightcap. Evening, Mr. Mayor.
0: Good evening.
2: Man, number 3, Drew Hill, Kapel FX staff.
0: Thank you, Pearl.
3: Hi, Maya. Happy Tuesday.
0: Happy Tuesday,
3: 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Somebody sleeping in my bed. 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
0: Thank you, Push. 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
4: Hi, nguVuvunginza lo apha eNew Brighton. 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
6: Hashtag night cap, hashtag frisam, ola sotolopo,
0: ola
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0: Okay.
6: Now mea, bugetongweni, clean out to the last hour, Tazain, abekari akadango.
0: Bonga mina, Tazain, and to everyone that came through letting us know to Babatunde AP out of the three. It is exactly 6 minutes before 11. On the other side of 11, don't forget, we do have with Tuesday's two-way to two songs from the same artist. You help me decide, into Babatunde AP.

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Yanga Meya Jata, your girlfriend's crush, your man's best friend, a nighttime companion, a myth, a legend, a part of us all.

0: the music coming through from Giveon alongside Leon Thomas with Fool Me Once. DJ Clan featuring Kwazi M with Midnight in Paradise before this one. And before that one, ndikudlalele umculo and ucaphula ku K Wave alongside Ignox Mai with Sithandwa Sami. In these three songs, zisithathe zasondeza kwimizuzu esibhozo emveni kwentsimbi yaka 11. And before that one, by the way, there was another Leon Thomas song. He was featured by Chris Brown. It's called Fallen. Now, we are getting ready for Tuesday's 2-way-2-1 Amhlanje. This is the part of the show where I get to play you two songs from the same artist. You help me decide in about YP that is worthy to be kept on our playlist. Now, there's an artist by the name of Don Nick Berry. He's got an album out. It's called Inkubo. And I took two songs from La Album Leya, namely Uphila Nawe as well as Usemhle Mtase. Usemhle Mtase. Now, I'm going to need you to have a listen to these two songs. And then help me decide about which one is worthy to be kept on our playlist with Nightcap. I mean, you've been listening to Umculo and Nightcap, hypothetically Umcha on the show. And you're like, hi, bones, I'll decide on Janindi Umcha. Well, you've been listening to our music for the past 70 minutes now. An hour, 10 minutes. I'm sure you kind of get the feel of the show and the kind of music that we play. So, ndiyakudinga nawe ku 086000-2375 or send me a voice note ku 072-999-8092 or just simply write to us ku TRUFM, which is our Facebook page. Ungazilibali ki hashtags. It is hashtag Tuesdays 2, hashtag Nightcap. Which one should we keep out of these two?
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2: Mpulapuli, please allow me to welcome a woman I appreciate and acknowledge as not just a great woman, as the greatest woman I've ever met, my mother. 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

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Your ears decide.

0: It is sounds coming through from Don Nick Berry, Sem Shemdase. And before this one, played you another one from him. It's called Pilanawe. 19 mizuzu mvengwensimbi yaka 11. I need you ku 086000 2375, or send me a voice note ku 072-999-8092 to let me know. Out of these two songs that I took from Don Dick Berry's album Inkubo, yay P, that is worthy to be kept on our playlist.
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3: 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It is a public trust. 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
5: Pamgwayo, Besmamede Pina, Ricky Rick, together with the 25K Focalistic, Uble, Kike Kid, Blue Puppy, Low Fave, Sitting to Shena Poster. 10 weeks of Hell 90, dropping 5 places as well, from number 24 to number 29. 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We call it the Mindstein. When Akaya, you will guess the songs that we do have. Play Vic.

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0: It is the soothing sounds of Ule DC, PJ Morton, Anything For You, Ira Star, featuring Zane with Heaven Baby before this one. And before them, there was Ovuyonke Noyolo Phonic, as well as Jaden, Bebesithi Obuhle Obungaka, Thando Zito Nomanana, Besithi Lungisa, as well as the Big Hash Sly Kabza De Small, Besithi Uthando before that one. In those four songs, sasithatheke sasibeka kwimizuzu ngoku, a 22 before ibekande insimbi yaka midnight. Still coming through is some of your comments as well as your voice notes, letting me know into yokuba kweza ngoma zimbini bendikudlalele zona zika Don Ndikberi, which one should I keep on our playlist? Remember, ndikudlalele Uphila Nawe, which was the first song, as well as Usemhle Mtase. Cast your vote, and also bear in mind, you know, but there's still Indugu Yam esemqubeni that is coming through on the other side of your votes.
1: Hey, young as Zimnandi Zoyitu, kesan. 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
0: Alala, you'll be surprised ke indoba ungenile and ukhethe le ngoma nawe uyikhethileyo. 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I hope I said that right. Elliot Dale, uphuda Ace Nqumkana uthi nina nithanda Uphila Nawe. I just want to know, how true is that? 0729998092. Send me a voice note.
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0: Sean Duan.
2: Hey, Matot. Ah, it's really a sale when we know this dress man is a sale. So, hey, I man, but poor man, that was going on. I eat the same shame dust. Ah, so man, I see the same shame dust. Hey, I be to that. I go nink. Go dig, I forgot. Oh, I put my name to win, guys. Oh, my name to win. Yo, I'm not so took Mlomu. Come by, yeah, yes, I go link.
0: Mlomu, Chuku,
2: Mayangan. Pew, man.
0: It's all a pew. Kutom Lomos is still there to Unchun, Chuku's a pew. Not bonga Vangela, Uti hashtag Tuesdays 2, hashtag nightcap. Uti Maya Tina, Uphila Nawe, which was the first track. Prato Tin, when I'm Kulu.
3: Oh, that's what Tulu.
0: Shock Kulua.
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0: Ne
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0: 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I think icacile
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is Sounds of Ariana Grande alongside Justin Bieber with Stuck With You. And this is a song that drew us closer to Indubi Etosemqubeni. That one song that I've been saving for the past 2 hours, exactly for this perfect moment. And this song that I've chosen for Indubi Etosemqubeni this evening dates back to the year 1995. And it was dropped sometime in May. It's from the album Crazy Sexy Cool. And the group is TLC. Now, I don't know whether you know this, but le ingoma ye TLC nzakudlalela yona, it has CeeLo Green on the backing vocalists. And it was written by Umakez alongside one of the members, Ulisa Left Eye Lopez. This, my friend, is the song I've chosen and it is Akyuachushangayo this evening. Now, you don't know this, but you need this song. And your soul will identify with the song as soon as the first note hits. It is going to turn around your Tuesday. And if you are having a not so great one, I promise you, after Lengoma, it will... your mood will suddenly turn around. Now, Nyusi Volume, abamelwane will definitely understand when you explain to them, indoba le yindu kwesemqubeni. It's that one song that Umeya has chosen for us this evening to conclude our day on a better note. And don't be shy to sing along, because I am definitely sure heads will be bobbing and lips will be moving as soon as you hear this one. Like I said, if you know the lyrics, don't be shy to sing along. It's TLC with Water.

0: I know you're not hearing it, but believe me when I tell you, CeeLo Green sings backing vocals on this one. It's TLC with Waterfalls. And I don't know whether you know this, but CeeLo Green, wayenikwe okanye wayebhalelwe la ngoma ithi Just the Way You Are by Bruno Mars. And he turned down the song to say it's too soft for yena. And he says he still does not regret turning it down. And it's not the only song that he turned down. Yeyibona leka Ferrell is it, I'm happy. He also turned that one down as well.
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3: Oh, it's gonna makona bad poets. It's gonna ka uvale umlomo. Suka go so stage. Bekade xa unokwenza English ngakwazi xa ugqiba uthi ngegam. No, you can't. My people said no.
4: Kauzame also not one of them. Go out with the ham.
3: Uti, which is the Shakespeare. Thou shall not die. The ham.
2: Actually, my people said you have a point. You do have a point. Mamelani, Mamelani, guys. How's this? How's this? If this be air and upon me proved, then I never writ, no man ever loved. It works, Tommy. It works. You're right.
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1: La Krashka says, Beywako ang akpalili ngayo on the nightcap. Uyanga meya jaga.
0: It is time for me to head an out of here and leave you in the more than capable hands of the music True FM has prepared for Wena from 12 till 6. But I do promise that a true breakfast. This is now Makosandile Boys Kampunzi, Usnazo Yola, as well as Uazile Maka, the sporting beast. They will take care of you from Insimbia Standard 2 in the morning up until Ayatoba. And then Ubabalo comes through on the flip side of that from 9 up until 11, and then Zips comes through till 12, and then Uslucha, and the show goes on and on and on and on, and radio continues well beyond my departure until you and I we meet again tomorrow between Insimbiaga 10 and midnight. And tomorrow musically I am bringing you Jennifer Hudson, Fantasia, as well as the legendary Gladys Knight on Utrisam Wetu. And also, there is True Confessions that's coming through. This is now where you and I, sizabe sicebisa anonymous way to. But hold that thought, because all of that is coming up tomorrow. But for now, did you remember to hustle in silence? Because your achievements will definitely make enough noise. And I'm hoping ndobanzabe ndikumude right, because ikhosi labe luwinile.

0: Yanga Meya Chata, your girlfriend's crush, your man's best friend, a nighttime companion, a myth, a legend, a part of us all.
1: Tuesday is not compulsory.
0: La crush gases be wako anga kulilinga yo on the nightcap. Uyanga Meya Chata. Award-winning sounds after hours energy. You're locked.

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fixed her, then I kissed her, released her, told her I'm a taxer only when I need her. 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
1: One in. 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Tell them for respect every man. Say this